hurt nothing. She loved to be held and kissed and touched, but I didn't do it, not nearly enough.

0: Mann's been a vocal critic of the new adaptation by director Christopher Nolan, in part because of its diverse casting. That new film, based on the Odyssey, so far made about $265 million in just its first week. I'm Scott Carr.
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2: Hi everyone, skies are going to be clear tonight as temperatures settle close to 70 degrees. Looking ahead to tomorrow, we've got sunshine for Thursday. Believe it or not, it's going to be a few degrees cooler. The high for Thursday will be 83. On Friday, plenty of sunshine. We're back into the mid-80s. A couple of extra clouds head our way, along with a few scattered showers and storms late Friday night, and a few more showers and thunderstorms around for the first part of our Saturday. From the Arkansas Now Weather Center, I'm meteorologist Laura Huckabee.

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3: Hi everyone, skies are going to be clear tonight as temperatures settle close to 70 degrees. Looking ahead to tomorrow, we've got sunshine for Thursday. Believe it or not, it's going to be a few degrees cooler. The high for Thursday will be 83. On Friday, plenty of sunshine. We're back into the mid-80s. A couple of extra clouds head our way, along with a few scattered showers and storms late Friday night, and a few more showers and thunderstorms around for the first part of our Saturday. From the Arkansas Now Weather Center, I'm meteorologist Laura Huckabee.
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3: Hi everyone, skies are going to be clear tonight as temperatures settle close to 70 degrees. Looking ahead to tomorrow, we've got sunshine for Thursday. Believe it or not, it's going to be a few degrees cooler. The high for Thursday will be 83. On Friday, plenty of sunshine. We're back into the mid-80s. A couple of extra clouds head our way, along with a few scattered showers and storms late Friday night, and a few more showers and thunderstorms around for the first part of our Saturday. From the Arkansas Now Weather Center, I'm meteorologist Laura Huckabee.

man, the things I heard. 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Of course, that was back before the war. 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

0: 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KWYN, World News Now.
1: U.S. Central Command says it's conducting a 12th consecutive night of strikes on Iran. Posting the strikes are intended to further degrade Iranian military capabilities used to attack commercial shipping in the Strait of Hormuz. Earlier today, President Trump issued a new warning to Iran, writing on social media, if they shoot a ship in the Strait, the U.S. will respond by bombing one bridge or power plant. Tropical storm Bertha is now moving over southern Louisiana. The National Hurricane Center says Bertha is still packing 45-mile-an-hour winds. And tropical storm warnings are still in effect from the Florida-Alabama border to Cameron and New Orleans. Louisiana Governor Jeff Landry says so far, thankfully, the impacts have been minimal.
2: The good news is that the storm is likely not to produce the type of rainfall or wind event that it could have.
1: As the Carolinas and Mid-Atlantic still are under a multi-day flash flood threat. Forecasters say a stalled cold front's drawing moisture from the Gulf and could be fueled by Tropical Storm Bertha. NBC's Aaron McLaughlin reports parts of the eastern U.S. were pounded Tuesday.
3: Fierce winds, rain, and even tornadoes touching down in multiple states. Twin funnel clouds spotted in Kentucky and lightning striking right next to a twister. Homes destroyed.
1: The National Weather Service says a fourth tornado made landfall Tuesday in New Jersey. President Trump is on his way back to Washington, D.C. after a campaign-style speech in Georgia. Speaking at Wheeler High in Marietta, Georgia, Trump touted his administration's progress on affordability and other issues, including immigration, Iran, crime, men playing in women's sports, and on the Trump investment accounts for America-born children. The midterms are less than 4 months away now, and Trump also appeared with state Republican candidates for governor and Senate. Trump won the battleground state in the 2024 election. I'm Scott Carr. The Apollo Gallery at the Louvre Museum in Paris is finally back open to the public 9 months after thieves staged a brazen daylight heist, making off with $102 million worth of crown jewels. As we hear from NBC's Ralph Sanchez, the remaining jewels have not been put back out on display.
4: One of France's greatest national mysteries remains unsolved. Seven of those crown jewels are still missing nearly a year on. French police say they are not giving up. They have arrested four people in connection with the case.
1: News reports in France say two of those arrested told investigators they were paid $22,000 to steal the jewels, which they say they handed over to a shadowy mastermind.
4: They are refusing to name that mastermind, they say, because they are afraid that he could retaliate against their families.
1: According to the French newspaper Le Monde, two of those arrested gave lengthy confessions. The U.S. House has passed a short-term funding bill that'll put off debate over government funding until after the November elections. A continuing resolution was passed Tuesday, keeping the government funded until early December. The U.S. Bureau of Labor Statistics finds more workers ages 55 and older are stepping away from the workforce, especially women.
5: New labor data is showing fewer older women are working or actively looking for work compared to recent years. At the same time, labor force participation among Americans 65 and older has slipped from its 2019 peak as more baby boomers reach retirement age. Economists say the trend could make it harder for employers to fill jobs and replace experienced workers. I'm Monica Nelson.
1: New pictures of the surface of Mars are now available thanks to NASA's Psyche spacecraft. NASA grabbed photos of the Mars surface as Psyche used the planet's gravity to pick up speed and tilt its trajectory on its journey to a metal-rich asteroid. I'm Scott Carr.
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7: Hi, everyone. Skies are going to be clear tonight as temperatures settle close to 70 degrees. Looking ahead to tomorrow, we've got sunshine for Thursday. Believe it or not, it's going to be a few degrees cooler. The high for Thursday will be 83. On Friday, plenty of sunshine. We're back into the mid-80s. A couple of extra clouds head our way, along with a few scattered showers and storms late Friday night, and a few more showers and thunderstorms around for the first part of our Saturday. From the Arkansas Now Weather Center, I'm meteorologist Laura Huckabee.

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2: Hi everyone, skies are going to be clear tonight as temperatures settle close to 70 degrees. Looking ahead to tomorrow, we've got sunshine for Thursday. Believe it or not, it's going to be a few degrees cooler. The high for Thursday will be 83. On Friday, plenty of sunshine. We're back into the mid-80s. A couple of extra clouds head our way, along with a few scattered showers and storms late Friday night, and a few more showers and thunderstorms around for the first part of our Saturday. From the Arkansas Now Weather Center, I'm meteorologist Laura Huckabee.

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2: Hi, everyone. Skies are going to be clear tonight as temperatures settle close to 70 degrees. Looking ahead to tomorrow, we've got sunshine for Thursday. Believe it or not, it's going to be a few degrees cooler. The high for Thursday will be 83. On Friday, plenty of sunshine. We're back into the mid-80s. A couple of extra clouds head our way, along with a few scattered showers and storms late Friday night, and a few more showers and thunderstorms around for the first part of our Saturday. From the Arkansas Now Weather Center, I'm meteorologist Laura Huckabee.

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2: Hi everyone, skies are going to be clear tonight as temperatures settle close to 70 degrees. Looking ahead to tomorrow, we've got sunshine for Thursday. Believe it or not, it's going to be a few degrees cooler. The high for Thursday will be 83. On Friday, plenty of sunshine. We're back into the mid-80s. A couple of extra clouds head our way, along with a few scattered showers and storms late Friday night, and a few more showers and thunderstorms around for the first part of our Saturday. From the Arkansas Now Weather Center, I'm meteorologist Laura Huckabee.

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2: Hi everyone, skies are going to be clear tonight as temperatures settle close to 70 degrees. Looking ahead to tomorrow, we've got sunshine for Thursday. Believe it or not, it's going to be a few degrees cooler. The high for Thursday will be 83. On Friday, plenty of sunshine. We're back into the mid-80s. A couple of extra clouds head our way, along with a few scattered showers and storms late Friday night, and a few more showers and thunderstorms around for the first part of our Saturday. From the Arkansas Now Weather Center, I'm meteorologist Laura Huckabee.

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1: Hi, everyone. Skies are going to be clear tonight as temperatures settle close to 70 degrees. Looking ahead to tomorrow, we've got sunshine for Thursday. Believe it or not, it's going to be a few degrees cooler. The high for Thursday will be 83. On Friday, plenty of sunshine. We're back into the mid-80s. A couple of extra clouds head our way, along with a few scattered showers and storms late Friday night, and a few more showers and thunderstorms around for the first part of our Saturday. From the Arkansas Now Weather Center, I'm meteorologist Laura Huckabee.

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2: Hi everyone, skies are going to be clear tonight as temperatures settle close to 70 degrees. Looking ahead to tomorrow, we've got sunshine for Thursday. Believe it or not, it's going to be a few degrees cooler. The high for Thursday will be 83. On Friday, plenty of sunshine. We're back into the mid-80s. A couple of extra clouds head our way, along with a few scattered showers and storms late Friday night, and a few more showers and thunderstorms around for the first part of our Saturday. From the Arkansas Now Weather Center, I'm meteorologist Laura Huckabee.

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3: Hi, everyone. Skies are going to be clear tonight as temperatures settle close to 70 degrees. Looking ahead to tomorrow, we've got sunshine for Thursday. Believe it or not, it's going to be a few degrees cooler. The high for Thursday will be 83. On Friday, plenty of sunshine. We're back into the mid-80s. A couple of extra clouds head our way, along with a few scattered showers and storms late Friday night, and a few more showers and thunderstorms around for the first part of our Saturday. From the Arkansas Now Weather Center, I'm meteorologist Laura Huckabee.

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2: Hi everyone, skies are going to be clear tonight as temperatures settle close to 70 degrees. Looking ahead to tomorrow, we've got sunshine for Thursday. Believe it or not, it's going to be a few degrees cooler. The high for Thursday will be 83. On Friday, plenty of sunshine. We're back into the mid-80s. A couple of extra clouds head our way, along with a few scattered showers and storms late Friday night, and a few more showers and thunderstorms around for the first part of our Saturday. From the Arkansas Now Weather Center, I'm meteorologist Laura Huckabee.

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2: Hi, everyone. Skies are going to be clear tonight as temperatures settle close to 70 degrees. Looking ahead to tomorrow, we've got sunshine for Thursday. Believe it or not, it's going to be a few degrees cooler. The high for Thursday will be 83. On Friday, plenty of sunshine. We're back into the mid-80s. A couple of extra clouds head our way, along with a few scattered showers and storms late Friday night, and a few more showers and thunderstorms around for the first part of our Saturday. From the Arkansas Now Weather Center, I'm meteorologist Laura Huckabee.

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1: Hi everyone, skies are going to be clear tonight as temperatures settle close to 70 degrees. Looking ahead to tomorrow, we've got sunshine for Thursday. Believe it or not, it's going to be a few degrees cooler. The high for Thursday will be 83. On Friday, plenty of sunshine. We're back into the mid-80s. A couple of extra clouds head our way, along with a few scattered showers and storms late Friday night, and a few more showers and thunderstorms around for the first part of our Saturday. From the Arkansas Now Weather Center, I'm meteorologist Laura Huckabee.
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1: Hi everyone, skies are going to be clear tonight as temperatures settle close to 70 degrees. Looking ahead to tomorrow, we've got sunshine for Thursday. Believe it or not, it's going to be a few degrees cooler. The high for Thursday will be 83. On Friday, plenty of sunshine. We're back into the mid-80s. A couple of extra clouds head our way, along with a few scattered showers and storms late Friday night, and a few more showers and thunderstorms around for the first part of our Saturday. From the Arkansas Now Weather Center, I'm meteorologist Laura Huckabee.

and the eyes that used to burn for me. Now they no longer look my way. And the love that used to be, why, it just got lost in yesterday.

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1: The U.S. Military Central Command says it has carried out a 12th consecutive night of strikes on Iran. In a post, CENTCOM says the strikes are intended to further degrade Iranian military capabilities used to attack commercial shipping in the Strait of Hormuz. Earlier on Wednesday, President Trump issued a new warning to Iran, writing on Truth Social that if Iran shoots a ship in the Strait of Hormuz, the U.S. will respond by bombing one bridge or power plant. Trump also attended the dignified transfer in Delaware of the four U.S. soldiers killed in Iranian attacks over the weekend. President Trump gave a campaign-style speech with the midterms fast approaching during his visit to Wheeler High School in the metro Atlanta area of Marietta. One of the many issues the president spoke about was his investment program called Trump Accounts, saying it's hot as a pistol.
2: And under this groundbreaking new policy, every American child gets a tax-free investment savings account that can grow over the course of their childhood and be used for them when they reach 18 or 21.
1: Trump also touched on immigration, Iran, crime, and more. Trump won battleground Georgia in the 2024 election. A French modeling scout with alleged connections to Jeffrey Epstein has been found dead at a home near Paris, France. Scott Carr has the latest.
3: French police had been investigating 69-year-old Daniel Sayad, who had said he also held Swedish citizenship, over allegations including rape and human trafficking. They had planned to question Sayad as part of an ongoing investigation into associates of Jeffrey Epstein. Records from the Justice Department had suggested Sayad introduced Epstein to young women, including some described as minors, though reports say Sayad had repeatedly denied any wrongdoing. French prosecutors say they've identified or been contacted by 24 women who may be victims or witnesses connected to the case. I'm Scott Carr.
1: And U.S. measles cases are hitting the highest number recorded in more than three decades. According to Johns Hopkins University's measles tracker, there have been 2,295 recorded measles cases this year. I'm Mark Mayfield. The Trump administration is withholding more than $867 million in Medicaid payments to California, citing a crackdown on fraud. Chris Caraccio has more.
4: It's also withholding $199 million in Medicaid payments to Minnesota for the same reason. The U.S. Department of Health and Human Services says the suspected fraud involves in-home care and immigrant eligibility. HHS Secretary Robert F. Kennedy Jr. says to have the funding released, Governors Gavin Newsom and Tim Walz need to provide basic documentation showing that these services are legitimate and not fraudulent. Governor Newsom calls the funding freeze a political stunt. I'm Chris Caraggio.
1: The U.S. has reached a nuclear agreement with Saudi Arabia. The U.S. Energy Department announced on Wednesday the agreement allows the kingdom to use American technology to build nuclear reactors. It also allows the country to enrich uranium. The deal will now go to Congress, but if lawmakers can't raise enough votes to object to the agreement within 90 days, it'll go into effect. Universal Pictures is giving the Snoop Dogg biopic Snoop a release date. Michael Kastner reports.
5: Outer Banks star Jonathan Davis will play Snoop. The biopic will follow the artist, mogul, and icon of gangsta rap. Plot details have not been confirmed, so it's unclear if the movie will take a wide-ranging look at Snoop's career or focus on a specific chapter. Snoop releases on August 6, 2026. I'm Michael Kastner.
1: And Tropical Storm Bertha is moving over southern Louisiana. In the latest National Hurricane Center update, Bertha is still packing 45-mile-per-hour winds. A tropical storm warning is in effect from the Florida-Alabama border to Cameron and New Orleans. The center of Bertha is expected to move near or along the Louisiana and upper Texas coast through Thursday, then move further inland into Texas Thursday night. Forecasters are warning of flooding, storm surge, and rip currents along the coast. I'm Mark Mayfield.
6: Hi everyone, skies are going to be clear tonight as temperatures settle close to 70 degrees. Looking ahead to tomorrow, we've got sunshine for Thursday. Believe it or not, it's going to be a few degrees cooler. The high for Thursday will be 83. On Friday, plenty of sunshine. We're back into the mid-80s. A couple of extra clouds head our way, along with a few scattered showers and storms late Friday night, and a few more showers and thunderstorms around for the first part of our Saturday. From the Arkansas Now Weather Center, I'm meteorologist Laura Huckabee.

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1: Hi everyone, skies are going to be clear tonight as temperatures settle close to 70 degrees. Looking ahead to tomorrow, we've got sunshine for Thursday. Believe it or not, it's going to be a few degrees cooler. The high for Thursday will be 83. On Friday, plenty of sunshine. We're back into the mid-80s. A couple of extra clouds head our way, along with a few scattered showers and storms late Friday night, and a few more showers and thunderstorms around for the first part of our Saturday. From the Arkansas Now Weather Center, I'm meteorologist Laura Huckabee.

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1: Hi everyone, skies are going to be clear tonight as temperatures settle close to 70 degrees. Looking ahead to tomorrow, we've got sunshine for Thursday. Believe it or not, it's going to be a few degrees cooler. The high for Thursday will be 83. On Friday, plenty of sunshine. We're back into the mid-80s. A couple of extra clouds head our way, along with a few scattered showers and storms late Friday night, and a few more showers and thunderstorms around for the first part of our Saturday. From the Arkansas Now Weather Center, I'm meteorologist Laura Huckabee.

0: Atlanta area of Marietta. One of the many issues the president spoke about was his investment program called Trump Accounts, saying it's hot as a pistol.
1: And under this groundbreaking new policy, every American child gets a tax-free investment savings account that can grow over the course of their childhood and be used for them when they reach 18 or 21.
0: Trump also touched on immigration, Iran, crime, and more. Trump won battleground Georgia in the 2024 election. A French modeling scout with alleged connections to Jeffrey Epstein has been found dead at a home near Paris, France. Scott Carr has the latest.
2: French police had been investigating 69-year-old Daniel Sayad, who had said he also held Swedish citizenship, over allegations including rape and human trafficking. They had planned to question Sayad as part of an ongoing investigation into associates of Jeffrey Epstein. Records from the Justice Department had suggested Sayad introduced Epstein to young women, including some described as minors, though reports say Sayad had repeatedly denied any wrongdoing. French prosecutors say they've identified or been contacted by 24 women who may be victims or witnesses connected to the case. I'm Scott Carr.
0: And U.S. measles cases are hitting the highest number recorded in more than 3 decades. According to Johns Hopkins University's measles tracker, there have been 2,295 recorded measles cases this year. I'm Mark Mayfield. The Trump administration is withholding more than $867 million in Medicaid payments to California, citing a crackdown on fraud. Chris Caraccio has more.
3: It's also withholding $199 million in Medicaid payments to Minnesota for the same reason. The U.S. Department of Health and Human Services says the suspected fraud involves in-home care and immigrant eligibility. HHS Secretary Robert F. Kennedy Jr. says to have the funding released, Governors Gavin Newsom and Tim Walz need to provide basic documentation showing that these services are legitimate and not fraudulent. Governor Newsom calls the funding freeze a political stunt. I'm Chris Caraggio.
0: The U.S. has reached a nuclear agreement with Saudi Arabia. The U.S. Energy Department announced on Wednesday the agreement allows the kingdom to use American technology to build nuclear reactors. It also allows the country to enrich uranium. The deal will now go to Congress, but if lawmakers can't raise enough votes to object to the agreement within 90 days, it'll go into effect. Universal Pictures is giving the Snoop Dogg biopic Snoop a release date. Michael Kastner reports.
4: Outer Banks star Jonathan Davis will play Snoop. The biopic will follow the artist, mogul, and icon of gangster rap. Plot details have not been confirmed, so it's unclear if the movie will take a wide-ranging look at Snoop's career or focus on a specific chapter. Snoop releases on August 6, 2026. I'm Michael Kastner.
0: And Tropical Storm Bertha is moving over southern Louisiana. In the latest National Hurricane Center update, Bertha is still packing 45-mile-per-hour winds. A tropical storm warning is in effect from the Florida-Alabama border to Cameron and New Orleans. The center of Bertha is expected to move near or along the Louisiana and upper Texas coast through Thursday, then move further inland into Texas Thursday night. Forecasters are warning of flooding, storm surge, and rip currents along the coast. I'm Mark Mayfield.
5: Hi, everyone. Skies are going to be clear tonight as temperatures settle close to 70 degrees. Looking ahead to tomorrow, we've got sunshine for Thursday. Believe it or not, it's going to be a few degrees cooler. The high for Thursday will be 83. On Friday, plenty of sunshine. We're back into the mid-80s. A couple of extra clouds head our way, along with a few scattered showers and storms late Friday night, and a few more showers and thunderstorms around for the first part of our Saturday. From the Arkansas Now Weather Center, I'm meteorologist Laura Huckabee.

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1: Hi, everyone. Skies are going to be clear tonight as temperatures settle close to 70 degrees. Looking ahead to tomorrow, we've got sunshine for Thursday. Believe it or not, it's going to be a few degrees cooler. The high for Thursday will be 83. On Friday, plenty of sunshine. We're back into the mid-80s. A couple of extra clouds head our way, along with a few scattered showers and storms late Friday night, and a few more showers and thunderstorms around for the first part of our Saturday. From the Arkansas Now Weather Center, I'm meteorologist Laura Huckabee.

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1: Hi, everyone. Skies are going to be clear tonight as temperatures settle close to 70 degrees. Looking ahead to tomorrow, we've got sunshine for Thursday. Believe it or not, it's going to be a few degrees cooler. The high for Thursday will be 83. On Friday, plenty of sunshine. We're back into the mid-80s. A couple of extra clouds head our way, along with a few scattered showers and storms late Friday night, and a few more showers and thunderstorms around for the first part of our Saturday. From the Arkansas Now Weather Center, I'm meteorologist Laura Huckabee.

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1: The U.S. Military Central Command says it has carried out a 12th consecutive night of strikes on Iran. In a post, CENTCOM says the strikes are intended to further degrade Iranian military capabilities used to attack commercial shipping in the Strait of Hormuz. Earlier on Wednesday, President Trump issued a new warning to Iran, writing on Truth Social that if Iran shoots a ship in the Strait of Hormuz, the U.S. will respond by bombing one bridge or power plant. Trump also attended the dignified transfer in Delaware of the four U.S. soldiers killed in Iranian attacks over the weekend. President Trump gave a campaign-style speech with the midterms fast approaching during his visit to Wheeler High School in the metro Atlanta area of Marietta. One of the many issues the president spoke about was his investment program called Trump Accounts, saying it's hot as a pistol.
2: And under this groundbreaking new policy, every American child gets a tax-free investment savings account that can grow over the course of their childhood and be used for them when they reach 18 or 21.
1: Trump also touched on immigration, Iran, crime, and more. Trump won battleground Georgia in the 2024 election. A French modeling scout with alleged connections to Jeffrey Epstein has been found dead at a home near Paris, France. Scott Carr has the latest.
3: French police had been investigating 69-year-old Daniel Sayad, who had said he also held Swedish citizenship, over allegations including rape and human trafficking. They had planned to question Sayad as part of an ongoing investigation into associates of Jeffrey Epstein. Records from the Justice Department had suggested Sayad introduced Epstein to young women, including some described as minors, though reports say Sayad had repeatedly denied any wrongdoing. French prosecutors say they've identified or been contacted by 24 women who may be victims or witnesses connected to the case. I'm Scott Carr.
1: And U.S. measles cases are hitting the highest number recorded in more than three decades. According to Johns Hopkins University's measles tracker, there have been 2,295 recorded measles cases this year. I'm Mark Mayfield. The Trump administration is withholding more than $867 million in Medicaid payments to California, citing a crackdown on fraud. Chris Caraccio has more.
4: It's also withholding $199 million in Medicaid payments to Minnesota for the same reason. The U.S. Department of Health and Human Services says the suspected fraud involves in-home care and immigrant eligibility. HHS Secretary Robert F. Kennedy Jr. says to have the funding released, Governors Gavin Newsom and Tim Walz need to provide basic documentation showing that these services are legitimate and not fraudulent. Governor Newsom calls the funding freeze a political stunt. I'm Chris Caraggio.
1: The U.S. has reached a nuclear agreement with Saudi Arabia. The U.S. Energy Department announced on Wednesday the agreement allows the kingdom to use American technology to build nuclear reactors. It also allows the country to enrich uranium. The deal will now go to Congress, but if lawmakers can't raise enough votes to object to the agreement within 90 days, it'll go into effect. Universal Pictures is giving the Snoop Dogg biopic Snoop a release date. Michael Kastner reports.
5: Outer Banks star Jonathan Davis will play Snoop. The biopic will follow the artist, mogul, and icon of gangsta rap. Plot details have not been confirmed, so it's unclear if the movie will take a wide-ranging look at Snoop's career or focus on a specific chapter. Snoop releases on August 6, 2026. I'm Michael Kastner.
1: And Tropical Storm Bertha is moving over southern Louisiana. In the latest National Hurricane Center update, Bertha is still packing 45-mile-per-hour winds. A tropical storm warning is in effect from the Florida-Alabama border to Cameron and New Orleans. The center of Bertha is expected to move near or along the Louisiana and upper Texas coast through Thursday, then move further inland into Texas Thursday night. Forecasters are warning of flooding, storm surge, and rip currents along the coast. I'm Mark Mayfield.
6: Hi everyone, skies are going to be clear tonight as temperatures settle close to 70 degrees. Looking ahead to tomorrow, we've got sunshine for Thursday. Believe it or not, it's going to be a few degrees cooler. The high for Thursday will be 83. On Friday, plenty of sunshine. We're back into the mid-80s. A couple of extra clouds head our way, along with a few scattered showers and storms late Friday night, and a few more showers and thunderstorms around for the first part of our Saturday. From the Arkansas Now Weather Center, I'm meteorologist Laura Huckabee.

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1: Hi everyone, skies are going to be clear tonight as temperatures settle close to 70 degrees. Looking ahead to tomorrow, we've got sunshine for Thursday. Believe it or not, it's going to be a few degrees cooler. The high for Thursday will be 83. On Friday, plenty of sunshine. We're back into the mid-80s. A couple of extra clouds head our way, along with a few scattered showers and storms late Friday night, and a few more showers and thunderstorms around for the first part of our Saturday. From the Arkansas Now Weather Center, I'm meteorologist Laura Huckabee.

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1: Hi everyone, skies are going to be clear tonight as temperatures settle close to 70 degrees. Looking ahead to tomorrow, we've got sunshine for Thursday. Believe it or not, it's going to be a few degrees cooler. The high for Thursday will be 83. On Friday, plenty of sunshine. We're back into the mid-80s. A couple of extra clouds head our way, along with a few scattered showers and storms late Friday night, and a few more showers and thunderstorms around for the first part of our Saturday. From the Arkansas Now Weather Center, I'm meteorologist Laura Huckabee.

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1: The U.S. Military Central Command says it has carried out a 12th consecutive night of strikes on Iran. In a post, CENTCOM says the strikes are intended to further degrade Iranian military capabilities used to attack commercial shipping in the Strait of Hormuz. Earlier on Wednesday, President Trump issued a new warning to Iran, writing on Truth Social that if Iran shoots a ship in the Strait of Hormuz, the U.S. will respond by bombing one bridge or power plant. Trump also attended the dignified transfer in Delaware of the four U.S. soldiers killed in Iranian attacks over the weekend. President Trump gave a campaign-style speech with the midterms fast approaching during his visit to Wheeler High School in the metro Atlanta area of Marietta. One of the many issues the president spoke about was his investment program called Trump Accounts, saying it's hot as a pistol.
2: And under this groundbreaking new policy, every American child gets a tax-free investment savings account that can grow over the course of their childhood and be used for them when they reach 18 or 21.
1: Trump also touched on immigration, Iran, crime, and more. Trump won battleground Georgia in the 2024 election. A French modeling scout with alleged connections to Jeffrey Epstein has been found dead at a home near Paris, France. Scott Carr has the latest.
3: French police had been investigating 69-year-old Daniel Sayad, who had said he also held Swedish citizenship, over allegations including rape and human trafficking. They had planned to question Sayad as part of an ongoing investigation into associates of Jeffrey Epstein. Records from the Justice Department had suggested Sayad introduced Epstein to young women, including some described as minors, though reports say Sayad had repeatedly denied any wrongdoing. French prosecutors say they've identified or been contacted by 24 women who may be victims or witnesses connected to the case. I'm Scott Carr.
1: And U.S. measles cases are hitting the highest number recorded in more than 3 decades. According to Johns Hopkins University's measles tracker, there have been 2,295 recorded measles cases this year. I'm Mark Mayfield. The Trump administration is withholding more than $867 million in Medicaid payments to California, citing a crackdown on fraud. Chris Caraccio has more.
4: It's also withholding $199 million in Medicaid payments to Minnesota for the same reason. The U.S. Department of Health and Human Services says the suspected fraud involves in-home care and immigrant eligibility. HHS Secretary Robert F. Kennedy Jr. says to have the funding released, Governors Gavin Newsom and Tim Walz need to provide basic documentation showing that these services are legitimate and not fraudulent. Governor Newsom calls the funding freeze a political stunt. I'm Chris Caraggio.
1: The U.S. has reached a nuclear agreement with Saudi Arabia. The U.S. Energy Department announced on Wednesday the agreement allows the kingdom to use American technology to build nuclear reactors. It also allows the country to enrich uranium. The deal will now go to Congress, but if lawmakers can't raise enough votes to object to the agreement within 90 days, it'll go into effect. Universal Pictures is giving the Snoop Dogg biopic Snoop a release date. Michael Kastner reports.
5: Outer Banks star Jonathan Davis will play Snoop. The biopic will follow the artist, mogul, and icon of gangsta rap. Plot details have not been confirmed, so it's unclear if the movie will take a wide-ranging look at Snoop's career or focus on a specific chapter. Snoop releases on August 6, 2026. I'm Michael Kastner.
1: And Tropical Storm Bertha is moving over southern Louisiana. In the latest National Hurricane Center update, Bertha is still packing 45-mile-per-hour winds. A tropical storm warning is in effect from the Florida-Alabama border to Cameron and New Orleans. The center of Bertha is expected to move near or along the Louisiana and upper Texas coast through Thursday, then move further inland into Texas Thursday night. Forecasters are warning of flooding, storm surge, and rip currents along the coast. I'm Mark Mayfield.
6: Hi, everyone. Skies are going to be clear tonight as temperatures settle close to 70 degrees. Looking ahead to tomorrow, we've got sunshine for Thursday. Believe it or not, it's going to be a few degrees cooler. The high for Thursday will be 83. On Friday, plenty of sunshine. We're back into the mid-80s. A couple of extra clouds head our way, along with a few scattered showers and storms late Friday night, and a few more showers and thunderstorms around for the first part of our Saturday. From the Arkansas Now Weather Center, I'm meteorologist Laura Huckabee.

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1: Hi, everyone. Skies are going to be

Clear tonight as temperatures settle close to 70 degrees. Looking ahead to tomorrow, we've got sunshine for Thursday. Believe it or not, it's going to be a few degrees cooler. The high for Thursday will be 83. On Friday, plenty of sunshine. We're back into the mid-80s. A couple of extra clouds head our way, along with a few scattered showers and storms late Friday night, and a few more showers and thunderstorms around for the first part of our Saturday. From the Arkansas Now Weather Center, I'm meteorologist Laura Huckabee.

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1: Hi everyone, skies are going to be clear tonight as temperatures settle close to 70 degrees. Looking ahead to tomorrow, we've got sunshine for Thursday. Believe it or not, it's going to be a few degrees cooler. The high for Thursday will be 83. On Friday, plenty of sunshine. We're back into the mid-80s. A couple of extra clouds head our way, along with a few scattered showers and storms late Friday night, and a few more showers and thunderstorms around for the first part of our Saturday. From the Arkansas Now Weather Center, I'm meteorologist Laura Huckabee.

Hi, everyone. Skies are going to be clear tonight as temperatures settle close to 70 degrees. Looking ahead to tomorrow, we've got sunshine for Thursday. Believe it or not, it's going to be a few degrees cooler. The high for Thursday will be 83. On Friday, plenty of sunshine. We're back into the mid-80s. A couple of extra clouds head our way, along with a few scattered showers and storms late Friday night, and a few more showers and thunderstorms around for the first part of our Saturday. From the Arkansas Now Weather Center, I'm meteorologist Laura Huckabee.

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1: The U.S. Military Central Command says it has carried out a 12th consecutive night of strikes on Iran. In a post, CENTCOM says the strikes are intended to further degrade Iranian military capabilities used to attack commercial shipping in the Strait of Hormuz. Earlier on Wednesday, President Trump issued a new warning to Iran, writing on Truth Social that if Iran shoots a ship in the Strait of Hormuz, the U.S. will respond by bombing one bridge or power plant. Trump also attended the dignified transfer in Delaware of the four U.S. soldiers killed in Iranian attacks over the weekend. President Trump gave a campaign-style speech with the midterms fast approaching during his visit to Wheeler High School in the metro Atlanta area of Marietta. One of the many issues the president spoke about was his investment program called Trump Accounts, saying it's hot as a pistol.
2: And under this groundbreaking new policy, every American child gets a tax-free investment savings account that can grow over the course of their childhood and be used for them when they reach 18 or 21.
1: Trump also touched on immigration, Iran, crime, and more. Trump won battleground Georgia in the 2024 election. A French modeling scout with alleged connections to Jeffrey Epstein has been found dead at a home near Paris, France. Scott Carr has the latest.
3: French police had been investigating 69-year-old Daniel Sayad, who had said he also held Swedish citizenship, over allegations including rape and human trafficking. They had planned to question Sayad as part of an ongoing investigation into associates of Jeffrey Epstein. Records from the Justice Department had suggested Sayad introduced Epstein to young women, including some described as minors, though reports say Sayad had repeatedly denied any wrongdoing. French prosecutors say they've identified or been contacted by 24 women who may be victims or witnesses connected to the case. I'm Scott Carr.
1: And U.S. measles cases are hitting the highest number recorded in more than three decades. According to Johns Hopkins University's measles tracker, there have been 2,295 recorded measles cases this year. I'm Mark Mayfield. The Trump administration is withholding more than $867 million in Medicaid payments to California, citing a crackdown on fraud. Chris Caraccio has more.
4: It's also withholding $199 million in Medicaid payments to Minnesota for the same reason. The U.S. Department of Health and Human Services says the suspected fraud involves in-home care and immigrant eligibility. HHS Secretary Robert F. Kennedy Jr. says to have the funding released, Governors Gavin Newsom and Tim Walz need to provide basic documentation showing that these services are legitimate and not fraudulent. Governor Newsom calls the funding freeze a political stunt. I'm Chris Caraggio.
1: The U.S. has reached a nuclear agreement with Saudi Arabia. The U.S. Energy Department announced on Wednesday the agreement allows the kingdom to use American technology to build nuclear reactors. It also allows the country to enrich uranium. The deal will now go to Congress, but if lawmakers can't raise enough votes to object to the agreement within 90 days, it'll go into effect. Universal Pictures is giving the Snoop Dogg biopic Snoop a release date. Michael Kastner reports.
5: Outer Banks star Jonathan Davis will play Snoop. The biopic will follow the artist, mogul, and icon of gangsta rap. Plot details have not been confirmed, so it's unclear if the movie will take a wide-ranging look at Snoop's career or focus on a specific chapter. Snoop releases on August 6, 2026. I'm Michael Kastner.
1: And Tropical Storm Bertha is moving over southern Louisiana. In the latest National Hurricane Center update, Bertha is still packing 45-mile-per-hour winds. A tropical storm warning is in effect from the Florida-Alabama border to Cameron and New Orleans. The center of Bertha is expected to move near or along the Louisiana and upper Texas coast through Thursday, then move further inland into Texas Thursday night. Forecasters are warning of flooding, storm surge, and rip currents along the coast. I'm Mark Mayfield.
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7: Here is this hour's headlines from the Arkansas Now Newsroom. Arkansas Attorney General Tim Griffin has sued 22 defendants, including multiple drug manufacturers, over alleged restrictions on discounted prescription drugs for healthcare providers. Griffin says the companies violated state law by limiting access to savings through the federal 340B drug pricing program. The lawsuit seeks to stop the practices and hold the companies accountable. The Little Rock Zoo will temporarily close next week due to excessive heat in the forecast. The zoo announced Wednesday that it will close beginning Sunday, July 26th, until Saturday, August 1st. The zoo is scheduled to reopen on Sunday, August 2nd. And in other news, an Arkansas lottery player won $400,000 in a recent Play It Again second chance drawing. Two $30,000 Mega Millions tickets sold in Batesville and Jonesboro remain unclaimed. From the Arkansas Now Newsroom, I'm Kelly Conley.
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11: Good morning, everyone. 9 minutes after 5 a.m. It is a Thursday. Today is July the 23rd, 2026. The weather forecast for today calls for a sunny day today, mid-80s for a high today. Partly cloudy, a low of 70 tonight. Partly sunny, slight chance for some rain in the afternoon tomorrow. And a high temperature in the upper 80s, just a 20% chance for rain tomorrow. 40% chance for rain tomorrow night, low of 75. There is a 40% chance for some rain on Saturday, partly sunny. Temperature of 92 degrees. The heat index goes up to 108 Saturday. And then on Sunday, sunny, 95 with a heat index of 110. 86 the high yesterday, 71. The overnight low at 71 degrees now.

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1: 24 minutes after 5 o'clock. Good morning, everyone. It is a Thursday. Today is July the 23rd, 2026. Look for a sunny day today with a high temperature of 85 degrees. Partly cloudy tonight. Low temperature is 70. Partly sunny. 20% chance rain in the afternoon tomorrow. 88 degrees. Partly sunny. There's a 40% chance rain on Saturday. 92 degrees. And then on Sunday, sunny and 95 degrees with a heat index of 110. Yesterday's high was 86. Overnight low was 71. Right now the temperature is 71 degrees.

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1: Good morning. I'm Scotty Woodson from the EAB Ag Network with your EAB Morning Farm Report. A poll conducted earlier this year shows farmers feel neither political party really cares much about the top issues facing farm country. That same poll also showed 75% of farmers feel elected officials in D.C. don't understand what it's like to work on a farm in 2026. More than half said government policies over the last year have hurt their farm, even jeopardizing their ability to pass it on to future generations. Washington Congressman Dan Newhouse is a farmer himself. He says it feels like Congress doesn't understand the issues before farm country because so few are ag producers themselves.
2: Out of 535 members of both the House and Senate, there's less than two dozen farmers or ranchers. And so the understanding of the challenges in ag country is not very deep by the members of either the House or the Senate. So it's been a constant effort on my part and others to educate people, to make them understand the importance of some of the things that have to get done here in D.C. because they truly affect the ag economy and ag communities across the country.
1: Making that disconnect even more challenging is the bad farm economy the industry is facing, which Newhouse calls some of the worst economic times before farmers that he can remember.
2: The economy is not good. The profitability on farms is almost non-existent, and people here are getting that message, and we have to continue to deliver it. I understand the frustration. I hear it from friends and neighbors and family members, too, that people in D.C. just don't get it. The good news is that's changing, but the challenge is we have to keep sending that message to people here in D.C.
1: Newhouse added that regardless of party, it's important farmers, growers, and ranchers across the country communicate with their House members and both senators to let them know what's taking place and the struggles the ag community is really facing. Now let's take a look at the markets and how they closed yesterday. September corn at 462 up 9 1/4, with December corn at 44 3/4 up 9 1/2. August soybeans 1233 up 13 1/2. September soybeans 1226 up 15 1/2. September wheat at 705 3/4 up 27 3/4, with December wheat at 722 3/4 up 26 3/4. October cotton at 79.87 up 91. December cotton at 81.11 up 69. September rice at 1430 1/2 up 9 1/2 cents. November rice at 1470 1/2 up 11. Moving on to livestock now, August live cattle at 223.20 down 347.5. October live cattle at 219.20 down 402.5. August feeder cattle at 341.17.5 down 837.5. September feeder cattle at 336.20 down 877.5. August lane hogs at 101.45 down 5. October lane hogs at 88.35 up 22.5. Now a look at our regional weather forecast. Cooler temperatures will continue for today into tomorrow. Expect highs in the upper 80s to low 90s over the region for today. Slight chances of showers will come in for Friday and Saturday. Better chances of rain on Sunday. Highs by Sunday will be back up into the upper 90s to low 100s. That's your EAB Morning Farm Report, and I'm Scotty Woodson. Have a great day.
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4: 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Look for a sunny day today, high in the mid-80s, partly cloudy tonight, a low of 70, partly sunny, 20% chance for rain in the afternoon tomorrow, high temperature of 88 degrees, partly sunny, 40% chance rain on Saturday, 92 with a heat index of 108, and then sunny, high temperature of 95 with a heat index up to 110 on Sunday. 86 the high yesterday, 71 the overnight low, 71's the temperature now.

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1: The U.S. House of Representatives has passed an over $1 trillion annual defense policy bill. Details from Mark Mayfield.
2: The 2027 National Defense Authorization Act was passed 216 to 212, with six Democrats joining most Republicans to vote in favor. A majority of Democrats did not support the measure, with some citing their opposition to the Iran war and others expressing concerns over a provision that would expand the collaboration between the U.S. and Israeli militaries. The legislation now goes to the Senate. I'm Mark Mayfield.
1: The U.S. is working to develop Saudi Arabia's nuclear energy program. The U.S. Energy Department announced Wednesday the agreement allows the kingdom to use American technology to build nuclear reactors. It also allows the country to enrich uranium. Tropical Storm Bertha is heading to Texas. The National Hurricane Center says Bertha is now about 100 miles southwest of New Orleans and moving toward East Texas with sustained winds of 45 miles per hour. A tropical storm warning is in effect along the coast from the south of New Orleans to just west of Houston. A deadly police shooting is drawing protests in Wisconsin. Police say officers responded to a call near downtown Madison on Wednesday afternoon about a suspect who was reportedly checking car doors and got in a struggle with a man in the middle of a busy intersection when an officer shot and killed him. Police claim the suspect was armed with a knife. Viral videos of the shooting have drawn protests to the intersection, calling for the officer who fired the shots to be arrested. An outdoor concert in downtown Madison had to be canceled last night when protesters took over the stage. I'm Michael Kastner. The U.S. House of Representatives has passed a measure combining two separate issues that may be popular with voters but tough for politicians. More from Rory O'Neill.
3: The combined bill includes a federal voter ID requirement that was part of the Save America Act with a ban on members of Congress trading individual stocks. Democrats say the stock trading ban is watered down and should also cover a president, not just members of Congress. The voter ID measure is supported by President Trump, but opposed by Democrats who claim states run elections and the ID requirements are burdensome. 13 House Democrats joined with Republicans to pass the bill. I'm Rory O'Neill.
1: The U.S. Secret Service is ramping up security for the rescheduled White House Correspondents' Dinner following an assassination attempt at the original event in April. Secret Service Director Sean Curran acknowledged global instability is playing a part in the agency's threat profile.
4: Just generally speaking, we are in a heightened level of a threat environment right now. It's no secret. There are things happening around the globe that are always going to impact, you know, how we move, and that's how we evaluate, you know, what our security plan is going to be.
1: Friday's dinner will be held at the Waldorf Astoria instead of the previous Washington Hilton. There will be a shorter guest list and enhanced security. There are 42 national days that celebrate ice cream every year, and today is one of them. Bree Tennis with more.
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1: I'm Michael Kastner.
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7: Good morning, everyone. 6 minutes after 6 a.m. It is now 71 degrees. And it is time for our first look at local news on Thursday, July 23rd, 2026. The Wynn school year begins 2 weeks from today, August 6th, while the Cross County school year begins next Thursday, July the 30th. There are several days to remember heading into the school year. New student kindergarten registration is today at the Wynn Primary School. One at noon with another one set for 6 p.m. Today. The Cherry Valley Fire Department will hold a back-to-school bash Saturday. That'll be from 2 p.m. to 4 p.m. at the Cherry Valley Baptist Church. Scheduled MacBook pickup will be held at the Cross County High School Monday. That'll be from 8:30 a.m. to 3 p.m. Cross County Health Department will hold a back-to-school vaccination clinic. That's coming up on Tuesday. It will be held at the Health Department on Julia Avenue, 9:30 a.m. to 5:30 p.m. To schedule an appointment, call 870-238-2101. Walk-ins will be available. Senior composites will be held Tuesday and Wednesday next week at Wynn High School. They'll be held from 8 a.m. to 5 p.m. both days at the library on the Wynn High School temporary campus. The Cross County School District will hold a back-to-school open house next Tuesday. That'll be from 4 p.m. to 8 p.m. at both Cross County High School and the Cross County Elementary School. Cross County Class of 2027 will hold a senior sunrise next Thursday. That will be at Thunderbird Stadium at 6 a.m. And the Wynn School District will hold an open house for all schools in the district Monday, August 3rd. That will be held from 1 p.m. to 7 p.m. West Memphis school administrators and staff will wear body camera recording devices beginning with the 2026-2027 school year. Superintendent Eric Forster says the district has had the body cam technology since last year, but this will be the first year that they will use those completely.
8: What we're looking at is for secondary principals and administrators to have the body cams to be able to have interaction recorded for full transparency for both students, parents, and the staff. So just to help with the transparency of what we're trying to do for our kids. So it's really just another tool that we're planning on implementing.
7: Forster, a former Wynn administrator, says a decision on whether or not teachers will have access to the body cameras has not been made. Forster says several other larger districts in Arkansas and in West Tennessee, primarily the Shelby County School District, have already implemented the use of body camera technology with administrators and staff, including resource officers and custodians. The Forest City School District will hold its back-to-school open house Friday, August 7th. It'll be held from 4 p.m. to 7 p.m. at each school in the district. There will be special early access at 3:30 p.m. for families needing additional time, including English language learners and students with developmental or sensory needs. That'll be followed by a back-to-school block party Saturday, August 8th. That'll be held from 10 a.m. to 1 p.m. that day at the Forest City High School and Junior High parking lot. There will be music, games, food, giveaways, and more. Free haircuts will be provided for students Sunday, August 9th from 1 to 5 at the Dwight Lofton Arena. Hair services provided by appointment only using vouchers distributed during the open house. Students must arrive with clean, dry hair. No chemical services will be provided. 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Wynn Parks and Recreation will hold flag football signups next Thursday, July the 30th. Also on Thursday, August 6th, and Thursday on August 13th, they'll take place from 4 p.m. to 7 p.m. each day at the multi-purpose building at the Wynn Sports Complex. The league is for kids in kindergarten through third grade. There is a cost of $60 per player. Games will begin on September 8th. Volunteer coaches and referees are also needed. For questions, you can contact Wynn Parks and Rec Director Chase Long, 870-318-0276, or email jlong at cityofwynn.gov. 12 minutes after 6 o'clock. We have

Good morning, everyone. 71 degrees is the current temperature, 12 minutes after 6 a.m. It is time now for a look at some weather on a detailed morning weather report. Mostly dry conditions and slightly below temperatures will persist today, with scattered showers and thunderstorms over portions of the central part of the Mid-South. Scattered thunderstorms are expected to return throughout the Mid-South. From tomorrow afternoon through Saturday, oppressive heat and humidity return Sunday, continues into early next week as strong upper-level high pressure builds across the Mid-South. Broad northwest flow aloft will persist across the Mid-South through Saturday, keeping temperatures slightly below normal through tomorrow. Dry conditions are expected for the majority of the area. However, northeast Mississippi and around the Tennessee River, there's a slight chance for some showers in that part of the Mid-South. Boundary begins to retreat northward late Friday, leading to a rise in moisture and instability across the Mid-South. A short wave traveling the lower Mississippi Valley tomorrow will categorize renewed shower and thunderstorm activities. One model says the system should approach late Friday night with the potential for Saturday rain. Another has Saturday afternoon, but weak bulk share around it. While model confidence in specific tidal timing remains low, convective coverage and probability continue to trend upward with subsequent model runs. Primary forecast concern for Sunday transitions to an amplifying subtropical ridge building east into the lower Mississippi Valley, promoting a significant increase in heat and humidity. Could see heat index values as high as 105 beginning Sunday and persisting into the early part of next week. The potential for some relief from oppressive heat arrives late in the week next week as a ridge amplifies westward, allowing for a transition to northwest wind flow over the Mississippi Valley. Today, mostly sunny with a high in the mid-80s, northeast winds at 5 to 10 miles per hour. Partly cloudy tonight. Tonight's low around 70 degrees, partly sunny, a 20% chance for showers and thunderstorms in the afternoon tomorrow, and a high temperature in the upper 80s. Cloudy tomorrow night, 40% chance for rain, mainly late in the night with a temperature in the mid-70s. Saturday should be partly sunny. There's a 40% chance for showers and a few thundershowers throughout the day on Saturday at 92. Partly cloudy and 78 on Saturday night. And Sunday should be mostly sunny with a high temperature of 95 and heat index up to 110. For the early part of next week, sunny on Monday, upper 90s. Heat index readings could reach as high as 115.

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1: Good morning, I'm Scotty Woodson from the EAB Ag Network with your EAB Early Morning Market Update. Let's recap the markets and how they closed yesterday. September corn at 462 up 9 1/4, with December corn at 44 and 3/4 up 9 1/2. August soybeans 1233 up 13 1/2. September soybeans 1226 up 15 1/2. September wheat at 705 and 3/4 up 27 3/4, with December wheat at 722 and 3/4 up 26 3/4. October cotton at 79.87 up 91. December cotton at 81.11 up 69. September rice 14.30 1/2 up 9 1/2 cents. November rice at 14.70 1/2 up 11. Moving on to livestock now. August live cattle 223.20 down 347 1/2. October live cattle 219.20 down 402 1/2. August feeder cattle 341.17 1/2 down 837 1/2. September feeder cattle 336.20 down 877 1/2. August lane hogs at 101.45 down 5. October lane hogs at 88.35 up 22 1/2. That's your EAB Early Morning Market Update. I'm Scotty Woodson. Have a great day.
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5: It is now 19 minutes after 6 a.m. and time for another look at some local and regional news. Thursday, today is July 23rd, 2026. The Cherry Valley City Council has agreed to pay Police Chief James Walls more than $9,000 in holiday back pay. During the council's June meeting, Walls requested more than $16,000 in back pay for nearly 100 unpaid holidays for 792 hours since he began working for the city. The council tabled the request last month. In order to research the issue, the city settled on the 3 years of holiday back pay based on a 1992 case involving the city of Pocahontas. City Attorney Kevin Watts also sought an opinion from the Arkansas Municipal League regarding the pay request. Council agreed to pay Walls $9,220.96 for holidays from July 2023 through July 2026. Any remaining holidays in 2026 would be paid at the end of the year. Cherry Valley is planning a volunteer day at its city park Saturday. It's part of an effort by the city to apply for a grant for the parks. Cherry Valley Mayor Dennis Stevens comments about that.
6: We're going to have a community day Saturday, July 25th from 9 to 11 a.m. A sign-up sheet will be present, and that it assists us and gives us a little bit of better chance of receiving that grant if we have a community work day.
5: Stephen says the city has settled on a name for the park. It comes after a lengthy discussion by members of the Cherry Valley City Council.
6: Cherry Valley City Park and Sports Complex, and a guideline and a set of criteria is being established to determine how to select individuals who have contributed in some manner to the park.
5: City of Cherry Valley has received a $15,000 rural community grant for new playground equipment for the park. Stephen says

0: that equipment should be installed by this fall. He says that's just part of the plans for the park.
1: We have received a Great Strides Walking Trail grant of $219,240. That is being laid out as we speak. We have to send it to Little Rock, to the state, for final approval, and we'll be bidding that project out.
0: Cherry Valley Mayor Dennis Stevens. A rice and soybean field day will be held next Thursday, July 30th, at the Northeast Arkansas Rice Research and Extension Center, located near Greenfield in Poinsett County. It will be just the second one held at the center, which opened about a year ago. There will be two tours given. One is called the Red Tour, and the other is called the Green Tour. The first tour, the Red Tour, begins at 8 next Thursday, while the second, the Green Tour, begins at 10. A one-hour seminar will be offered inside the center at 8:30 and again at 10:30 following the two tours. On-site registration begins at 7:30 a.m. Lunch will be provided at noon. The date has changed for the Jody Lawson Memorial Scholarship Fundraiser. It had been set for Saturday, October the 10th. It will now be on Saturday, September the 26th. It will be held at the Bill Thomas Tech Center in Wynn. Admission is free. It will include a catfish dinner, live music from Brian Frames and the Consuming Fire Band, and a live auction. The dinner and music will begin at 4:30 p.m. Plates are $15 each. The live auction will start at 6:30 p.m. A raffle drawing will follow the auction. Tickets sold separately. You must be present to win. For questions, contact Nita Hodges, 870-208-0581, or Joanne Lawson, 870-270-7170. Cross County High School is seeking new members for its golf teams. Students in grades 9 through 12 are encouraged to join the team. Players of all skill levels are invited to email new coach Kyle James at kylejames@crosscountyschools.com. James replaces Alex Covendy, who started the golf program at Cross County High School 2 years ago. Covendy has returned to the Marion School District. James is a Cross County High School graduate and also coaches the Lady Thunderbirds basketball team. It's 24 minutes after 6 a.m.
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0: Let's check out some community announcements. New student kindergarten registration will be held today at the Wynn Primary School. One will be held at noon. Another set for 6 p.m. The Cherry Valley Fire Department will hold a back-to-school bash Saturday. That'll be from 2 p.m. to 4 p.m. at the Cherry Valley Baptist Church. Volunteer Day is Saturday at Cherry Valley. The day serves as a cleanup day for the Cherry Valley City Park. It'll be held at the park from 9 a.m. to 11 a.m. Saturday. A First Responders Appreciation Dinner is Saturday. The free catfish meal to first responders will be held at St. Peter's Parish Hall. It'll begin at noon. The Wynn School Board meets next Monday. That meeting will be held at the Wynn Administration Building, and it will start at 7 p.m. Schedule and MacBook pickup will be held at Cross County High School Monday, 8:30 until 3 p.m. Cross County Health Department will hold a back-to-school vaccination clinic next Tuesday. That'll be at the Health Department on Julia Avenue, 9:30 a.m. to 5:30 p.m. Schedule an appointment. You can call 870-238-2101. Walk-ins will also be available. Senior composites will be held on Tuesday and Wednesday next week at Wynn High School. They'll be held from 8 a.m. to 5 p.m. both days at the library on the Wynn High School temporary campus. Cross County School District will hold a back-to-school open house next Tuesday. That'll be from 4 p.m. to 8 p.m. at both Cross County High School and Cross County Elementary School. The school year begins next Thursday, July 30th, at Cross County. And the American Red Cross Blood Drive will be held next Wednesday at Crossridge Community Hospital, 11:30 a.m. to 3:30 p.m. Cross County Class of 2027 will hold a senior sunrise next Thursday at Thunderbird Stadium, 6 a.m. A car show and swap meet will be held on Saturday, August 1st. Across from the Wynn Sports Complex, proceeds will go to the Odell McCallum Community Center, Tabernacle Faith Church as well. For information, call Davon Andrews at 870-318-4554. Wynn School District will hold an open house for all schools with the district on Monday, August 3rd. It'll be held from 1 p.m. to 7 p.m. The Wynn school year begins on Thursday, August 6th. The Farmers Market on the Move is Saturday, August 8th, and that will be held at the lawn of the Cross County Courthouse, 6 p.m. to 8 p.m. And a new member meet and greet will be held for Cross County Junior Auxiliary Sunday, August 9th. That will be held from 2 p.m. to 4 p.m. Up next, Arkansas News, and then the Yacht Patrol.
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4: Here is this hour's headlines from the Arkansas Now newsroom. The Little Rock Municipal Airport Commission reviewed proposed designs Tuesday to modernize Clinton National Airport. Plans include a larger TSA checkpoint, a new baggage claim, additional gates, and expanded dining, retail, and passenger amenities. The designs are based on feedback from a community survey. The commission also approved a contract for a financial analysis to guide the terminal project's long-term development. A new Safe Haven baby box is now open at the North Little Rock Central Fire Station, giving parents in crisis a safe, legal, and anonymous option to surrender a newborn. The location is the 37th Safe Haven baby box in Arkansas. 2 7-member teams from the Arkansas Division of Emergency Management remain in Texas as crews prepare for possible flash flooding. Arkansas Task Force 1 is on standby to assist with swift water rescues if needed. From the Arkansas Now newsroom, I'm Kelly Conley.
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3: 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This is Yawn Patrol.
0: All righty. 6:30 in the morning. The Yawn Patrol program, Thursday, July the 23rd.
9: Yes, sir.
0: 2026.
9: About another week of July.
0: Yeah.
9: And it's close to school days.
0: Yeah, another week of freedom for the...
9: Yeah, another week of freedom.
0: Yeah, two for Wynn kids.
9: Yeah, their last week out of school. It's going to be hot next week, yeah, it looks like.
0: Looks like it.
9: We've got a little break right now.
0: Boy, it was kind of nice yesterday.
9: It was nice.
0: Yeah.
9: And last couple of days or nights, you know, had a little breeze.
0: Yeah.
9: And temperatures cooler. Not as much humidity, I don't think.
0: No. No, not. It was kind of nice. It was nice. I sat on the back porch a little bit and enjoyed it.
9: I don't blame you.
0: Yeah, watching the people working on that building.
9: Yeah, they are. I mean, they're working hard.
0: Yeah, they're working inside a lot now. You don't see a lot of the hard hats, but
9: long hours.
0: Yeah. Yeah, they some of them will leave like at mid-afternoon.
9: Okay, some you're getting that down now.
0: Yeah, some of them will leave at 5, and some will even say past 5.
9: Seems like they do, because I've seen them out there after 5.
0: Yeah. I don't know what time they go to work. I'm not there then. But
9: yeah, looks like a big Pepto-Bismol bottle right now. No, it's pink.
0: It does kind of, doesn't it?
9: Well, it's kind of that shade of pink, though.
0: Yeah.
9: But it's going to be. It's not going to be pink.
0: I think they've sold a sponsorship to Pepto-Bismol.
9: Yeah, they should.
0: They're going to put a little logo on the side.
9: Yeah. I think that that Joey Chestnut guy that's always eating Nathan's hot dogs, I think Pepto-Bismol sponsored him.
0: Oh, really?
9: At one time. Maybe not sponsored him for that, but I think maybe he was a spokesman.
0: I can see why they would.
9: Yeah. That makes sense.
0: It does. All right, we need to do this.
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13: I pledge allegiance to the flag of the United States of America, and to the republic for which it stands, one nation, under God, indivisible, with liberty and justice for all.
0: Okay, Bill. Weather.
9: All right. Well, today, not too bad. Mostly sunny, mid-80s, and a northeast wind. I think that's going to help, 5 to 10 miles per hour. And tonight's looking like partly cloudy, lows right around 70. Northeast winds again, not bad. Partly sunny tomorrow, showers and thunderstorms. Only a 20% chance for tomorrow. And highs in the upper 80s, still not bad. Mostly cloudy tomorrow night with about a 40% chance of showers, maybe a slight chance of a thunderstorm, and tomorrow night's low would be in the mid-70s. They're predicting Saturday. Looks like about a 40% chance of showers or thunderstorms again. Temperatures inching up into the low 90s on Saturday, and they say humid by Saturday again, and there's the heat index values term up to 108 Saturday. Saturday night looks like partly cloudy and upper 70s, and Sunday, sunny and mid-90s, and heat values up to 110. Sunday night, upper 70s. Monday, upper 90s, heat values up to 115, and the same thing Tuesday, and heat values maybe 110 next Wednesday. So it's going to get hot again.
0: It sure is, but it's summertime, you know. It's supposed to be hot.
9: It is. Summertime.
0: Yeah. Play that. 86 the high yesterday, 71 the overnight low. It is, 70's the overnight low now. Temperature just dropped down to 70, the overnight low. So that's the current temperature as well. Let's see. The winds are from the southwest at 10 miles per hour. The humidity is 81%. And the barometer is 30.02.
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0: a whole lot of shaking going on. There's a reason why I played him.
1: Why did you play Jerry Lee?
0: Because the U.S. National Register of Historic Places put Sun Studios on the National Register of Historic Places list on this date in 2003.
1: All right.
0: And that famous picture, I've got a song picked out, you know, it's Jerry Lee, Carl Perkins, Elvis Presley, and Johnny Cash. You know,
1: yes.
0: So I got some of their music.
1: And that's the Million Dollar Quartet.
0: That's the Million Dollar Quartet. I think,
1: yeah.
0: It was at Sun Studios when they were all babies.
1: Hey, could I get rid of some sad news here? Speaking of Sun, we lost Dan Perkins yesterday, the son of Carl Perkins.
0: Oh.
1: He was at Farm Fest one year.
0: Oh, he was.
1: Stan Perkins did a lot of his dad's hits and sat in with Sonny Burgess and the Pacers. They were his backing band, and, but lost old Stan Perkins a week ago, lost Charlie Rich Jr.
0: Yeah, we sure did.
1: So we've lost those two. They've both been at Farm Fest before.
0: People just got to quit dying.
1: So, yeah, they need to stop that stuff.
0: Stop
1: that. Man. Yeah. But Stan Perkins, thinking about his family, he lost his wife not too long ago, I heard. And then lost old Stan.
0: Now, Stan wasn't from Jackson, was he? Like,
1: yes, he was. He was living in Jackson.
0: Oh, he was?
1: Yes, he was. Mm-hmm. And I think he was inducted into the Rockabilly Hall of Fame. Charlie Rich Jr.
0: Yeah.
1: Those guys that were musicians that followed in their father's footsteps, they went ahead and they put them into. But
0: you ever been to Jackson?
1: Well, I've passed through a lot. You stayed there.
0: Yeah, we've stayed there a couple of times. It's not a bad town.
1: Yeah, well.
0: You know, got that Sam Jones Museum there.
1: Right.
0: Yeah.
1: Yeah.
0: That's, and then we stayed there. We went to Shiloh one time, and we stayed there the night before.
1: Well, I did go to Shiloh as a kid with a scout troop. And we had a, I guess we camped out somewhere.
0: Yeah.
1: And then went to Shiloh and toured it.
0: I bet that was fun.
1: It was. It was, you know, for a fifth grader.
0: Yeah.
1: That was, that was a nice little trip.
0: Yeah. You see any ghosts?
1: No, I didn't.
0: You know, they've been on Facebook. They've been popping up ghosts from Gettysburg and stuff.
1: Yeah, they say that.
0: I think they're doctored a little.
1: Probably. And we were there in the daytime.
0: Yeah.
1: Don't ghosts come out at night?
0: Yeah, they come out at night.
1: Okay, yeah. Well, we wouldn't have seen them then.
0: The one here does.
1: Yeah, the one at the station does. We know that. Walks around slamming doors and stuff.
0: Yeah.
1: Man. But that's okay.
0: Oh, yeah.
1: He doesn't mean us any harm.
0: No, no.
1: He's just a practical joker.
0: Yeah. Yeah, you've never seen it, have you?
1: I've never seen it, but I've heard it.
0: Yeah.
1: I've heard some things when I've been out here at night.
0: I have, too. I seriously have.
1: And I thought somebody came in.
0: Look, when some of the new guys come in, like Jason, when he started doing ball games, I told him about the ghost of Art Rogers. I was just kidding. And he said, you got everybody freaked out at night.
1: Coming in here, brother.
0: Yeah. Well, and, you know, Bill, a lot of that's radio equipment that make a noise.
1: It is.
0: Yeah.
1: It's stuff that, and it could be an air conditioning unit coming on or off, or maybe the, and I've had this in different houses where the AC comes on and a door is almost closed, and you have the return vents and all, and it sucks the door shut, and the vacuum effect, and that's all that stuff is.
0: But that time he sat down beside me and started helping me read the news, I kind of believed that.
1: Was he correcting you on pronunciation?
0: Yeah, that was the local and regional newscast with Lyndall Staggs and Art Rogers.
1: Art Rogers. There's a tear in my beer. Hank Jr. and Hank Sr.
0: Yeah.
1: That would have been like that.
0: No, I'm kidding, of course.
1: No, we are. We all loved Art, though. I'm looking across at the second news director in 70 years of KWYN.
0: Sure is.
1: We had Art Rogers, now we got Lyndall.
0: That's it.
1: Bunch of Paragoulians.
0: Yeah.
1: I guess y'all are good news people that come from that town.
0: And you know, really, Bill, I know it's more than two, but there hasn't been a whole lot, when you consider it's a two-man show, Yacht Patrol people.
1: There haven't been a whole lot over 70 years.
0: Yeah. When you consider it's a two-man show.
1: That's true.
0: Yeah.
1: And we've probably had a lot more in the last 10 years than we have in a long time.
0: And play-by-play, you know, you had Bobby and me. You know, Bobby did it for 10 years.
1: Yeah, he sure did. That's how I got started.
0: Yeah.
1: And I was doing keeping the stats for the Yellow Jacket basketball team.
0: Yeah.
1: And Bobby had me come up and give some stats after a game.
0: Yeah.
1: And I think because Max did real well in that game.
0: Oh, yeah.
1: Yeah, I think he wanted to kind of push his brother a little bit. That
0: Max, point guard.
1: Yeah, and assist leader quite a bit.
0: Yeah.
1: He had, Hawkeye Jones was, he scored quite a bit back in those days.
0: Hawkeye did.
1: Yeah, yeah. But Max was feeding the ball to Hawkeye and stuff. And Hawkeye came up one time and he was hoping to get the assist leader too at the end of the year, like the sports banquet. But he was the high scorer and Max was leading in assists. But it's like Hawkeye, you don't pass it to yourself and then shoot it. And score it. Somebody's feeding it to you. So it's kind of hard to do that. Yeah. You know. But he understood. He was kidding me.
0: Yeah. But I passed it to myself after playing ball by myself.
1: Well, sure. Yeah. You can do that.
0: Yeah. Did you do that when you was young, get out there and play ball by yourself?
1: Yeah, I would throw it up and try to grab it and stuff like that.
0: Yep, me too.
1: Sometimes it's just because it slipped out of my hands and I had to get it back.
0: Yeah. Yeah, that's...
1: I couldn't dunk it. Now, I couldn't do one of those, you know how they throw it up and
0: grab it. Oh, I never could dunk it. I couldn't palm it.
1: I couldn't palm it. Now, that was my problem. I bet if I could have palmed it, I could have dunked it.
0: Yeah,
1: and you, too.
0: I bet if you could ice skate, you'd be the world's greatest hockey player, too.
1: Oh, man, yeah. Wayne Gretzky better get out of the way.
0: Yeah, if only you could skate.
1: Yeah.
0: All right, let's do this.
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0: All right, Bill. All right, this time next week, we will have school lunch menus.
1: We sure will.
0: And in 2 weeks, we'll have two of them.
1: Yeah, we got to. Now, what are the dates for Cross County and Wynn starting back?
0: Cross County is next Thursday, the 30th.
1: Okay.
0: And Wynn is the next Thursday, 2 weeks from today, August 6th.
1: August, okay, the July 30th, August 6th.
0: So the next two Thursdays.
1: All right. Well, we'll be rolling soon.
0: Yeah.
1: Wasn't sure about that. And, you know, football's going to start not too long from now.
0: And the goal is that this could be the last year for the temporary campus.
1: That's what we're hearing.
0: And
1: the way that building's coming up,
0: it's
1: probably looking pretty good.
0: Yeah. Yeah. Be interesting out the back of my house then.
1: Yeah, you'll be right there.
0: I'll be right there.
1: You're getting to watch all the action right now.
0: Yeah, yeah. I'm anxious to see how they're going to have to repair that road and all that kind of stuff and how that all plays out.
1: Man, they'll do that.
0: Yeah.
1: Be careful with those metal plates. I'm always kind of And the thing is, when you try to dodge them, there's always somebody coming your way.
0: Yeah.
1: So you don't want to be on the left side when you're supposed to be on the right. But
0: don't they know you've got the right of way?
1: Well, if there are metal plates on the road, you probably
0: do. You do.
1: Yeah. They have those a lot. There are a lot of those in Memphis, I've noticed.
0: Yeah.
1: Where I don't know if they're covering potholes over there or they're doing road work, street work. Don't know.
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0: It's Paul and Mary, and they're leaving on a jet plane.
1: Yeah, man.
0: Not one of them props. It's a jet plane.
1: That's what, yeah. I was thinking, not a prop plane.
0: No, it's a jet plane.
1: Probably a, I wonder what kind of jet, a Learjet or one of those big ones?
0: Probably Peter, Paul, and Mary, they probably had their own jet plane.
1: They probably did.
0: Yeah.
1: Jetting around the country.
0: Yeah.
1: But she says, I wonder if whoever wrote that song, if they have to give Hank Williams any royalties, because they say, and one line is, I'm so lonesome I could cry.
0: Yeah.
1: I wonder. Probably not.
0: Probably not. But, you know, if that's a two-engine jet plane and one of them engines goes out, you know how far the second engine will take them, don't you?
1: Well, it takes them twice as long to get there, doesn't it?
0: It takes them all the way to the scene of the crash.
1: Oh, it does. Yeah, it would. One engine, you can do that.
0: Yeah. I stole the line from Ron White.
1: That's right. Ron White. I was thinking that sounded familiar.
0: Yeah.
1: Okay. Yeah. All the way to the scene of the crash.
0: And I bet we'll be the first ones there, he said.
1: Yeah, that's right. My dad used to say it's best to sit in the back of the plane. Because did you ever hear a plane crashing into the, you know, backing into a mountain? They
0: good
1: crash
0: point.
1: Head first.
0: Good point. Yeah.
1: Yeah.
0: Yeah. Yeah.
1: But, yeah, those planes. I was actually in a plane that had two jets, and one of them went out.
0: Oh, no.
1: Over the wing. We had just left Atlanta, and we were climbing, and it was just a few minutes into the flight, and we heard a loud pow, and then this metal scraping metal, and there was some smoke on the engine, and the engine just burned up or hit a duck or something happened.
0: Oh, man, what did, I bet you're scared.
1: Well, the whole plane was scared, you know.
0: And well, they turn around and go back.
1: We started singing Nearer My God to Thee.
0: Yeah.
1: No,
0: we
1: didn't, but we were, there were a lot of praying going on. But he was able to turn around. But the thing is, the one engine can propel it, but it kind of angles the plane.
0: Really?
1: Because you've got thrust on one side and not on the other. So the plane's flying at a little bit of an angle.
0: A little cockeyed.
1: Yeah, a little cockeyed. And he has to set it down, kind of like a crosswind or something.
0: Wow.
1: But he circled back around, and they cleared everyone out of the way. And there were some fire trucks, you know, preventive measures and all on the runway. But it wasn't that bad. But
0: Did the cup come down?
1: No, we didn't have that.
0: Okay.
1: It wasn't that bad.
0: Yeah.
1: And there wasn't a lot of turbulence, but the engine made a lot of racket when it conked out. And
0: I bet when the steward says, y'all need to buckle your seatbelts, y'all didn't hesitate, did you?
1: No, we didn't. We were ready to. Yeah. But it was, you know, once you start, you see the airport and you're coming down on the runway and you're going, yeah, we're going to be fine.
0: Yeah.
1: But it did. It kind of, it couldn't fly straight ahead because the thrust was greater on one side. It wasn't real off, but I just remember that was interesting.
0: Yeah.
1: Yeah.
0: That would scare me.
1: But
0: and you got back on the plane?
1: The plane landed and it was at night.
0: Did you have the same plane?
1: They offered us tickets on another flight, but it was going to be late, like leaving at 11 or something. And I said, well, how about I get a voucher for a hotel room and I fly out at 6 in the morning? And they said, well, we can do that.
0: Okay.
1: So I stayed at the, you know, the airport hotel there. Yeah. And they had a little little bus. What would you call that?
0: Tram.
1: A tram or another one. But anyway, we took that.
0: Shuttle bus.
1: Shuttle bus.
0: Yeah.
1: Yes.
0: Yeah.
1: Thank you.
0: Yeah.
1: So we took the shuttle just from the airport to the hotel, which was right next door, basically.
0: Right.
1: And I just stayed the night and got up, and I didn't sleep like a baby night.
0: Just think, if the plane had crashed in the hotel, you wouldn't even have to take a shuttle.
1: I know, like in the parking lot, maybe.
0: Yeah,
1: just get out.
0: Just gotta go.
1: Yeah, I would have had to find my bag though.
0: Yeah,
1: I can't remember how that works.
0: Yeah,
1: they got all the luggage.
0: Did you ever get your luggage lost?
1: Yeah, that has happened.
0: Yeah. But we went to California, we lost ours.
1: That
0: ours
1: happened.
0: Ours
1: How long did it take to get it back?
0: About 2 hours.
1: Okay, see, that's not too bad.
0: And the cousin I was staying at lived about 5 miles from the airport in Woodland, California.
1: Okay.
0: We were in Sacramento. So we went there, and Keiko made some egg rolls, and we ate egg rolls, and went to the hotel, went back to the airport and got our bucket.
1: Okay, and then went back and got it?
0: Yeah, they called us. And,
1: well, that's pretty handy there.
0: Yeah. Your luggage has arrived from Minnesota.
1: Well, we got home to Memphis, and the luggage had been lost, mm-hmm. and came on back to Wynn. And a few hours later, mm-hmm. somebody from Memphis drove it over to us.
0: Oh, they did?
1: Yes.
0: Huh.
1: Came over and delivered it.
0: Wow.
1: And, you know, said, well, we're sorry, and here it is. Yeah. That was nice.
0: Well, that's not ours.
1: Yeah, no, that's not ours. Oh, I should have said that. That would have been just like me.
0: Yeah. But we'll take it. They may have some money in it.
1: When they ran it through the scanner, were there any jewels in there?
0: Yeah. Yeah. All right. It's like, what is it? This curtain or this curtain or this curtain? What's that show?
1: Yeah, they
0: make a deal. Let's make a deal.
1: Let's make a deal. Or yeah. Was that Price is Right? That was Let's Make a Deal.
0: Yeah,
1: I think.
0: Let's make a deal.
1: And you had to pick one or the door number 1, 2, or 3.
0: Yeah, luggage number 1, 2, or 3. Yours or somebody else's.
1: And you got a third of a chance of getting
0: right.
1: I always wondered if they moved the stuff around behind there real quick.
0: Yeah. Give them a dollar toaster. Move it, hurry.
1: Yeah, here's a toaster. You can get it with some S&H green stamps.
0: Yeah. That's a long time ago.
1: That was a long time ago. Yeah. My mom used to take me to those stamps doors.
0: Mine too.
1: And as a child, I wanted to go to a toy store mm-hmm. or something. Mm-hmm. I didn't want to go to they had blenders and toasters and stuff. Yeah. That wasn't real exciting to a young boy.
0: Yep. All right, you want to take that?
1: Yeah, we need to get this. All righty. Here we go. You're on your own patrol.
2: Well, yes, sir. Let me tell you a story about with Mr. Roland Wesley. He's not here anymore. He was going to a construction project at Dallas, Texas, and one of the engines flew off the plane and just disintegrated.
1: I'm like, oh, man.
2: It just fell off.
0: Wow.
2: He never did. He never did go back to Dallas anymore on an airplane.
1: Okay, Mike.
2: Anyway, that's the story I want to tell y'all about Roland Wesley.
1: Oh, man.
0: Yeah.
1: That's wild there. I appreciate that.
0: It fell off.
1: Yeah, it just fell off and disintegrated. Yeah. It just kind of went away. By the time you drive to the airport and you check in and all that.
0: Ma'am, is that engine supposed to, is that a portable engine?
1: Yeah.
0: Supposed portable. To do that?
1: Man, but engine fell off.
0: Kind of like the shuttle where it all separates?
1: Yeah,
0: so
1: like
0: the
1: that.
0: Engines, yeah.
1: But I wonder if, with the balance of the plane, I don't know how much they weigh, but it could have had some bearing on that.
0: It might be going cockeyed.
1: Let's see if we've got, we've got some.
0: Well, let me take a break here.
1: Let's do that.
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0: That is Alison Krauss with the Keith Whitley song, When You SayOthing at All. She was born on this date in 1971.
1: So double nickel. Double nickel.
0: 75 today.
1: 55.
0: Yeah, 55. 55 today. I don't know why I'm saying 75.
1: Yeah, well, born 55. In 71, maybe.
0: Yeah, that's 55.
1: What, yeah.
0: Yeah.
1: But Alison Krauss is good.
0: Mm-hmm. Yeah, born in Illinois. You don't, you know, see, I thought she'd be Kentucky or somewhere like West Virginia because she's so bluegrass.
1: Yeah, I would think so, too. Yeah.
0: But she was born exactly. In Decatur, Illinois.
1: Decatur, Illinois.
0: Yeah.
1: Don't know how big a town. Maybe that's, no. I've heard of Decatur, so no. It's probably a pretty good-sized town.
0: Yeah.
1: I don't know, Alison Krauss.
0: Yeah.
1: She was at Mud Island. Years ago, we had some tickets. Something came up, and we couldn't go.
0: Oh, I bet you regretted that. I bet she had been on the show.
1: Yeah, we couldn't go. But Kerry Childers took them.
0: Ah.
1: Now, he went, and then he called me afterward and said something about, yeah, we had to use our telescope to see
0: her. Oh, wow.
1: Those were, Bill, those were great seats. Something like that.
0: That's Kerry for you. Yeah. He would have said that if he was sitting on the second row.
1: I know. He gave me a hard time.
0: Yeah. Yeah.
1: I can't remember what
0: I miss him.
1: Yeah, he was a character.
0: Yeah, he's Heber Springs.
1: Still is. I'm not sure where he is. He's always hiking.
0: Yeah.
1: He puts a lot of hiking pictures on his Facebook.
0: I think Heber or Hot Springs or something like that.
1: Somewhere
0: like that. Miss him. He was pretty cool.
1: But I don't think he hikes enough. I think he goes to the real mountains.
0: Yeah.
1: Does it the right way.
0: Yeah. I think he flies in on a helicopter and he drops him down there and he takes a picture.
1: That's probably what it is.
0: That's what he does. He just drops in there and he makes everybody think he's hiking.
1: I bet you got him pegged.
0: Yeah.
1: Yeah.
0: Hey, I wouldn't put it past Kerry.
1: No, he could probably pull that off.
0: Yeah. Yeah. Yeah. Who was it? Used to, it was a... Kerry and Gary Sparks and Don O'Neill, the Three Musketeers.
1: Yeah, and they would eat out a lot together.
0: Oh, yeah, yeah.
1: You'd see them like Sundays after church at various restaurants around town.
0: Yeah, they hung out.
1: And they were, I bet you those conversations were interesting.
0: If I could be a fly on the wall.
1: Oh, man.
0: Yeah.
1: A fly on a fork or something.
0: Yeah. All right, it's 7 o'clock.
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3: Iran says it will keep attacking targets in the Middle East as long as it remains under attack. An army spokesperson made the televised comments as the Iranian-backed Houthis in Yemen have started attacking Saudi Arabian shipping in the Red Sea. President Trump has vowed to attack civilian infrastructure in Iran every time a ship in the critical Strait of Hormuz is attacked. The cycle seems poised to continue for now, with Iran's foreign minister writing online that his country's doctrine is an eye for an eye. Tropical Storm Bertha is eyeing Texas. The National Hurricane Center says Bertha is now about 95 miles southeast of Lake Charles, Louisiana, and moving towards East Texas with sustained winds of 45 miles per hour. The storm is expected to make landfall in Texas sometime this afternoon and move further inland tonight, and is expected to maintain intensity until it starts moving over land. The Food and Drug Administration is still trying to find the source of a gastrointestinal illness that sickened thousands of people. More from Mark Mayfield.
4: More than 70 new cases of cyclosporiasis were reported this week, an illness caused by parasites linked to food and water. It causes nausea, vomiting, and diarrhea, and has sent more than 300 people to the hospital. The FDA says it still doesn't know what's causing the outbreak. A previous warning that the illness was linked to lettuce grown by Taylor Farms was walked back after the results turned out to be a false positive. I'm Mark Mayfield.
3: Jeffrey Epstein's former private investment banker will be grilled on Capitol Hill today. The House Oversight Committee is scheduled to interview Jess Staley, who was a finance executive for J.P. Morgan Chase for 30 years and who managed wealthy clients, including the late sex offender. Before the opening bell, stock futures are falling. I'm Michael Kastner. A New York federal judge has scheduled the high-profile criminal trial of ousted Venezuelan leader Nicolas Maduro and his wife. More from Natalie Rodriguez.
5: The criminal trial of deposed Venezuelan President Nicolas Maduro and his wife Celia Flores is officially set for June 1st of next year. The couple have been held in a Brooklyn detention center since a dramatic U.S. military raid in January, pleaded not guilty to federal narco-terrorism charges. While prosecutors allege a massive state-backed drug conspiracy, defense lawyers are aiming to throw the case out entirely. The judge scheduled a crucial preliminary hearing for November 17th to weigh the defense's claims that the couple's capture was a kidnapping. Natalie Rodriguez, Miami.
3: A French modeling scout with alleged connections to Jeffrey Epstein has been found dead at a home near Paris, France. More from Scott Carr.
6: French police had been investigating 69-year-old Daniel Sayad, who had said he also held Swedish citizenship, over allegations including rape and human trafficking. They had planned to question Sayad as part of an ongoing investigation into associates of Jeffrey Epstein. Records from the Justice Department had suggested Sayad introduced Epstein to young women, including some described as minors, though reports say Sayad had repeatedly denied any wrongdoing. French prosecutors say they've identified or been contacted by 24 women who may be victims or witnesses connected to the case. I'm Scott Carr.
3: The definitive symbol of the New York Knicks championship season will be on display in a place you might not expect. More from Daria Albinger.
7: The Knicks finally brought an NBA championship back to New York, and now you can get an up-close and personal look at the trophy that makes it official. On Monday, the Larry O'Brien Trophy goes on display at the American Museum of Natural History. It's the newest addition to the museum's For the Win exhibit that celebrates some of the greatest achievements in sports history.
3: I'm Michael Kastner.
0: It's 5 minutes after 7 o'clock. Time now for some news, Bill.
1: All right. Arkansas Attorney General Tim Griffin has filed a lawsuit against 22 defendants for violating Acts 1103 and 2021 and engaging in what he calls unconscionable business practices that undermined access to the 340B drug discounts in Arkansas. The defendants include 13 drug manufacturers as well as data management for Second Sight Solutions, LLC. The 340B drug pricing program was enacted by Congress in 1992 to improve health care access for low-income and uninsured patients. Griffin alleges that over time, drug manufacturers sought to circumvent their obligations by refusing to provide 340B discounted drugs to covered entities that use contract pharmacists to deliver the drugs to the patients. The state is seeking, among other things, civil penalties for each violation, injunctive relief, and that's prohibiting the continued use of the restrictions in Arkansas. There, I got it out.
0: There you go. The Arkansas tire map has been redrawn, and most of Northeast Arkansas is now in District 2, and that district also includes Pulaski County, which is the county that Little Rock is in. The Northeast Arkansas Solid Waste District Board has issued a statement raising concerns about the new map. Members contend that with Pulaski County in the district, that county will control tire collection. A concern was raised after a company not in Pulaski County was not allowed to participate in a bidding process. A member of the Arkansas State Senate, Dave Wallace of Leedsville, and a member of the State House, Dwight Tosh of Jonesville, are considering introducing legislation during next year's general session regarding the new tire map.
1: Well, a rice and soybean field day will be held next Thursday, July 30th, a week from today, at the Northeast Arkansas Rice Research and Extension Center. That's located near Greenfield in Poinsett County. It will be just the second one held at the center, which opened about a year ago. There will be two tours given. One is called the Red Tour, the other called the Green Tour. The first tour, the Red Tour, begins at 8 a.m. next Thursday, while the second, the Green Tour, begins at 10. A one-hour seminar will be offered inside the center at 8:30 and again at 10:30 following the two tours. And on-site registration will begin around 7:30 next Thursday. Lunch will be provided at noon.
0: All right. Arkansas's unemployment rate dropped slightly in June from the previous month as the labor force grew and more people found jobs. The unemployment rate stood at 4.1% in June, down 1/10 of a percentage point from May, but up 1/10 of a percentage point from June of 2025. Arkansas civilian workforce grew by 1,919 in June to 1,457,656. That's a new record. And up nearly 25,840 from June of 2025. Number of Arkansans employed in June, June also set a record at 1,398,001. The weather?
1: All right, mostly sunny today, mid-80s for the high, but we'll have a northeast wind, 5 to 10 miles per hour to go with that. Ought to feel pretty good. Partly cloudy, 70 for the overnight low tonight. And then partly sunny, a chance of showers or thunderstorms, only a 20% chance tomorrow afternoon with highs in the upper 80s. Looks like tomorrow night rain chances go up to 40% with lows in the mid-70s. Then Saturday, partly sunny and another 40% chance of a shower or thunderstorm with highs Saturday in the low 90s and could have some heat values reaching up to near 108 Saturday. Saturday night, upper 70s for the overnight low. Sunday, sunny and mid-90s. Heat values up to 110 Sunday. Sunday night, clear and upper 70s. Then Monday, sunny, upper 90s for the actual high, but heat values by Monday up to 115.
0: Oh, yeah. Here we go again. All righty. Yesterday's high was a pleasant 86. The overnight low, a real pleasant 70. 71's the temperature now. Winds are from the southwest at 10 miles per hour, 81% the humidity. 30.04 is the barometric pressure. We do have a late-breaking news story. David just brought it into us. I'm going to go ahead and pass this on because the Cross County Sheriff's Office and the Arkansas State Police are investigating a shooting that occurred shortly before 4 a.m. this morning on County Road 382. Cross County Sheriff David West has confirmed a female victim was struck by gunfire. She was airlifted to Regional 1 Medical Center in Memphis. Her condition has not been released. The sheriff says the suspect was not at the scene when deputies arrived and no arrests have been made. However, persons of interest have been identified. The Arkansas State Police is now leading the investigation, and any further information will come from that agency. All right.
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0: How come they didn't include London, Arkansas?
1: Well, I don't know. They could have put that in there.
0: Sure could have.
1: There are a lot of towns, cities named after famous Egypt. We have several in Arkansas. Can't think of. We have London and we have England too.
0: Yeah, we do. We have London, England, and they're not real far from each other.
1: No, they're really not.
0: Yeah.
1: Probably, interesting.
0: Probably from one city limit to the other city limit in a real London, England.
1: Who does that duet?
0: That's George and Tammy.
1: Okay. Yeah. I thought it was George and Tammy, but I wasn't sure.
0: 1974, number one.
1: Man.
0: Actually, why it would be.
1: Yeah. Funny song and catchy.
0: Yeah.
1: And and then people, you know, back in those days, you'd buy the 45 record. Uh-huh. And I bet a lot of people living in those towns they mentioned.
0: Oh, yeah.
1: Own that record or bought it at the time.
0: I know I would.
1: Yeah. I would be. You know, if they said something about Win Arkansas and it was a big hit.
0: Well, then the Paragold is mentioned in the I've Been Everywhere.
1: Yes.
0: Yeah.
1: Paragold.
0: Yeah.
1: How does that go again? I can't.
0: Where is that? We'll
1: okay. I can't remember right now, but yes, I'd forgotten that.
0: Old
1: George and Tammy, we're not the jet set in our. What was it that was draft beer and weenies? Our steak and martinis is draft beer and weenies or something like that.
0: I should have just played that song out. Here's I've Been Everywhere. Let's just listen to Southeast.
1: Okay,
0: how many sounds you remember, okay?
1: Well, we'll try.
0: All right.

0: place you haven't been.
1: I've been everywhere.
2: Okay. You hear it?
3: I did.
2: Right before Waterloo, mm-hmm. in that last verse.
3: Man, he has been everywhere.
2: Here's the ones I heard. I heard Texarkana.
3: Yeah, I did hear Texarkana.
2: I heard Black Rock.
3: Okay, yeah.
2: I heard Little Rock.
3: Little Rock.
2: I heard El Dorado.
3: Okay, I may have missed that one.
2: It was in the last verse. And then I heard Paragould.
3: And Paragould.
2: Yeah.
3: Yeah, I had several from Arkansas in there.
2: Yeah. Yeah. Yeah. How many of those towns you been to? You just go ahead and sing the song. You know, I've been everywhere. Go ahead, Bill.
3: I've been to...
2: If you sung the song that says, I've been everywhere, what would it say?
3: Oh, let me think. Colt and Possum City. I don't know.
2: We were driving the old 67. It was going from Jonesboro to Ball Knob.
3: Mm-hmm.
2: And Melissa went to sleep. And she woke up, and the first thing she asked was, have we passed Possum Grape yet?
3: Oh, really?
2: Yeah. Yeah, you just missed it.
3: Yeah, I just missed it, yeah. You wouldn't have to sleep very long.
2: No, it's just an exit now. You just get the sign. But
3: don't blink.
2: Yeah, you used to drive through Possum Grape.
3: Yeah. Well, Twist and Bird Eye.
2: Twist and Bird Eye, yeah.
3: I've been there.
2: Lucille's named after her.
3: Was named at... He was playing at a place in Bird Eye. Twist.
2: Yeah.
3: And the place caught on fire, and he went in to get his guitar and named her Lucille or something like that.
2: Or waitress there or something.
3: Yeah, there's a plaque.
2: Yeah. Right outside of where it was.
3: Yeah. Yeah, Bobby took Keith up there to see one time. Yes.
2: Yeah.
3: Yeah, you know...
2: I wonder how many people go out of the way like I did to see the statue on the corner of Winslow, Arizona.
3: Well, I don't know, but I have seen a couple of people on Facebook posting that.
2: We went.
3: You were there. You took a picture.
2: Well,
3: too,
2: we drove Interstate 40 to Vegas, and we got off at Petrified Forest, and we drove.
3: I bet that's pretty interesting.
2: It was. It was very windy that day, but it was beautiful. And the exit to Petrified Forest takes you to the highway that goes to Winslow. And then you get on the interstate at Winslow. And, I saw the statue.
3: Well.
2: But by accident.
3: Oh, okay. So you didn't get out
2: We drove by and there was that statue. And I said, well, that statue is there. And then it hit me. This is Winslow, Arizona.
3: Winslow, Arizona. Standing on the corner.
2: Yeah.
3: What song was that from?
2: Take It Easy.
3: Okay,
2: Eagles in Winslow, Arizona.
3: Yeah, I think Jackson Browne co-wrote that.
2: Yeah, too. He did. He did. Yeah.
3: Both of them had a hit.
2: That statue is of Don Henley.
3: Is it really?
2: I think.
3: Okay.
2: I'm not real sure.
3: Then he was probably the key writer on that one.
2: Yeah. And then you got one in Minneapolis of Mary Tyler Moore.
3: Yes, I did know about that one.
2: Yeah.
3: Is she like throwing her hat in the air?
2: Yeah.
3: Like
2: Yeah,
3: that would. That's kind of neat that they do that.
2: They'll have one when you pass away. They'll have one on the corner here at Bill Dugan.
3: Yeah, I'm right.
2: Farm Fest coordinator.
3: Mm-hmm.
2: Yeah. Bill Dugan.
3: Yeah.
2: Yeah. They'll have a statue of me eating chocolate, probably.
3: They may. But, hey, today you need to eat vanilla.
2: Yeah, that's right. Vanilla ice cream.
3: Vanilla ice cream. It's National Vanilla Ice Cream Day.
2: Yeah. Yeah, I can celebrate that all day.
3: And we got some... peaches from Jack Cobble.
2: Oh, really?
3: The other day, couple of Saturdays ago. And, you eat a few, and then they're all kind of getting ripe at the same time. And Luann said, I'm going to make peach cobbler.
2: Ew.
3: So I gave her.
2: Some? You still got some?
3: I gave her permission.
2: Yeah.
3: And it went kind of fast.
2: Yeah.
3: But she said, I'm going to go to Hayes and get some vanilla ice cream to go with it. And I said,
2: You gave her permission?
3: I gave her permission to do that, too.
2: Did she listen

0: Are you on patrol?
1: I hope not this morning. I voted yes. I agreed with her and gave her my vote.
2: I see.
1: Yeah, that's
2: that sounds a little better than I gave her permission.
1: Maybe I got out of that
2: one. Yeah, you need to.
1: Yeah. But the vanilla ice cream with the homemade peach cobbler.
2: We do have an extra bed now, so.
1: Oh, you thank goodness.
2: You need it.
1: I kind of liking that porch idea myself, a sleeping porch.
2: Yeah. All right.
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0: the year in 1997. And by the way, Bill, I got a text from a locksmith friend of mine that said he just got a call from Luann.
1: Uh-oh. Changing the locks on the doors. Oh, boy. I won't be. I better not give her permission to do anything else. No, she said, I think I'm going to make a cobbler. And I said, let's do.
0: Yeah, absolutely.
1: You make it and let's eat it.
0: Is peach cobbler your favorite?
1: Well, I like anything like that.
0: Oh, I do too.
1: Just about.
0: I do too.
1: I mean, just desserts and things like that. Yeah.
0: There's a place I go to that usually the desserts are peach and apple cobbler, and I just get a little bit of both.
1: Yeah, that's what. There was a place in.
0: Let me preface that. Not a little bit of both.
1: Not a little bit. Yes. what's the town where the crossroads were in Mississippi? We had gone to King Biscuit Blues Festival. And we were staying down there overnight.
0: Across the river?
1: Clarksdale. And went to Clarksdale, and it was supposed to be a really good. And Rex Nelson told us about it. I sent him an email. We knew we were going. And I said, what are some restaurants you'd recommend in that area? You've been everywhere.
0: Yeah.
1: And he sent me an email back with two or three suggestions.
0: Oh, yeah.
1: And we went to one of them. And they had apple pie. Homemade apple pie on the menu. So we ate a lot of food, and then we said, we better split a piece of pie. I don't think I could eat a whole thing.
0: Right.
1: So let's get it with vanilla ice cream. And they brought it to us. We ate the whole thing and got through and realized they didn't put any ice cream on it. Well, we were finished.
0: I didn't care.
1: It was so good.
0: Didn't care, did you?
1: I said, well, should we order another piece? She said, no.
0: Yeah.
1: Yeah. But, yeah, I like that kind of thing.
0: Yeah.
1: I think Patsy's patting on me.
0: Yeah.
1: I knew that Pat.
2: Yeah. You knew that Pat?
1: Yeah.
0: Yeah. Pat from Patsy.
1: Yes, we've got a special guest we're going to visit with.
0: Yeah, here in a minute.
1: Bit. Yeah.
0: Yeah. Yeah.
1: She's got some interesting and good news for a lot of us.
3: She does. She does.
1: Yeah, we'll get started. You going to keep them, everyone in suspense?
0: Let's go ahead.
1: We've got the birthday calendar.
0: Yeah, let's go ahead and do the birthday calendar, and we'll get to her, okay?
1: Okay, it's okay to do it early. Everybody, we're starting it 2 minutes early.
0: Yeah, so if you...
1: You won't be late this way.
0: Yeah, if you usually get up and start getting around with the birthday calendar, you're going to be early for work.
1: Now you'll be 2 minutes early for work.
4: Happy birthday to you. Happy birthday to you. 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
0: All righty, Bill.
1: All right, we're going to run up to Cherry Valley. Not literally, but we'd like to say happy birthday to Miles Witt today. And in Hickory Ridge, Philip King. And in Wynn, happy birthday wishes go out to several folks. Jennifer Kahn, also Dolores Banks, Elta Bostic Cooney. Also, looks like Trevor Blake having a birthday today. Riley Duncan having a birthday. Harlson Sisk. Hey, Robert Bronner's got a birthday today. He's probably going to be twisting somebody all around and straightening them out or twisting them or doing something. Abby Medford having a birthday, and so is Archie Medford. I bet Abby and Archie might be brother and sister, and probably your twins.
2: On the same birthday.
1: That's what we're voting on. 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

0: Alrighty, it's Elvis Presley, of course. He's part of that. What do you call him? The Fabulous Four?
1: The Million Dollar Quartet.
0: The Million Dollar Quartet.
1: And then they had a play based on the Million Dollar Quartet.
0: Yeah. And, of course, Sun Studios placed on the National Register of Historic Places. And I'm a little surprised, you know,
1: that was on this day. What year was
0: 2003. I thought it'd be sooner than that.
1: Yeah, I would have too.
0: Yeah, that's just 13 years ago.
1: But it's still going strong, and you can actually still record there.
0: Oh, you can?
1: Yes.
0: Hmm.
1: So I know a guy, Mark Edgar Stewart, that works there, and he'll record you.
0: Oh, okay.
1: Yeah.
0: All right, we have Patsy Roberts with us. Hi, Patsy.
2: Hello. How are y'all this morning?
0: Yeah, good.
2: Yeah. Good.
0: We were talking about apple pies and all that. We used to have a singles group, and she cooked for some of us, and she can cook.
2: Well, I enjoy cooking when I have people to eat.
0: Yeah.
2: The problem is when you're by yourself, you either eat it for a week and get kind of tired of it, or you distribute it to neighbors and all that. So it's a little more difficult when you're by yourself and cooking for one.
0: Yeah. Yeah.
1: Lucky neighbors.
0: Yeah, lucky neighbors.
1: The house values are real high around Patsy, wherever Patsy is.
2: Well, I don't intend to sell, but if I do ever have to sell, maybe that'll help me a little.
1: But for the houses are in the next door to Patsy.
0: Just to remind you, I'm probably maybe 3 blocks from you now.
2: I do know that. And have you moved in yet?
0: Yeah, we are.
2: Are you moved in?
0: Yeah, we are.
2: Great.
0: Yeah.
2: That is wonderful.
0: So if you ever cook and have access...
2: I should just bring it over. Well, you know, it's always good to have options, you know, of people to distribute food to. That's great, Lyndall.
0: Yeah.
2: So I will keep that in mind. I'll put you on my delivery list.
1: On the waiting list, at the bottom of the list.
0: Yeah. Well, I don't think you're here to talk cooking.
2: Well, no, not really. Of course, I work for Farm Bureau Insurance, Cross County Farm Bureau. There's a Farm Bureau in every county. And I just wanted to draw to attention, sometimes open enrollment, which y'all are familiar with that, because there is a, you know, group plan here for y'all, I'm sure. But a lot of times on any group plan, employer will pay a portion of the premium for the employee. But when it comes to dependents, if you have children at home, it is a good idea to look around for other health insurance for them and maybe save you some money. Farm Bureau has what is called a Farm Bureau Health Plan that is written through Blue Cross Blue Shield. The difference in that health insurance, there are some differences. One is we can write it any time of year, and if y'all are aware, and I'm sure you are, the health insurance marketplace that we can go through, that is during open enrollment, are only a life-changing event. But the Farm Bureau Health Plan is similar to older plans in that you're underwritten. But we can write it any time of the year. So let's just say you get to looking at your dependents, your children, and you say, oh my goodness, this is costing me, you know, $400 or more for each child that is on my health insurance plan. Then maybe the Farm Bureau Health Plan is a good option for you. It's not just for teachers, but anybody with a group, you know, that is involved in a group plan. It could be factories. It could be hospitals. It could be doctor's offices. It could be equipment companies that are providing some health insurance. Any group plan. We have a tendency, I guess, to think of teachers some. Only because we have a lot of teachers in Cross County, whether it be Cross County Schools, Wynn Public Schools, there are a lot of those, and they have a tendency to be younger, you know, coming in, starting their teaching career, and having young children. Sometimes that can save them some money. We sell all kinds of health insurance. Farm Bureau may be, locally, the only insurance company that is still selling health insurance. We sell Blue Cross Blue Shield, but we sell for people over 65 who are going on Medicare and need a supplement. We sell those. We sell to the, you know, from the marketplace. which, if you qualify, could give you advanced premium tax credit dollars. Now we have an Arkansas, you know, Blue Cross Blue Shield Farm Bureau health plan. If you have an Arkansas Farm Bureau health plan, the difference in your card is simply that it has the Arkansas Blue Cross Blue Shield on it, on the card, but it also has the Farm Bureau logo. So that's the difference in that, you know, as far as looking at your card and knowing which health plan you're on. We would love to talk to you about your health insurance. There are Dwight Cook is in our office, Matt Doss is in our office, and myself. We all sell the health insurance plans. So if you have a need and you just decide you want to look, you want to see if you can save money, you want to see if you can move your dependents, then give us a call. Let us talk to you about it. We try to be very helpful in that. If we don't know, we do have resources that we can go and ask a question. We can get back with you. But anybody who's interested, give us a call at Farm Bureau. You know, that number's 870-238-7953. We all have cell phones. We're all accessible with our cell phones. We make it a point that if we are out of the office, we ask them to provide our cell phone. Let them give us, you know, just give us a call. We can set up a time if you want to come in. We will be more than happy to talk to you about it over the phone. Anything that works for you that is better for you. The other thing I'd like to mention today, for the people who are 65 and over and are on an Advantage health plan, there are rumors that there are going to be some Health Advantage companies that are going to be pulling out of the state of Arkansas. Give us a call. We would love to help you with that. And we do have, through Arkansas Blue Cross Blue Shield, Advantage plans. So we can help you try to get moved from a plan that is terminating by no choice of yours and providing you with another option. So just contact us for that also. We sell all lines of insurance. You know, we sell property, casualty, we sell life insurance, and we sell health insurance. So we feel like we're pretty much a full-service insurance company and feel like that we have some great agents that can help you with your coverages. So we'd love for people to call us. Just ring our phone off the hook and give us a call. Let us try to help you with that.
1: It's not just for farmers.
2: It is not.
1: Some people maybe have that connotation or that idea in their head.
0: They do.
2: When you say Farm Bureau, people do. And we still have some folks call and say, I'm not a farmer. Can I get health insurance? Now, the one thing that I will mention to you, on the Farm Bureau health plan, it does require a Farm Bureau membership, okay? But we have a brochure at our office that tells you the benefits of your Farm Bureau membership. 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Mm-hmm. If you use those benefits, it can save you money also and be very beneficial to you. Hotel rooms, Max Prairie Wings discount, Ford discounts. There are so many things in there. Being a Farm Bureau membership for young people that need car seats, booster seats. I mean, there is a very good deal on those. You order those, your membership goes on it. They will send it directly to your home. Y'all, there's just a lot of benefits with a membership fee. There are a lot of benefits to being insured with Farm Bureau. We answer our phone. It's not a recorded line. Mm-hmm. We do provide cell phone numbers to anyone who's looking for us. Never be afraid to call an agent on their cell phone number. We have people say, well, I just didn't want to bother you if it's after hours, if it's on a weekend, if it's on a holiday. Our cell phones are there to be used and for you to call. If we didn't want you calling us on those times, we wouldn't provide our cell phone numbers. So we'd love for you to do that. Marketplace open enrollment, of course, is not right now, but I know that there are a lot of people who are already thinking about You know, I didn't renew my policy last year. I need to do that. Through the marketplace, you know, there are no medical questions at all. So it's a big deal for some folks who do have some medical issues, and they're looking for health insurance. So watch for all the open enrollment signs.
0: Okay. All right. Okay. That it?
2: That is basically what I wanted to talk about today. If, like I said, if anybody has any kind of a question, give us a call. Farm Bureau, 870-238-7953.
0: Okay.
2: And if there's a particular agent you'd like to speak to and they are out of the office, we will provide cell phone numbers and you can give them a call and visit with them.
0: Okay. All right, Patsy.
2: All right.
0: Thank you.
2: Uh-huh. Hope y'all have a great day.
0: You too.
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0: Sultans of Swing. That's music, of course, from Dire Straits there. Sultans of Swing. The Dire Straits played the first of three shows at Shepherd's Bush Empire in London. This date in 2002. It was their first concert since 1992. But they performed under the name of Mark Hoffner and Friends to make it clear it is not a reunion. But it was indeed Dire Straits. Hello?
1: I'm messing with my microphone here.
0: Huh? Oh, yeah, got a spring.
1: Technical difficulty here.
0: There you go. Got it?
1: It's not really technical. It's
0: a spring.
1: Mechanical.
0: Yeah.
1: A mechanical difficulty. We've got it fixed.
0: Anything mechanical.
1: It was the boom.
0: That would have been a problem. Yeah.
1: Yeah, and we have these springs on these things.
0: Yeah, it came loose.
1: And one of the springs came off, and the thing wouldn't move, and now we got it. And sorry about all the pops and pings and rattles.
0: Doesn't matter.
1: All that.
0: Yeah, that's kind of the way I walk.
1: Well, yeah. Well, me too.
0: Yeah.
1: I haven't been through everything you've been through.
0: Yeah. Oh, speaking of that, what is this? This is 2026. 53 years ago was the day of the wreck.
1: Oh, on this day, on 23rd?
0: 23rd of July.
1: Really?
0: Oh, 1973,
1: wow.
0: Yeah.
1: Oh, man.
0: At 12:45 p.m.
1: Well, you going to do tradio today in honor of your accident?
0: No, I don't think so. Okay. I don't think so. Yeah. Yeah.
1: Oh, man. Yeah, well, that's that's tough. I didn't realize that.
0: Them kind of days stick out to you.
1: Yeah, they do. Yeah. You remember those. Yeah. I don't remember what date it was when I fell off the horse and broke my collarbone.
0: Oh,
1: But that was nothing compared to what you went through.
0: Yeah, me and my brother left on his motorcycle wreck to make a quick errand. Mother come running out of the house saying, dinner's on the table. And it was 33 days before I got back.
1: Oh, man.
0: Yeah.
1: So you never even ate that night?
0: Oh, no. I was in surgery from 2 to midnight.
1: Man.
0: Yeah. Yeah. Yeah.
1: Oof. Yes, that hurts me thinking about it.
0: Well, that's part of it. That's a long time ago.
1: I guess so.
0: Yeah.
1: Hey, this was a long time ago, 1924. So that was over 100 years ago.
0: Mm-hmm.
1: Mortimer Matz, you know what Mortimer Matz founded? The Nathan's Famous Hot Dog Eating Contest.
0: Oh, really?
1: Yeah.
0: Yeah.
1: So
0: did Joey win that one?
1: Joey Chestnut wasn't around back then. And the Black Widow, I remember her, Sonia, what was her name? Sonia Thomas, I think. Uh-huh. And she could eat a bunch of those, and a little petite thing.
0: Yeah.
1: And but Joey Chestnut.
0: Did she won it?
1: The Black Widow, Sonia Thomas, used to win
0: all of them.
1: Some of those or eating contests. She was a competitive eater. Mm-hmm. And then Joey Chestnut's name kind of stands out as the guy's.
0: So how do you train to be a competitive eater?
1: I read a little something about that and how he drank like gallons of water to stretch his stomach out. And then he would fast. And then it just, I don't know.
0: Yeah.
1: I'd rather stretch my stomach out with peach cobbler and ice cream.
0: Oh, me too. Me too. Especially when somebody's been given permission to make it.
1: Yeah. I wonder if they win much money. I think they win some money, don't they?
0: I think so.
1: Yeah. And then he's got sponsors.
0: Yeah.
1: And all of them probably have some sponsors.
0: I wonder if he ever orders hot dogs at a restaurant.
1: I wonder. And it's gross the way they do it. They eat those hot dogs two or three at a time.
0: Yeah.
1: Then they soak their buns in the water.
0: I can't see him. I can't see him going to a restaurant and say, I'll take a hot dog.
1: I don't think so. I always wanted to enter one of those contests. I'm going to have to do that at Hickory Fest this year. Well, no, I shouldn't give that secret away. Carol won't let me enter. But eat about two or three or four and just say, thanks for lunch, and then drop out of the contest.
0: I got to judge the barbecue contest at Farm Fest 1 year.
1: Yeah, man.
0: That was pretty neat.
1: It is. Yeah. You get a little sample of several of them.
0: Yeah. Yeah, they treat you like royalty.
1: Yeah, and that stuff's good.
0: Oh, yeah.
1: And just about, you know, every team has their secret recipes and all that. And
0: they'll put a big, huge plate in front of you.
1: Yeah.
0: Because they want you to eat all theirs, so you'd be too full to eat anybody
1: else's.
0: That's
1: what, But they're all, the worst you ever tasted is probably really good.
0: Yeah.
1: And, I did that. I helped the KC's. They had the Fine Swine Barbecue Fest.
0: Oh.
1: And when they changed it to the Fine Swine Barbecue and Music Fest.
0: Uh-huh.
1: And we used to have Reckless Union, Mike Norris's band, and played quite a bit there.
0: I'd forgotten about that.
1: And they decided that instead of a trailer, they wanted a stage and sound system, kind of like Farm Fest.
0: Yeah.
1: So they contacted me, and I said, well, I can help arrange some of that. And then, well, maybe let's get, you know, two bands instead of three, instead of one, or maybe. Yeah. And so I said, well, I can help with that. So I was helping them. But
0: when was the Fine Swine Barbecue?
1: It was usually the first weekend in June, and Farm Fest was the second weekend.
0: Oh, really?
1: They would have it at KC Hall.
0: Back to back.
1: And, yeah, 2 or 3 years, I think we had them both.
0: Yeah.
1: I know we did, at the KC Hall.
0: Yeah.
1: And one weekend, and they could use the same stage and sound equipment, set it up, and we saved some money that way.
0: Yeah.
1: And we were telling people it was like Memphis in May. You have the music one weekend and the barbecue another weekend. But
0: where would you get those stages?
1: Different places. There was a guy in Jackson, Tennessee that had some. The last few I worked with were from Maumelle.
0: Really?
1: And, Daniel Updegrove does a good job, and he's got all kinds of stages. And I'm trying to think who he did. He did a show last night or night before last. I mean, he does some big concerts.
0: Okay.
1: But Sidetracks, Production Win, and Forest City.
0: Yeah.
1: But stages, sound, lights, and most of those guys can put it all together for you like that.
0: Oh, really?
1: Yeah. Oh. Yeah. But
0: bring their own lights and sound and everything.
1: That, yes. He's one. J.R. Rogers up in Walnut Ridge.
0: J.R.
1: does that.
0: Former mayor. And,
1: yes, he was.
0: Yeah.
1: And I think he was a state representative.
0: He was.
1: At one time.
0: He was. Yeah.
1: But, yeah, there are all sorts of folks around that do that kind of thing and do the stage and the lights. And it's pretty fascinating watching them work.
0: They do the sound, too.
1: Set up all that stuff. Most of them do sound. They call it production. So it's a sound and the lights combined and anything. They can help, you know, hang banners and all kinds of stuff.
0: Oh, wow. That's pretty interesting.
1: Yeah, so I helped those guys. But what I was getting to was when they would do judging on Saturdays, they would let me get some of the samples just because I had helped with the music Friday night. So I made sure I got up early and was down there Saturday morning to get some samples.
0: Oh, yeah.
1: And, like, these are the top four, and they were all a little different. You know, one might have be kind of a teriyaki flavor, and one might be typical barbecue with the brown sugar and the ketchup, you know, sauce on it. And another might be some sort of other flavor, but Carolina style. But they were all of them were good.
0: How would you define Questenberries?
1: Questenberries, it's kind of Memphis.
0: Yeah,
1: so it's kind of a sweet, you know, brown sugar, ketchup kind of.
0: Yeah,
1: I don't know. The ingredients are on the bottle.
0: Yeah, yeah.
1: And I think they were going to make up another big batch and put them in plastic bottles now.
0: Oh yeah.
1: Yeah.
0: Question's picture still on it?
1: Questenberry's picture still on there.
0: All right, let's take a break.
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0: That's Johnny Cash, and I think that song was actually recorded at Sun Studios.
1: Oh, man.
0: Cry, cry, cry.
1: Wow.
0: It's when he lived in Memphis.
1: Okay. I didn't realize he actually lived in Memphis
0: at
1: one time.
0: Yeah, he sold some kind of appliance or something. Can you see Johnny Cash as a door-to-door salesman?
1: No, not really. People may run the other way.
0: Makes me cry, cry, cry thinking about it.
1: Yeah. Wonder if he wore all black.
0: I don't know. I wonder when he started that.
1: I don't know.
0: Always wore all black. I don't know.
1: Yeah, the man in black.
0: Yeah.
1: That's what he was known as.
0: Yeah.
1: Hey, you know, today's National Vanilla Ice Cream Day.
0: Yeah.
1: I should say that. But the first ice cream cone was invented on this date in 1904 at the St. Louis World's Fair.
0: I knew that.
1: Yeah. His name was Charles Munchies. No, Minchies. Charles Minchies, I guess it's pronounced, creates first ice cream cones.
0: Yeah. You ever been to Forest Park in St. Louis?
1: No, I haven't.
0: That's where it was.
1: Is that where the World's Fair?
0: Yeah.
1: They still have some of that there.
0: Yeah, they still have some remnants of it.
1: Some remnants.
0: Little pieces. But that's where we went to the Muni. That's an outdoor theater.
1: Yeah. Yeah.
0: And saw West Side Story outside.
1: Oh, outside?
0: Yeah, yeah.
1: I bet that was good. The weather pretty nice that day? Temperature?
0: Yeah, it was pretty cool.
1: Oh, good.
0: Yeah, it's kind of an outside Orpheum.
1: Wow.
0: It's neat.
1: Well, that would be great.
0: Yeah.
1: In West Side Story at that.
0: Yeah. Yeah, we did that. Of course, the zoo's right there pretty close. You know.
1: Yeah.
0: And then you got all the museums. We didn't do the museums.
1: And I remember in high school, when our kids were in high school, Jacob Watson had the lead in West Side
0: Story.
1: He
0: sure did. I can imagine that.
1: Yeah. He wasn't at St. Louis, was he?
0: No, but he could be.
1: But he could have been.
0: He could be now.
1: Broadway in New York.
0: Yeah. Yeah. Yeah. I can see him having the lead in something here.
1: Yeah.
0: Yeah.
1: So, I've forgotten all the plays they did when he was here. Yeah. I'm trying to think. That was one. Beauty and the Beast was one.
0: Who was the lead?
1: Fiddler on the Roof was one.
0: Oh, was he the...
1: He was, I think, the lead in all three of those.
0: Yeah.
1: And then, I think... Was John Fillion's with Beauty and the Beast? I mean, you had the Prince and you had the Beast.
0: Yeah,
1: I can't remember.
0: If I remember correctly, John was the bad guy in there. What's his name?
1: Maybe.
0: Yep.
1: That may have been it.
0: Yeah, you know, you had the boyfriend that really had the crush on the girl. I think that's who he was.
1: Yes. Okay.
0: Yeah, I can't think of his name, but.
1: You know, Randy Yarnell, knows for 50 years, who was in every role of every play.
0: We need to get him out here when that auditorium opens up.
1: I bet we can do that.
0: Of Wynn plays and who all was in it.
1: Oh, that would be awesome.
0: That would be cool.
1: Wonder if he still has something typed up or written down.
0: I don't know. Get a history of Wynn Theater. Wouldn't that be neat?
1: I remember... The Cary Grant role in Arsenic and Old Lace, Trent Beaton played that.
0: Really?
1: Yes. 1973 or 4, somewhere in there.
0: A doctor in Arsenic and Old Lace.
1: Yes, Arsenic and Old Lace.
0: Well, put a little Arsenic and Old Lace on it and you'll be fine.
1: Yeah. But I remember plays back in those days. I think a girl named Karen Gibbs was Lucy. I Love Charlie Brown.
0: Really?
1: That was 72 or 3, somewhere in there. But I attended those as a high school student and watched some of the others. And my senior year, I finally was in one play. But
0: what was it?
1: Before that. We did Alice in Wonderland, but we weren't doing musicals back then. Mm-hmm. And now kids are a lot more talented than we were. No, I'm kidding. Shirley Hale was talented all the way through. She was in some of those plays.
0: We had a junior class play and a senior class play, and only juniors and only seniors.
1: Okay, well that's a good way to do it.
0: I think they do like Wynn does. You know, whoever wants, whatever class.
1: Mm-hmm.
0: Which is better?
1: It is. Yeah. And sometimes you'll have a freshman that surprises everyone that is cast in a role, and they just blow people away.
0: Yeah. And sometimes the Wicked Witch grows up to be Miss Arkansas.
1: Yes, that can happen.
2: 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This is KWYN Wynn, the city with a smile. KWYN, World News Now.
3: Iran says it will keep attacking targets in the Middle East as long as it remains under attack. An army spokesperson made the televised comments as the Iranian-backed Houthis in Yemen have started attacking Saudi Arabian shipping in the Red Sea. Meanwhile, the U.S. has attacked Iranian targets for a 12th straight night since a ceasefire fell apart. Jagruti Dave reports the Strait of Hormuz continues to loom large in the conflict.
4: As Marco Rubio, the U.S. Secretary of State, said at the ASEAN meeting in Manila, the U.S. doesn't want Iran to have control over Hormuz, being able to exact tolls, for example. And this shows the leverage that Iran has over that waterway.
3: A deadly police shooting is drawing protests in Wisconsin. Madison Police Chief John Patterson says it occurred yesterday after the suspect got into a struggle with officers in the middle of a busy intersection and injured one of them with a fixed blade knife.
5: The officer who was injured by the knife is the same officer who fired his weapon at this man. Four officers were involved in this incident. Only the one officer fired his weapon.
3: Patterson says police initially responded to a call near downtown Madison about someone who was checking car doors. President Trump will honor the 2025 World Series champion Los Angeles Dodgers at the White House today. More from Daniel Martindale.
6: It's the second straight White House visit for the back-to-back world champions. Shortstop Mookie Betts says he will skip the ceremony and use the off day to spend more time with his family, insisting his absence is not politically motivated. Utility player Kike Hernandez will also miss the visit while he rehabs from an oblique injury that's kept him out of action for months. The Dodgers are currently on the East Coast before beginning the last leg of a 9-game road trip in New York.
3: I'm Michael Kastner. A Queens, New York neighborhood is planning a candlelight vigil to honor the fallen soldier killed in Friday's attack on a military base in Jordan. In New York, Natalie Migliori.
7: The American flag flies at half-staff at the family home of 28-year-old Sergeant Angel Rappersad, whose body has been returned to the United States.
8: This is a tragic loss for our nation. It's a tragic loss for our community. More importantly, it's a tragic loss for the family. We're all heartbroken.
7: Rappersad fulfilled her mother's wishes and attended John Jay College for 2 years before enlisting to serve about 7 years ago. Mayor Mamdani says the sergeant's sacrifice will be remembered across all five boroughs. I'm Natalie Migliori.
3: OpenAI says one of its artificial intelligence systems hacked into another AI company's servers on its own. Matt Mattinson with more.
9: The company, in what they call an unprecedented cyber incident, said its AI model gained unauthorized access to tech startup Hugging Face's servers while testing the cyber capabilities of its systems. Hugging Face co-founder and CEO Clement DeLong signaled he was not surprised, saying they suspected the cyber attack might have come from a frontier lab given the sophistication of the agent. OpenAI and Hugging Face are working together to solve the issue, with DeLong adding he strongly believes there was no malicious intent on their part. I'm Matt Mattinson.
3: President Trump is threatening steep new tariffs on imported generic drugs. More from Monica Nelson.
10: In a post on Truth Social, Trump said generic medications would remain tariff-free for now, but could face a 100% tariff starting in August of 2028. He says the move is aimed at bringing pharmaceutical manufacturing back to the United States. The administration has not yet released an official policy, but industry analysts say the tariffs could have a major impact because many generic drugs are currently produced in India and Europe.
3: I'm Michael Kastner.
0: 5 minutes after 8 o'clock, it is 72 degrees now under a mostly sunny sky. Looking at some local and regional news now, the Cross County Sheriff's Office and the Arkansas State Police are investigating a shooting that occurred shortly before 4 this morning on Cross County Road 382. Cross County Sheriff David West has confirmed a female victim was struck by gunfire. She was airlifted to the Regional 1 Medical Center in Memphis. Her condition has not been released. The sheriff says the suspect was not at the scene when deputies arrived. and no arrests have been made. However, persons of interest have been identified. The Arkansas State Police is now leading the investigation, and any further information will come from that agency. Cherry Valley City Council has agreed to pay Police Chief James Walls more than $9,000 in holiday back pay. During the council's June meeting, Walls requested more than $16,000 in back pay for nearly 100 unpaid holidays, or 972 hours since he began working for the city. The council tabled the request last month in order to research the issue. City settled on the 3 years of holiday back pay based on a 1992 case involving the city of Pocahontas. City Attorney Kevin Watts also sought an opinion from the Arkansas Municipal League regarding the pay request. Council agreed to pay Walls $9,220.96 for holidays from July of 2023 through July of 2026. Any remaining holidays in 2026 would be paid at the end of the year. City of Cherry Valley is planning a volunteer day at its city park this Saturday. It is part of an effort by the city to apply for a grant for the park. Cherry Valley Mayor Dennis Stevens comments about that. And
11: we're going to have a community day Saturday, July 25th from 9 to 11 a.m. A sign-up sheet will be present, and that assists us and gives us a little bit of better chance of receiving that grant if we have a community work day.
0: Stephen says the city has settled on a name for the park. That comes after a lengthy discussion.
11: Cherry Valley City Park and Sports Complex, and a guideline and a set of criteria is being established to determine how to select individuals who have contributed in some manner to the park.
0: The City of Cherry Valley has received a $15,000 rural community grant for new playground equipment for the park. Stevens adds that equipment should be installed by this fall, and he says that is just part of the plans for the park.
11: We have received a Great Strides Walking Trail grant of $219,240. That is being laid out as we speak. We have to send it to Little Rock to the state for final approval, and we'll be bidding that project out.
0: The Wynn school year begins 2 weeks from today, August the 6th, while the Cross County school year will begin next Thursday. There are several days to remember heading into the school year. New student kindergarten registration will be today at the Wynn Primary School, one at noon, another at 6. Cherry Valley Fire Department will hold a back-to-school bash Saturday. That'll be from 2 until 4 at the Cherry Valley Baptist Church. Schedule and MacBook pickup will be held at the Cross County High School Monday, 8:30 until 3 p.m. The Cross County Health Department will hold a back-to-school vaccination clinic on Tuesday next week. That'll be at the Health Department on Julia Avenue, 9:30 a.m. to 5:30 p.m. to schedule an appointment. Call 870-238-2101. Walk-ins will also be available. Senior composites will be held July the 28th, next Tuesday, and Wednesday, July 29th at Wynn High School. They'll be held from 8 a.m. to 5 p.m. both days at the library on the Wynn High School temporary campus. The Cross County School District will hold a back-to-school open house next Tuesday. That'll be from 4 to 8 at Cross County High School and Cross County Elementary School. Cross County Class of 2027 will hold a senior sunrise next Thursday at Thunderbird Stadium at 6 a.m. And the Wynn School District will hold an open house for all schools with the district on Monday, August 3rd, 1 p.m. to 7 p.m. West Memphis school administrators and staff will wear body camera recording devices beginning with the 2026-2027 school year. Superintendent Eric Forster says the district has had body cam technology since last year. But this will be the first year that they will use those completely.
12: What we're looking at is for secondary principals and ministers to have the body cams to be able to have interaction recorded for full transparency for both students, parents, and the staff. So just to help with the transparency of what we're trying to do for our kids. So it's really just another tool that we're planning on implementing.
0: Forster, a former Wynn administrator, says a decision on whether or not teachers will have access to the body cameras has not been made. Forster says several other large districts in Arkansas and in West Tennessee, primarily in the Shelby County area, have already implemented the use of body camera with administrators and staff, including resource officers and custodians. University of Arkansas, East Arkansas Community College is one of four community colleges and the only one in Arkansas selected to pilot a new workforce readiness artificial intelligence program. The Four City College has received a $10,000 grant from the AI Plus Durable Skills Work-Based Learning Design Challenge to create the program, which is being done in partnership with Ripken and help with Google. UAEACC will work with employers to define what AI fluency should look like for their students and academic programs. The college has access to Ripken's work-based learning platform and a facilitated design process that is led by the National Nonprofit Education Design Lab. Pilot program is expected to launch in January. Other schools in the program are in Colorado, New Jersey, and Massachusetts. A rice and soybean field day will be held next Thursday at the Northeast Arkansas Rice Research and Extension Center, located near Greenfield in Poinsett County. It will be just the second one held at this center, which opened about a year ago. There will be two tours given. One is called the Red Tour, the other called the Green Tour. The first tour, the Red Tour, begins at 8 a.m. next Thursday, while the second, the Green Tour, starts at 10. 1-hour seminar will be offered inside the center at 8:30 and again at 10:30 following the two tours. On-site registration begins at 7:30 next week. Lunch will be provided at noon. The city of Cote will have their zip code day this coming Saturday. The city's actual zip code day is today, 72326. Cote's zip code is 72326. Zip code day celebration will be held from 2 p.m. to 9 p.m. Saturday at the Cote City Park. It will include live music from New Revelation Worship, Eli Adams, and Rodell McCord Band. There will also be a hot air balloon, food trucks, family activities, and more. Admission to that is free. Cross County High School is seeking new members for its golf team. Students in grades 9 through 12 are encouraged to join the team. Players of all skill levels are invited to email new coach Kyle James at kylejames@crosscountyschools.com. He replaces Alex Covety, who started the golf program at Cross County High School 2 years ago. Covety has returned to the Marion School District. James is a Cross County High School graduate and also coaches the Lady Thunderbirds basketball team. Wynn Lady Jackets volleyball has wrapped up its summer schedule ahead of the 2026 season. Team attended junior and senior high camps last week at Jonesboro Westside and then closed out the summer with a senior high camp yesterday at Valley View. Wynn interim volleyball coach Blair McClanahan says the Lady Jackets competed hard from start to finish, picking up several impressive wins against quality opponents. She says the team played with great energy, continued to grow with every match, and has shown steady improvement throughout the summer. McClanahan says she's excited about the progress the team has made, looks forward to building on it as the season approaches. Junior Lady Jackets will open with a jamboree at Paragould on August 18th, followed by the senior high jamboree at Jonesboro Westside August 20th. Regular season opens August 24th at home against Truman for both teams. Mostly sunny with a high temperature of 85 today, partly cloudy, a low temperature of 70 tonight. Partly sunny, a 20% chance for rain late in the afternoon tomorrow, 88 degrees. Mostly cloudy, 40% chance for rain tomorrow night, low temperature of 75. Partly cloudy, a 40% chance for some rain on Saturday with a high temperature in the low 90s, heat index up to 108. And then Sunday should be sunny, mid-90s with a heat index to 110. 86 the high yesterday, 70 the overnight low. Sunshine and 73 degrees.
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0: Alrighty, that's Rosemary Clooney, what a friend we have in Jesus.
1: Good stuff there.
0: Yeah.
1: Well, let's see what else I had. Oh, next Saturday, August 1st, they're going to have a car show across from the Wynn Sports Complex. They're going to donate the proceeds to the Odell McCallum Center and also the Tabernacle of Faith Church. Mm-hmm. So we have that on the community calendar, but I thought I'd throw that out there. But hey, if you've got race cars or you've got classic cars, I'd tell you what I'd do. I'd call Devin Andrews and call him at 870-318-4554, and he'll give you all the details. 318-4554, and that's a car show and a swap meet. August 1st, that's Saturday, a week from this Saturday.
0: You mean to tell me a week from this Saturday is August?
1: I know. That's kind of hard to read, but it is. Mm. Hey, happy birthday to Monica Lewinsky.
0: Oh, really?
1: Yeah, she's having a birthday today.
0: Oh, me.
1: Yeah.
0: Well, how old is she now?
1: She's 53.
0: Really?
1: Yeah.
0: Wow.
1: It says she's become an anti-bullying activist for Vanity Fair, I guess the magazine. Mm-hmm. I don't know. So anyway, she's 53. Stephanie Seymour is 58. Says a legendary Veronica's, Victoria's Secret. Veronica's Closet was the name of that TV show, wasn't it? I almost said Victoria's Secret and Sports Illustrated model. Yeah. It says there she married Axl Rose for a short time.
0: I bet so.
1: Yeah, and Guns N' Roses.
0: I bet he was something.
1: Man. And okay, so Stephanie Seymour, 58 today. Woody Harrelson.
0: Oh, yeah.
1: He's 65. And
0: what was the name of his character in Cheers?
1: It was Woody, I think.
0: It was Woody, wasn't it?
1: I think it was his real name. I think it was Woody. I don't know can't remember his last name.
0: Yeah.
1: Or if he even had one.
0: Yeah, I think
1: he probably did have it. But I think it was Woody.
0: Him too.
1: Yeah.
0: Hmm. That was his first big role, wasn't it?
1: Yeah, I think so, and was probably pretty young then.
0: Yeah,
1: mid-20s or so, maybe.
0: Yeah.
1: And I always liked Coach.
0: Yeah. Well, that was an all-star cast.
1: It really was.
0: It was an all-star cast of people you never heard of that became famous.
1: And they became famous after that, and they all went on to do.
0: Like Danny DeVito. I had not heard of him before then.
1: Sure. Danny DeVito and Carla.
0: Yeah.
1: They were married at the Rhea Perlman. Yeah. They were married at the time.
0: Yeah. Are they now?
1: I think they got divorced
0: after that.
1: Yeah,
0: oh,
1: I think so. Hmm. I bet they were a funny couple.
0: I bet.
1: I always thought that Gilda Radner and Gene Wilder would have been a funny couple.
0: Yeah, I bet they would have.
1: And Danny DeVito and Rhea Perlman would have probably been cut-ups.
0: And Danny DeVito being cast as the Penguin was perfect.
1: Yeah.
0: And one of the Batmans.
1: It was perfect.
0: He's a perfect Penguin.
1: The Penguin.
0: Got the body for it.
1: Exactly,
0: and all that.
1: Yeah. It's hard to believe he and Arnold were twins.
0: Yeah.

0: No, they were, though.
1: They were twin brothers and didn't look anything alike.
0: Well, I wouldn't say they're identical.
1: Well, yeah, I know.
0: All right.
1: Wonder who came up with that concept.
0: I don't know. Let's take a break.
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0: Paul McCartney was amazed on this date.
1: He was amazed. Oh, on this day.
0: On this day. 3 years ago, 3 years after the death of Linda, Paul McCartney gets engaged to Heather Mills.
1: Oh, yeah.
0: Yeah.
1: Was she a model, I think?
0: Yeah, she was a model.
1: Okay.
0: They're still together, aren't they?
1: I don't think so.
0: Oh, man.
1: I don't think so. But I think it's pronounced Ray Pearlman.
0: Uh-huh.
1: I said Rhea. It's, it's R-H-E-A, but maybe it's Ray.
0: Yeah.
1: Danny DeVito and Ray Pearlman still married.
0: Oh, yeah. Okay.
1: But it says they live separately but remain legally married and are close friends.
0: Okay.
1: So I don't know what the situation is. Rusty Hathcock straightened me out on that.
0: Yeah.
1: And then I had to look it up. So if the AI information is right, they're still married, but they're... They live separately.
0: I see.
1: So I was. That's why I was confused, I guess.
0: I got somebody in my family that's still married but lives separately.
1: Who is? Oh.
0: In my family. But they're starting to talk like they're going to get back together.
1: So well.
0: Let's hope.
1: You know, that's
0: we're hoping.
1: We're hoping.
0: That All right, let's take one more break here, okay?
1: All right, let me do one real quick one.
0: Okay.
1: Former Alaska Governor Sarah Palin got a speeding ticket on this date back in 2014, been 12 years ago. She was in her hometown of Wasilla, Alaska, but she blamed her excessive speed. Have you heard this? You're grinning. She was going 63 and a 45. She blamed it on Sammy Hagar's I Can't Drive 55, which was playing on the radio.
0: Oh, my gosh.
1: She was listening to the radio, and the song was Sammy Hagar's I Can't Drive 55. Well, Hagar got word of this, and he tweeted to Sarah and said he would cover the cost of her ticket.
0: Oh, okay, now I know what to say.
1: Yeah, there we go. So I was just listening to Sammy Hagar. Well, she still got the ticket, though.
0: Yeah.
1: But he's going to pay it, but I guess her insurance rates went up. So. All right, that's it.
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0: 29 minutes after 8 o'clock, Paulinka there, and Diana. Reminder, new student kindergarten registration is today at the UN Primary School. One is at noon. Another one is at 6 o'clock. U.S. National Register of Historic Places declares Memphis, Tennessee's Sun Studios a historic landmark. That was in 2003. Known for that photo with Johnny Cash, with Carl Perkins, Jerry Lewis, and also with Johnny Cash, Elvis Presley, Jerry Lewis, and Carl Perkins. We're going to close out our show with Carl Perkins. And this is a song written for Elvis Presley. He didn't get around to recording it, so Carl Perkins says, I wrote it, so I'll just record it. Blue Suede Shoes, Carl Perkins.
1: Well, it's one for the money.

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1: Here is this hour's headlines from the Arkansas Now newsroom. The Arkansas Game and Fish Commission named Heath Hampton its 2026 Sergeant Monty Carmichael Game Warden of the Year. Hampton, who serves in Sebastian County, received the honor during the agency's Enforcement Awards Banquet on July 16th. The annual award recognizes outstanding service by an Arkansas Game Warden. LinkedIn has named Little Rock one of the nation's top 25 fastest-growing cities for jobs. The networking platform cited growth in healthcare, manufacturing, logistics, port expansion, and downtown redevelopment. Little Rock ranked second on the list, behind only Nashville, Tennessee. The Federal Emergency Management Agency has announced Hardy will receive $1 million in federal relief funding following severe storms last April that flooded the Spring River and damaged parts of the city. Hardy will also receive a separate $100,000 grant from the Arkansas Department of Parks, Heritage, and Tourism's Parks Fund. From the Arkansas Now newsroom, I'm Kelly Conley.
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7: 24 minutes now before 9 o'clock, mostly sunny with a high temperature of 85 today, partly cloudy, a low temperature of 70 tonight, partly sunny, a 20% chance for some rain in the afternoon, tomorrow upper 80s for a high on Friday, should be partly sunny, a 40% chance for rain Saturday, 92 with a heat index up to 108 Saturday, Sunday should be sunny, 95 with a heat index up to 110, 86 the high yesterday, 71, the overnight low, sunshine and 73 now.

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2: 12 minutes until 9 o'clock. It should be a sunny day today, 85 for a high today, partly cloudy tonight, low of 70. Partly sunny, a 20% chance for rain late in the afternoon tomorrow with a high temperature of 88 degrees. Mostly cloudy, 40% chance for rain tomorrow night, 75. Partly sunny, 40% chance for rain on Saturday, 92 for a high. Could see a heat index as high as 108. And Sunday, sunny, 95 with a heat index of 110. 86 the high yesterday, 70 the overnight low, and 75 is the temperature now.

I saw the old man's face. Front page obituary. He was a millionaire. He left his fortune to some guy he barely knew. His kids were mad as hell.

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1: 23 minutes after 9 o'clock, mostly sunny and 85 today, partly cloudy and 70 tonight, mostly sunny, 20% chance for rain late in the afternoon and 88 tomorrow. Should be partly sunny, 40% chance for rain on Saturday with a high of 92 and a heat index of 108. And then Sunday, sunny, 95 with a heat index of 110. 86 the high yesterday, 70 the overnight low. It's now 76 degrees.

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2: Corn and soybeans up a bit early. Good morning, I'm Scotty Woodson on the EAB Ag Network with your EAB opening market report. September corn at 463 and a half, up 1.5, with December corn at 46 and 3/4, up 2. August soybeans, 1239 and 3/4, up 6 and 3/4, with September soybeans, 1233 and a half, up 7.5. September wheat at 699 and 3/4, down 6. December wheat at 717 and a quarter, down 5.5. October cotton at 8021, up 34. December cotton at 8139, up 28. September rice at 14.26, down 4.5 cents, with November rice at 14.72, up 1.5. Moving on to livestock now, August live cattle 223.97.5, up 77.5. October live cattle 220.12.5, up 92.5. August feeder cattle 341.82.5, up 65. September feeder cattle 337.80, up 160. August lane hogs at 101.10, down 35. October lane hogs at 87.90, down 45. That's your EAB opening market report, and I'm Scotty Woodson. Have a great day.
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8: Weather forecast calling for mostly sunny with a high temperature of 85 degrees today, partly cloudy and 70 tonight, partly sunny, 20% chance for rain tomorrow and 88 degrees, partly sunny, 40% chance for rain on Saturday, high of 92, heat index of 108, and then sunny, 95, and 110 for a heat index on Sunday, 86, the high yesterday, 70, the overnight low, 77 degrees. Now, we do have local news at 10 o'clock.

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1: Good morning, everyone. 10 o'clock's our time. Mostly sunny now. 78 degrees. Time for our look at local and regional news. It's Thursday. Today is July the 23rd, 2026. The Cross County Sheriff's Office and the Arkansas State Police are investigating a shooting that occurred shortly before 4 a.m. this morning on County Road 382. Cross County Sheriff David West has confirmed a female victim was struck by gunfire. She was airlifted to the Regional 1 Medical Center in Memphis. Her condition has not been released. The sheriff says the suspect was not at the scene when deputies arrived, and no arrests have been made. However, persons of interest may have been identified. The Arkansas State Police is now leading the investigation into the case, and further information will come from that agency. 1 minute after 10 a.m.
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1: The Wynn school year will begin 2 weeks from today, August 6th, while the Cross County school year will begin next Thursday. There are several days to remember heading into the new school year. The Cherry Valley Fire Department will hold a back-to-school bash. That's coming up on Saturday. It'll be held from 2 p.m. to 4 p.m. at the Cherry Valley Baptist Church. Schedule and MAC book pickup will be held at Cross County High School Monday, July 27th. That'll be from 8:30 until 3. Cross County Health Department will be holding a back-to-school vaccination clinic on both Tuesday and on Tuesday next week. And that will be held at the Health Department on Julia Avenue, 9:30 a.m. to 5:30 p.m. To schedule an appointment, call 870-238-2101. Walk-ins will be available. Senior composites will be held next Tuesday and Wednesday at Wynn High School. They'll be held from 8 a.m. to 5 p.m. both days. Library at the library on the Wynn High School temporary campus. Cross County School District will hold a back-to-school open house. That's coming up next Tuesday, and that'll be held from 4 p.m. to 8 p.m. at both Cross County High School and Cross County Elementary School. Cross County Class of 2027 will hold a senior sunrise next Thursday. That'll be held at Thunderbird Stadium at 6 a.m. And the Wynn School District will hold an open house for all schools in the district on Monday, August the 3rd. And that'll be from 1 p.m. to 7 p.m. West Memphis school administrators and staff will wear body camera recording devices beginning with the 2026-2027 school year. Superintendent Eric Forster says the district has had the body cam technology since last year, But this will be the first year they will use those completely.
5: What we're looking at is for secondary principals and ministers to have the body cams to be able to have interaction recorded for full transparency for both students, parents, and the staff. So just to help with the transparency of what we're trying to do for our kids. So it's really just another tool that we're planning on implementing.
1: Forster, a former Wynn administrator, says a decision on whether or not teachers will have access to the body cameras has not been made. Forster says several other larger districts in Arkansas and in West Tennessee, primarily in the Shelby County School District, have already implemented the use of body camera with administrators and staff, including resource officers and custodians. University of Arkansas, East Arkansas Community College is one of four community colleges and the only one in Arkansas selected to pilot a new workforce readiness artificial intelligence program. The Four City College has received a $10,000 grant through the AI Plus Durable Skills Work-Based Learning Design Challenge to create the program, which is being done in partnership with Ripken, and help from Google UAEC will work with employers to define with AI fluency what AI fluency should look like for their students and for their academic programs. The college has access to Ripken's work-based learning platform and a facilitated design process that is led by the National Nonprofit Education Design Lab. The pilot program is expected to launch in January. The other schools in the program are in Colorado, New Jersey, and Massachusetts.
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1: In obituaries today, George Terry Hutcherson, Jr. of Wynn, died Monday. He was 84. He was born in Cairo, Illinois. Owner and operator of Hutcherson Flying Service, he was a member of Three Trees Cowboy Church. He is survived by his wife, Robbie Hutcherson of Wynn, his daughter, Debbie Littlejohn of Wynn, his sister, Vicki Forster of Higdon, Arkansas, his sister-in-law, Sandy Beckes of Cedarville, Arkansas, two grandchildren. He was preceded in death by a son, G.T. Hutcherson, and a sister, Belinda Fortenberry. Visitation will be held today, 12 noon to 1 p.m. at Three Trees Cowboy Church. Services will be at 1 today. Burial will be at Forest Park Cemetery. Memorials can be made to the Alzheimer's Foundation at www.alz.org or to Three Trees Cowboy Church, 222 CR381 in Wynn, 72396. Canodal Funeral Home of Wynn is in charge of arrangements. A celebration of life for 81-year-old Jim Lindsay of Fayetteville will be held tomorrow at University Baptist Church in Fayetteville. Lindsay died Sunday. He is a former Arkansas Razorback, Minnesota Viking. Later became one of Arkansas's most successful developer of apartment complexes and other structures throughout the state. The former gubernatorial candidate was also a former member of the University of Arkansas Board of Trustees. He has been inducted into several Hall of Fames. Lindsay was born in Caldwell in St. Francis County. He was preceded in death by a brother, B. Lindsay, and three sisters, Tommy Satterfield, Betty Holman, and Joyce Clark. He is survived by his wife, Nina Lindsay, two sons, Lindy Lindsay and John David Lindsay, both of Fayetteville, and a daughter, Sarah Heidman, also of Fayetteville, along with nine grandchildren, one great-grandchild. He's also survived by his sister, Claudette Ferguson of Harrison. Granville Bridges of Palestine died Monday at his home. He was 86. He was born in Palestine. He lived in Palestine all of his life as a farmer and a Baptist. He married Diane Robb in 1963, and she survives him along with three daughters, Terry Estes of Palestine, Lisa Bridges of Marion, and Jamie Stanford of Bartlett, Tennessee. Two sisters, Helen Reed of Wynn and Billy Moore of Oklahoma. Five grandchildren survive, as do four great-grandchildren. Services will be at Stephen's Funeral Home at 11 tomorrow morning. Burial will be at the Bell Cemetery. Visitation from 10 to 11 tomorrow at Stephen's Funeral Home in Forest City, who is in charge of arrangements. Alice Emrys of Forest City died last Thursday in Forest City. She's 83. She was born in Bragg City, Missouri. She was formerly of Donovan, Missouri, and retired after 40 years from Bitronix in Donovan, Missouri. She was a member of the First Baptist Church in Forest City. She is survived by a sister, Jeanette Bradshaw of Forest City. Services will be at 11 Saturday morning at Stephen's Funeral Home Chapel in Forest City. Burial at the Forest Park Cemetery. Visitation will be from 10 to 11 Saturday at the funeral home. Stephen's Funeral Home of Forest City is in charge of arrangements.
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1: 78 degrees, mostly sunny, right now 13 minutes after 10 o'clock. The Cherry Valley City Council has agreed to pay Police Chief Jamie Walls more than $9,000 in holiday back pay. During the council's June meeting, Walls requested more than $16,000 in back pay for nearly 100 unpaid holidays or 792 hours since he began working for the city. The council tabled the request last month in order to research the issue. The city settled on the 3 years of holiday back pay based on a 1992 case involving the city of Pocahontas. City Attorney Kevin Watts also sought an opinion from the Arkansas Municipal League regarding the pay request. Council agreed to pay Walls $9,220.96 for holidays from July 2023 through July of 2026. Any remaining holidays in 2026 would be paid at the end of the year. Cherry Valley is planning a volunteer day at its city park this Saturday. It is part of an effort by the city to apply for a grant for the park. Cherry Valley Mayor Dennis Stevens comments about that.
11: We're going to have a community day Saturday, July 25th from 9 to 11 a.m. a sign-up sheet will be present, and that it assists us and gives us a little bit of better chance of receiving that grant if we have a community work day.
1: Stephen says the city has settled on a name for the park. It comes after a lengthy discussion by members of the Cherry Valley City Council.
11: Cherry Valley City Park and Sports Complex, and a guideline and a set of criteria is being established to determine how to select individuals or select individuals who have contributed in some manner to the park.
1: The City of Cherry Valley has received a $15,000 rural community grant for new playground equipment for the park. Stephen says that equipment should be installed by this fall. He says that's just part of the plans for the park.
11: We have received a Great Strides Walking Trail grant of $219,240. That is being laid out as we speak. We have to send it to Little Rock to the state for final approval, and we'll be bidding that project out.
1: Cherry Valley Mayor Dennis Stevens. A rice and soybean field day is next Thursday at the Northeast Arkansas Rice Research and Extension Center, located near Greenfield in Poinsett County. It will be just the second one held at the center, which opened about a year ago. There will be two tours given. One is called the Red Tour, the other called the Green Tour. The first tour, the Red Tour, begins at 8 a.m. next Thursday, while the second, the Green Tour, begins at 10 a.m. A one-hour seminar will be offered inside the center at 8:30 a.m. and again at 10:30 a.m. following the two tours. On-site registration will begin at 7:30 next Thursday. Lunch will be provided at noon. 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That is coming up on Saturday. The city's actual Zip Code Day is today, July 23rd, 2026 at 72326. And Coate's zip code is 72326. The Zip Code Day celebration will be held from 2 p.m. to 9 p.m. Saturday at the Coate City Park. 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
1: Arkansas Attorney General Tim Griffin has filed a lawsuit against 22 defendants for violating Act 1103.

0: that you basically eviscerate 340B.
1: Arkansas Attorney General Tim Griffin, the 340B drug pricing program was enacted by Congress in 1992 to improve health care access for low-income and uninsured patients. The state is seeking, among other things, civil penalties for each violation, injunctive relief prohibiting the continued use of the restrictions in Arkansas. The Arkansas tree map has been redrawn, and most of northeast Arkansas is now in District 2. The district also includes Pulaski County, which is the county that Little Rock is in. The Northeast Arkansas Solid Waste District Board has issued a statement raising concerns about the new map. Members contend that with Pulaski County in the district, that county will control tire collection. The concern was raised after a company not in Pulaski County was not allowed to participate in a bidding process. A member of the Arkansas State Senate, Dave Wallace of Leechville, and a member of the Arkansas State House, Dwight Tosh of Jonesboro, are considering introducing legislation during the next year's general session regarding the new tire map. Arkansas's unemployment rate dropped slightly in June from the previous month as the labor force grew and more people found jobs. The unemployment rate stood at 4.1% in June, down 0.1 percentage point from May, but up 0.1 point from June of last year. Arkansas's civilian workforce grew by 1,919 in June to 1,457,656. That's a new record, and up nearly 25,840 from June of 2025. Number of Arkansans employed in June also set a record at 1,398,001. Applications are now open for Giving Tree grants from the Cross County Community Foundation. Nonprofit organizations serving Cross County are eligible to apply. Giving Tree grants usually range from $500 to $1,500. The Giving Tree grant program is part of the Arkansas Community Foundation and supports a broad range of projects with the potential for statewide impact and programs serving immediate local needs. Applications can be completed online at arcf.org/givingtree and must be completed by Saturday, August the 15th. For information, contact Cross County Community Foundation Executive Director Keeley Smith, 870-290-3167, or email crosscounty@arcf.org. 22 minutes after 10 a.m., we'll turn to sports next.
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1: Turning now to some sports news, the Wynn Lady Jackets volleyball team has wrapped up its camp schedule ahead of the 2026 season. Team attended junior and senior high camps last week at Jonesboro Westside and closed out the

0: summer with a senior high camp yesterday at Valley View, when volleyball coach Blair McClanahan says the Lady Jackets competed hard from start to finish, picking up several impressive wins against quality opponents. She says the team played with great energy and continued to grow with every match and has shown steady improvement throughout the summer. McClanahan, she says she's excited about the progress the team has made and looks forward to building on it as the season approaches. The junior Lady Jackets will open with a jamboree at Paragould on August the 18th, followed by the senior high jamboree. That's at Jonesboro Westside on August the 20th. The regular season opens August 24th at home against Truman. Cross County High School is seeking new members for its golf team. Students in grades 9 through 12 are encouraged to join the team. Players of all skill levels are invited to email new coach Kyle James at kylejames@crosscountyschools.com. James replaces Alex Coventry, who started the golf program at Cross County High School 2 years ago. Coventry has returned to the Marion School District. James is a Cross County High School graduate and also coaches the Lady Thunderbirds basketball team. Wynn Parks and Recreation will hold flag football signups Thursday, July the 30th, Thursday, August the 6th, and Thursday, August the 13th. They'll take place for the next three Thursdays from 4 p.m. to 7 p.m. at the multi-purpose building at the Wynn Sports Complex. The league is for kids in kindergarten through third grade. There's a cost of $60 per player. Games will begin on September the 8th. Volunteer coaches and referees are also needed. For questions, contact Wynn Parks and Rec Director Jace Long, 870-318-0276, or email jlong@cityofwynn.gov. Arkansas State Red Wolf and McCrory native Kaysen Campbell will host a baseball camp Saturday, August 8th at the Wynn Sports Complex. There will be sessions for ages 6 to 11 from 9 a.m. to 11:30 a.m. and for ages 12 through 17 from 1 to 3:30 p.m. Camp will focus on hitting, fielding, throwing, the fundamentals, and more. The cost is $80 per camper. 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Limited spots are available. Turning now to the weather. Mostly dry conditions and slightly below normal temperatures will be persisting today. There is a chance for scattered showers and thunderstorms over portions of the Mid-South for the next several days. Scattered thunderstorms are expected to return nearly area-wide for Friday afternoon through Saturday. Oppressive heat and humidity will return Sunday and continue into early next week as strong upper-level high pressure builds across the Mid-South. Broad northwest wind flow aloft will persist across the Mid-South through Saturday, keeping temperatures slightly below normal. Through Friday, dry conditions are expected for the majority of the area. However, some parts of the Mid-South could see some heat-type showers and thunder showers. The boundary of a stalled front will begin to retreat northward late Friday, leading to a rise in moisture and instability across the region. Shortwave traversing the lower Mississippi Valley tomorrow will catalyze renewed shower and thunderstorm activity. One model or two models show a system approaching the Mid-South late Friday night with a potential for the showers and thunderstorms for Saturday. Model confidence in Pacific timing remains low. Convective coverage and probability continue to trend upward with subsequent model runs. Primary focus concern for Sunday transitions to an amplifying subtropical ridge building east into the lower Mississippi Valley, promoting a significant increase in heat and humidity. Temperatures climb and heat index values will exceed 100 degrees beginning Sunday and also persisting into the early part of next week. The potential for some relief from the oppressive heat arrives late next week as the ridge amplifies westward, allowing for a transition to northwest winds over the Mississippi Valley. Today, look for a sunny day with a high temperature in the mid-80s today. Partly cloudy, a low of 70 tonight. Partly sunny, 20% chance for rain in the afternoon tomorrow, upper 80s. Mostly cloudy, a 40% chance for rain tomorrow night, mid-70s. Partly sunny, a 40% chance for rain on Saturday. Low 90s with a heat index of 108. And then Sunday should be sunny with a high of 95. And the heat index values climbing back up to around 110. 86 the high yesterday, 70 the overnight low. Right now, sunshine and 78 degrees.
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2: 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It'll be held at Faith New Testament Church in Wind. The hours are 10 a.m. to 2 p.m. Lunch will be provided. Speaker will be Sister Allie Jones. The Pumpkin Bend Community Church will be holding revival services from Wednesday, August 5th to Sunday, August 9th. 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Speaker will be Tyler Shackelford. There will be a car show and swap meet Saturday across from the Wind Sports Complex. Proceeds will go to the Odell McCallum Community Center and to the Tabernacle of Faith Church. For information, call Devin Andrews, 870-318-4554. Wind Presbyterian Church will hold its next Cherry Falls Memorial Concert Tuesday, September 29th. It'll begin at 7 and will feature Scott Moore on trumpet and Gabriel Statham on piano and organ. The concert is free. The Bridge Church will hold Parables in the Park Sunday, July 26th to Thursday, July the 30th. That will be held at the Cottonwood Park on West Union. It will be held each night, 6 p.m. to 7:30. Tabernacle of Faith New Testament Church will hold its 2026 Women's Day, Sunday, August 2nd. It'll be held at 3 p.m. with the theme of Women Set Yourself Free Through Faith, Forgiveness, Peace, and Prayer. Speaker will be Christian Scarver.
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4: Skies are going to be sunny today. We're getting a nice little break from the heat. Highs through the afternoon will climb into the low 80s. Tonight, partly cloudy skies and a low of 68. Tomorrow for Friday, sunshine. Highs are inching back into the mid 80s. And then late Friday night, we'll bring in a few scattered showers and storms. For Saturday, about a 50-50 shot of showers and storms early. Then partly sunny skies and a high of 90, 95 degrees on Sunday. From the Arkansas Now Weather Center, I'm meteorologist Laura Huckabee.

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skies are going to be sunny today. We're getting a nice little break from the heat. Highs through the afternoon will climb into the low 80s. Tonight, partly cloudy skies and a low of 68. Tomorrow for Friday, sunshine. Highs are inching back into the mid 80s. And then late Friday night will bring in a few scattered showers and storms. For Saturday, about a 50-50 shot of showers and storms early. Then partly sunny skies and a high of 90, 95 degrees on Sunday. From the Arkansas Now Weather Center, I'm meteorologist Laura Huckabee.

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0: Locally owned since 1956, EAB, East Arkansas Broadcasters. This is KWYN Wynn, the city with a smile. KWYN, World News Now.
1: Iran says it will keep attacking targets in the Middle East as long as it remains under attack. NBC's Garrett Hake reports an army spokesman made the televised comments as the Iranian-backed Houthis in Yemen have started attacking Saudi Arabian shipping in the Red Sea.
2: Iran's foreign minister on social media vowing an eye for an eye while threatening U.S. allies in the region. On Capitol Hill, the Trump administration has been pushing for more money for the war.
1: Meanwhile, Jordan and Kuwait report intercepting Iranian attacks that Tehran says are targeting U.S. forces in those countries. The U.S. also attacked Iranian targets for a 12th straight night. And President Trump says he will hold Iran responsible if Yemen's Houthi rebels launch additional attacks on ships. Trump said the rebel group has acted very professionally and smart since the U.S. concluded its military campaign against them in May of 2025. But now he's very disappointed by their involvement. Tropical Storm Bertha is heading westward near the southwestern Louisiana coast. According to the National Hurricane Center, Bertha is expected to reach the Texas coast later today. It's currently 100 miles east-northeast of Galveston and is packing winds of up to 45 miles an hour. Residents along the coast can expect up to 4 inches of rain as well as possible storm surge and flooding. Bertha is expected to dissipate late tonight or tomorrow. An investigation is underway in Wisconsin after an officer-involved shooting in Madison yesterday that left a man dead and sparked a protest downtown last night. Madison police responded to the report of a man checking doors on parked cars in the Marquette neighborhood. When they arrived, the man fled and officers caught up with him a short time later. The Odyssey is set to rule the box office once again this weekend. The Christopher Nolan epic is expected to make between $75 and $85 million in its second weekend in theaters. The film has made over $160 million domestically so far and has a global total of over $330 million. I'm Chris Caraggio. Taco Bell is selling lettuce-free enchiladas for $1 as it deals with slumping sales after it was linked to the nasty intestinal illness, cyclosporiasis. Michael Kastner reports.
3: On its social media accounts, the fast food giant says the deal is for those who've been riding with us and just to show how much we appreciate you. Taco Bell has taken a significant hit after officials linked the cyclosporiasis outbreak to lettuce served at the chain. Placer AI says foot traffic to U.S. locations is down nearly 19%. I'm Michael Kastner.
1: Far fewer Americans than expected found themselves filing first-time requests for unemployment benefits last week. The Labor Department says it received 187,000 initial filings in the week ending July 18th. That marks a decline of 22,000 from the previous week's revised total. Most analysts had been expecting today's number to come in right around 212,000. The Secret Service is ramping up security for the rescheduled White House Correspondents' Dinner following an assassination attempt at the original event in April. Tomorrow's dinner will be held at the Waldorf Astoria instead of the previous Washington Hilton. There'll be a shorter guest list and enhanced security. This all comes after 31-year-old Cole Allen of California was accused of sprinting through security with guns and knives in an attempt to assassinate President Trump and other White House officials in attendance at the last dinner. A new study says Oregon has the highest rate of 18-year-olds who are registered to vote. The study comes from the Civic Center, which says the rate of 18-year-olds who register in Oregon stands at 86%. The lowest rate in the nation is found in Pennsylvania, where only 22% of 18-year-olds are registered to vote. Golden State Warrior guard Stephen Curry is making history at the Naismith Basketball Hall of Fame. He'll become the first active NBA player to get his own exhibit when Beyond the Arc opens tomorrow. I'm Chris Caraggio.
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5: 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The Little Rock Municipal Airport Commission reviewed proposed designs Tuesday to modernize Clinton National Airport. Plans include a larger TSA checkpoint, a new baggage claim, additional gates, and expanded dining, retail, and passenger amenities. The designs are based on feedback from a community survey. The commission also approved a contract for a financial analysis to guide the terminal project's long-term development. The Johnny Cash Boyhood Home in Dice will open a special America 250 exhibit, Ragged Old Flag, Johnny Cash and the American Experience, on August the 3rd. 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It runs through March the 3rd and is included with regular admission. 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
9: Skies are going to be sunny today. We're getting a nice little break from the heat. Highs through the afternoon will climb into the low 80s. Tonight, partly cloudy skies and a low of 68. Tomorrow for Friday, sunshine. Highs are inching back into the mid-80s. And then late Friday night, we'll bring in a few scattered showers and storms. For Saturday, about a 50-50 shot of showers and storms early. Then partly sunny skies and a high of 90, 95 degrees on Sunday. From the Arkansas Now Weather Center, I'm meteorologist Laura Huckabee.

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3: Skies are going to be sunny today. We're getting a nice little break from the heat. Highs through the afternoon will climb into the low 80s. Tonight, partly cloudy skies and a low of 68. Tomorrow for Friday, sunshine. Highs are inching back into the mid-80s. And then late Friday night, we'll bring in a few scattered showers and storms. For Saturday, about a 50-50 shot of showers and storms early. Then partly sunny skies and a high of 90, 95 degrees on Sunday. From the Arkansas Now Weather Center, I'm meteorologist Laura Huckabee.

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2: Skies are going to be sunny today. We're getting a nice little break from the heat. Highs through the afternoon will climb into the low 80s. Tonight, partly cloudy skies and a low of 68. Tomorrow for Friday, sunshine. Highs are inching back into the mid 80s. And then late Friday night, we'll bring in a few scattered showers and storms. For Saturday, about a 50-50 shot of showers and storms early. Then partly sunny skies and a high of 90, 95 degrees on Sunday. From the Arkansas Now Weather Center, I'm meteorologist Laura Huckabee.

was giving last call, so I thought I'd move on in. 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

Locally owned since 1956 by EAB, East Arkansas Broadcasters. This is KWYN Wynn, the city with a smile. Also at 1029 K275 BR Wynn and 106.9 K295 CT Wynn. 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

0: The Trump administration says it's received promises from major companies to pay for the increased electricity costs of AI data centers. Some of those companies include Google, Microsoft, Meta, Oracle, XAI, OpenAI, and Amazon. President Trump is set to make the announcement regarding the topic today. Tropical Storm Bertha is expected to reach the Texas coast later today. It's currently 100 miles east-northeast of Galveston and is packing winds of up to 45 miles an hour. The storm is expected to maintain intensity until it starts moving over land. Stocks are seeing a dip on Wall Street. The Dow Jones has been down over 700 points at times today. The NASDAQ has been down over 600 points, while the S&P 500 has been down over 1%. This all comes as the conflict between the U.S. and Iran continues to escalate, leading oil prices to rise. And House lawmakers are approving a Democratic-led war powers resolution for the conflict in Iran. Four Republicans broke ranks to help approve the measure, 214 to 208 today, marking the second time the House has narrowly rejected the renewed war. Prosecutors say singer David tried to dump evidence by discarding a passport belonging to his alleged victim. The passport belonging to 14-year-old Celeste Rivas Hernandez was found on Highway 152 in Santa Barbara County by a Caltrans worker. Prosecutors say the singer, whose real name is David Burke, traveled there to discard the document after killing the girl. The rescheduled White House Correspondents' Dinner is set for tomorrow in the nation's capital. White House Press Secretary Karoline Leavitt says it promises to be a very entertaining and memorable evening and urged Americans to tune in.
1: Tomorrow night, the president will attend the White House Correspondents Association Dinner Round 2, celebrating free speech and the First Amendment alongside all of you, members of the media.
0: Leavitt added that President Trump looks forward to finishing what he started after an assassination attempt at the original event in April. Tomorrow's dinner will be held at the Waldorf Astoria instead of the previous Washington Hilton. There will also be a shorter guest list and enhanced security. I'm Chris Caraggio. A New York federal judge has officially scheduled the high-profile criminal trial of ousted Venezuelan leader Nicolas Maduro and his wife. More now from Nathalie Rodriguez.
2: The criminal trial of deposed Venezuelan President Nicolas Maduro and his wife Celia Flores is officially set for June 1st of next year. The couple have been held in a Brooklyn detention center since a dramatic U.S. military raid in January, pleaded not guilty to federal narco-terrorism charges. While prosecutors allege a massive state-backed drug conspiracy, defense lawyers are aiming to throw the case out entirely. The judge scheduled a crucial preliminary hearing for November 17th to weigh the defense's claims that the couple's capture was a kidnapping.
0: A federal jury in Portland, Oregon has found Nike liable in a sex discrimination lawsuit. Heather Hender, who worked as an engineer for Nike from 2015 to 2020, filed the lawsuit in 2018, alleging that Nike had a culture of gender discrimination and willfully violated the federal Equal Pay Act. The jury, which included seven men and one woman, awarded Hender nearly $20,000 in back pay and $7.5 million in punitive damages. The verdict also includes a $7.5 million punitive damages award under a federal law. It remains unclear whether the two amounts are a single award or if the jury awarded Hender a grand total of $15 million in punitive damages. Google's parent company Alphabet and Tesla reported earnings yesterday showing some of the effects of the race to spend on artificial intelligence. Both companies reported negative free cash flow as they burned through money on AI. They also both told investors to prepare for higher capital spending. Tesla shares dropped 4% in aftermarket trading, while Alphabet was down 3%. An FDA advisory panel is considering whether peptides can be made by licensed pharmacies and sold with a prescription. Peptides are compounds that are often marketed as wellness treatments, and they've grown in popularity. They're also being endorsed by Health and Human Services Secretary Robert F. Kennedy Jr. I'm Chris Caraggio.
3: Time for our look at local and regional news. It's Thursday. Today is July the 23rd, 2026. The Cross County Sheriff's Office and the Arkansas State Police are investigating a shooting that occurred shortly before 4 a.m. this morning on County Road 382. Cross County Sheriff David West has confirmed a female victim was struck by gunfire. She was airlifted to the Regional 1 Medical Center in Memphis. Her condition has not been released. The sheriff says the suspect was not at the scene when deputies arrived and no arrests have been made. However, persons of interest may have been identified. The Arkansas State Police is now leading the investigation into the case, and further information will come from that agency. The Wynn school year will begin 2 weeks from today, August 6th, while the Cross County school year will begin next Thursday. There are several days to remember heading into the new school year. The Cherry Valley Fire Department will hold a back-to-school bash. That's coming up on Saturday. It'll be held from 2 p.m. to 4 p.m. at the Cherry Valley Baptist Church. Schedule and MAC book pickup will be held at Cross County High School Monday, July 27th. That'll be from 8:30 until 3. Cross County Health Department will be holding a back-to-school vaccination clinic on both Tuesday and on Tuesday next week. And that will be held at the Health Department on Julia Avenue, 9:30 a.m. to 5:30 p.m. To schedule an appointment, call 870-238-2101. Walk-ins will be available. Senior composites will be held next Tuesday and Wednesday at Wynn High School. They'll be held from 8 a.m. to 5 p.m. both days. Library at the library on the Wynn High School temporary campus. Cross County School District will hold a back-to-school open house. That's coming up next Tuesday, and that'll be held from 4 p.m. to 8 p.m. at both Cross County High School and Cross County Elementary School. Cross County Class of 2027 will hold a senior sunrise next Thursday. That'll be held at Thunderbird Stadium at 6 a.m. And the Wynn School District will hold an open house for all schools in the district on Monday, August the 3rd. And that'll be from 1 p.m. to 7 p.m. West Memphis school administrators and staff will wear body camera recording devices beginning with the 2026-2027 school year. Superintendent Eric Forster says the district has had the body cam technology since last year, but this will be the first year they will use those completely.
4: What we're looking at is for secondary principals, administrators to have the body cams to be able to have interaction recorded for full transparency for both students, parents, and the staff. So just to help with the transparency of what we're trying to do for our kids. So it's really just another tool that we're planning on implementing.
3: Forster, a former Wynn administrator, says a decision on whether or not teachers will have access to the body cameras has not been made. Forster says several other larger districts in Arkansas and in West Tennessee, primarily in the Shelby County School District, have already implemented the use of body camera with administrators and staff, including resource officers and custodians. University of Arkansas, East Arkansas Community College is one of four community colleges and the only one in Arkansas selected to pilot a new workforce readiness artificial intelligence program. The Four City College has received a $10,000 grant through the AI Plus Durable Skills Work-Based Learning Design Challenge to create the program, which is being done in partnership with Ripken, and help from Google UAEC will work with employers to define with AI fluency what AI fluency should look like for their students and for their academic programs. The college has access to Ripken's work-based learning platform and a facilitated design process that is led by the National Nonprofit Education Design Lab. The pilot program is expected to launch in January. The other schools in the program are in Colorado, New Jersey, and Massachusetts.
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3: The Cherry Valley City Council has agreed to pay Police Chief Jamie Walls more than $9,000 in holiday back pay. During the council's June meeting, Walls requested more than $16,000 in back pay for nearly 100 unpaid holidays or 792 hours. since he began working for the city. The council tabled the request last month in order to research the issue. The city settled on the 3 years of holiday back pay based on a 1992 case involving the city of Pocahontas. City Attorney Kevin Watts also sought an opinion from the Arkansas Municipal League regarding the pay request. Council agreed to pay Walls $9,220.96 for holidays from July 2023 through July of 2026. Any remaining holidays in 2026 would be paid at the end of the year. Cherry Valley is planning a volunteer day at its city park this Saturday. It is part of an effort by the city to apply for a grant for the park. Cherry Valley Mayor Dennis Stevens comments about that.
6: We're going to have a community day Saturday, July 25th from 9 to 11 a.m. A sign-up sheet will be present, and that assists us and gives us a little bit of better chance of receiving that grant if we have a community work day.
3: Stephen says the city has settled on a name for the park. It comes after a lengthy discussion by members of the Cherry Valley City Council.
6: Cherry Valley City Park and Sports Complex, and a guideline and a set of criteria is being established to determine how to select individuals who have contributed in some manner to the park.
3: The city of Cherry Valley has received a $15,000 rural community grant for new playground equipment for the park. Stephen says that equipment should be installed by this fall. He says that's just part of the plans for the park.
6: We have received a Great Strides Walking Trail grant of $219,240. That is being laid out as we speak. We have to send it to Little Rock to the state for final approval, and we'll be bidding that project out.
3: Cherry Valley Mayor Dennis Stevens. A rice and soybean field day is next Thursday at the Northeast Arkansas Rice Research and Extension Center, located near Greenfield in Poinsett County. It will be just the second one held at the center, which opened about a year ago. There will be two tours given. One is called the Red Tour, the other called the Green Tour. The first tour, the Red Tour, begins at 8 a.m. next Thursday, while the second, the Green Tour, begins at 10 a.m. A one-hour seminar will be offered inside the center at 8:30 a.m. and again at 10:30 a.m. following the two tours. On-site registration will begin at 7:30 next Thursday. Lunch will be provided at noon. City of Coate has released the music lineup for its Zip Code Day celebration. That is coming up on Saturday. The city's actual Zip Code Day is today, July 23rd, 2026 at 72326. And Coate's zip code is 72326. The Zip Code Day celebration will be held from 2 p.m. to 9 p.m. Saturday at the Coate City Park. It will include live music from New Revelation Worship, Eli Adams, and the Rodell McCord Band. There will be a hot air balloon, food trucks, family activities, and more. The admission is free to Coate's Zip Code Day Saturday.
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3: Arkansas Attorney General Tim Griffin has filed a lawsuit against 22 defendants for violating Act 1103 of 2021 and engaging in what he calls unconscionable business practices that undermined access to 340B drug discounts in Arkansas. The defendants include 13 drug manufacturers as well as data management firm Second Sight Solutions, LLC.
11: So there are two key components to this. Number one, their attempts to get around, ignore 1103, and the other part of this suit is the unconscionability of basically making it so impossible to comply with the rules that you basically eviscerate 340B.
3: Arkansas Attorney General Tim Griffin, the 340B drug pricing program was enacted by Congress in 1992 to improve health care access for low-income and uninsured patients. The state is seeking, among other things, civil penalties for each violation, injunctive relief prohibiting the continued use of the restrictions in Arkansas. The Arkansas tree map has been redrawn, and most of northeast Arkansas is now in District 2. The district also includes Pulaski County, which is the county that Little Rock is in. The Northeast Arkansas Solid Waste District Board has issued a statement raising concerns about the new map. Members contend that with Pulaski County in the district, that county will control tire collection. The concern was raised after a company not in Pulaski County was not allowed to participate in a bidding process. A member of the Arkansas State Senate, Dave Wallace of Leechville, and a member of the Arkansas State House, Dwight Tosh of Jonesboro, are considering introducing legislation during the next year's general session regarding the new tire map. Arkansas's unemployment rate dropped slightly in June from the previous month. As the labor force grew and more people found jobs, the unemployment rate stood at 4.1% in June, down 0.1 percentage point from May, but up 0.1 point from June of last year. Arkansas's civilian workforce grew by 1,919 in June to 1,457,000.

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0: George Terry Hutcherson of Wynn died Monday at the age of 84. He was born in Cairo, Illinois. He was the owner and operator of Hutcherson Flying Service and a member of Three Trees Cowboy Church. He is survived by his wife, Robbie Hutcherson of Wynn, his daughter, Deborah Littlejohn of Wynn, his sister, Vicki Forrester of Higdon, Arkansas, sister-in-law, Sandy Beckes of Cedarville, Arkansas, and two grandchildren. He was preceded in death by a son, G.T. Hutcherson, and his sister, Belinda Fortenberry. Visitation will be held until 1 o'clock today at Three Trees Cowboy Church. Services are at 1 today, burial at Forest Park Cemetery in Forest City. Memorials to the Alzheimer's Association or to Three Trees Cowboy Church, 222 CR 381 in Wynn, 72396, Condotel Funeral Home of Wynn, is in charge of arrangements. A celebration of life for 81-year-old Jim Lindsay of Fayetteville will be held tomorrow at University Baptist Church in Fayetteville. Lindsay died Sunday. He is a former Arkansas Razorback, Minnesota Viking. Later became one of Arkansas's most successful developer of apartment complexes and other structures throughout the state. The former gubernatorial candidate was also a former member of the University of Arkansas Board of Trustees. He has been inducted into several Hall of Fames. Lindsay was born in Caldwell in St. Francis County. He was preceded in death by a brother, B. Lindsay, and three sisters, Tommy Satterfield, Betty Holman, and Joyce Clark. He is survived by his wife, Nina Lindsay, two sons, Lindy Lindsay and John David Lindsay, both of Fayetteville, and a daughter, Sarah Heidman, also of Fayetteville, along with nine grandchildren, one great-grandchild. He's also survived by his sister, Claudette Ferguson of Harrison. Granville Bridges of Palestine died Monday at his home. He was 86. He was born in Palestine. He lived in Palestine all of his life as a farmer and a Baptist. He married Diane Robb in 1963, and she survives him, along with three daughters, Terry Estes of Palestine, Lisa Bridges of Marion, and Jamie Stanford of Bartlett, Tennessee. Two sisters, Helen Reed of Wynn and Billy Moore of Oklahoma. Five grandchildren survive, as do four great-grandchildren. Services will be at Stephen's Funeral Home at 11 tomorrow morning. Burial will be at the Bell Cemetery. Visitation from 10 to 11 tomorrow at Stephen's Funeral Home in Forest City, who is in charge of arrangements. Alice M. Reyes of Forest City died last Thursday in Forest City. She's 83. She was born in Bragg City, Missouri. She was formerly of Donovan, Missouri, and retired after 40 years from Bitronix in Donovan, Missouri. She was a member of the First Baptist Church in Forest City. She is survived by a sister, Jeanette Bradshaw of Forest City. Services will be at 11 Saturday morning at Stephen's Funeral Home Chapel in Forest City. Burial at the Forest Park Cemetery. Visitation will be from 10 to 11 Saturday at the funeral home. Stephen's Funeral Home of Forest City is in charge of arrangements.
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1: Coming now to some sports news. The Wynn Lady Jackets volleyball team has wrapped up its camp schedule ahead of the 2026 season. Team attended junior and senior high camps last week at Jonesboro Westside and closed out the summer with a senior high camp yesterday at Valley View. Wynn volleyball coach Blair McClanahan says the Lady Jackets competed hard from start to finish, picking up several impressive wins against quality opponents. She says the team played with great energy and continued to grow with every match and has shown steady improvement throughout the summer. McClanahan, she says she's excited about the progress the team has made and looks forward to building on it as the season approaches. The junior Lady Jackets will open with a jamboree at Paragould on August the 18th, followed by the senior high jamboree. That's at Jonesboro Westside on August the 20th. The regular season opens August 24th at home against Truman. Cross County High School is seeking new members for its golf team. Students in grades 9 through 12 are encouraged to join the team. Players of all skill levels are invited to email new coach Kyle James at kylejames@crosscountyschools.com. James replaces Alex Coventry, who started the golf program at Cross County High School 2 years ago. Coventry has returned to the Marion School District. James is a Cross County High School graduate and also coaches the Lady Thunderbirds basketball team. Wynn Parks and Recreation will hold flag football signups Thursday, July the 30th, Thursday, August the 6th, and Thursday, August the 13th. They'll take place for the next three Thursdays from 4 p.m. to 7 p.m. at the multi-purpose building at the Wynn Sports Complex. The league is for kids in kindergarten through third grade. There's a cost of $60 per player. Games will begin on September the 8th. Volunteer coaches and referees are also needed. For questions, contact Wynn Parks and Rec Director Jace Long, 870-318-0276, or email jlong@cityofwynn.gov. Arkansas State Red Wolf and McCrory native Kaysen Campbell will host a baseball camp Saturday, August 8th at the Wynn Sports Complex. There will be sessions for ages 6 to 11 from 9 a.m. to 11:30 a.m. and for ages 12 through 17 from 1 to 3:30 p.m. Camp will focus on hitting, fielding, throwing, the fundamentals, and more. The cost is $80 per camper. 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Weather forecast, mostly sunny with a high temperature around 85 degrees. Partly cloudy tonight. Tonight's low around 70 degrees. And then partly sunny, a 20% chance for some rain in the afternoon, high of 88 degrees. For Saturday, partly sunny, a slight chance for showers and thunder showers, temperature of 92, heat index of 108, and sunny, high of 95 with a heat index of 110 on Sunday.
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0: Rice prices falling, soybeans and corn up slightly. Hello, I'm Scotty Woodson on the EAB Ag Network with your EAB New Market Report. September corn 463.5, up 1.5. With December corn 46.75, up 2. August soybeans 12.33.75, up 3/4. September soybeans 12.30.5, up 4.5. September wheat at 699.5, down 6.25. With December wheat at 716.75, down 6. October cotton at 80.44, up 57. December cotton at 81.30, up 19. September rice 14.13.5, down 17 cents. With November rice at 14.57.5, down 13. Moving on to livestock now. August live cattle 224.87.5, up 167.5. October live cattle 228.87.5, also up 167.5. August feeder cattle 343.55, up 237.5. September feeder cattle 339.37.5, up 317.5. August lane hogs at 101.75, up 30. With October hogs at 88.65, also up 30. That's your EAB Noon Market Report, and I'm Scotty Woodson. Have a great day.
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8: Don't worry, folks. It's not Top Gun. It's Tradio program. Just wanted to see the transition by the excellent Keith Hill introduction. That Engage always reminds me of those Air Coast. Let's go ahead start things off before we get derailed too far with the naval talk, folks. Welcome to Tradio 870-238-5996, Buy, Sell, or Trade, Lost and Found, things of that nature. Hopefully everyone's having a lovely day. We've already got a text message in. Folks, we're going to go ahead and announce this text message. Then we're going to go right into that forecast because, folks, I think we got some still, all things considered, lovely, cool weather, cool, breezy weather, folks. But again, let's get to this first text message. We still have available a 9mm pistol, Luger High Point Model C9. line, folks. They're asking $175, and the number to contact is 870-238-2890. Again, that is 870-238-2890. 82 degrees at the moment, folks, and I am loving it. Definitely got some sunshine out there. Got some nice sun and cloud coverage, folks, but let's jump right into that forecast. Yesterday's high, in case you were curious, 86 degrees. Overnight low of only 70 degrees. I like the sound and I like the looks of that reading this forecast, folks. Enough of the bad humor. Let's jump right into today's forecast. Remainder of today, this afternoon, mostly sunny, highs in the mid-80s, northeast winds 5 to 10 miles per hour. Sounds lovely. Tonight, partly cloudy, lows only around 70 degrees, and still overnight, a little bit of northeast winds breezing around 5 miles per hour. Now, tomorrow for Friday, our weekend TGIF forecast does have some rain chances returning, folks. Friday, as predicted by the National Weather Service office in Memphis, Tennessee, Friday's forecast is partly sunny. There is a slight chance of showers and thunderstorms Friday afternoon. So it looks like Friday morning, we're all clear, folks. Highs are going to be in the upper 80s for Friday. East winds only around 5 miles per hour. However, they will be turning north Friday afternoon, and the overall chance of rain for Friday is only 20%. What about Friday night? Mostly cloudy, chance of showers, and a slight chance of thunderstorms. But again, these rain chances are for after midnight Friday evening. Lows will be in the mid-70s, with the overall 40% chance of rain. Our Saturday forecast, partly sunny, slight chance of showers and a slight chance of thunderstorms, humid with highs in the lower 90s, and those heat index values returning up to 108 potentially for Saturday, and the chance of rain rises to 40% for Saturday. But it's still Thursday here, folks. Enough of that TGIF predictions. We still got Thursday, folks. We still got all of today left, all this afternoon. Let's make the most of it, folks. 12:37 p.m. Again, a 82.0 on the nose, on the button. I'm not sure, but we got a bullseye with 82 degrees, folks. 870-238-5996. Let's go ahead and take our first break of the forecast, and we'll be right back with yesterday's items.
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0: dance all night, play all day. Something I wish I could be doing right now at this moment, folks. But hey, the students, they got at least one last week of summer before the sure enough school year begins. We've got a caller. Let's get him on the air. Good afternoon, sir. You are live on the Tradio program.
1: Good afternoon, Chase.
0: What's up, RJ? Tell me something good, man. Have we had any luck with the hogs? Are we still looking?
1: I'm still looking for all that stuff, man. But, yeah, I'm still looking for some hogs. I need two, preferably both of them females. I need at least one female.
0: Mm-hmm.
1: I'll take a male, but I need at least, I'd like to have two, but I'll take one male anyway. But, yeah, I'm still looking for cattle panels, 6.5-foot T-posts, any of that kind of stuff. And some of your lumber you got laying around you don't need or need to sell, or you got any of that stuff you want to get rid of, call me. I will pay you cash on the spot, 870-206-906.
0: As always, RJ, you take it easy, man.
1: You did the same. Don't work yourself very hard.
0: Thank you, man. Always good to hear back from you, man. Okay, yesterday's, we got some other items on the list. We got Mr. Charles, still got some antique irons, kerosene lamps. We got the Scotch spreader. Now, this is grass or seed spreader. Also got the three-point hinge still available. Always good litany items there, 870-208-7777. Let's see what we get. We had the pistol. The Luger, as advertised, the strong of the forecast. Now, again, hopefully, I'm not sure we're going to announce it since it was from yesterday, folks. We had someone nice enough to call out offering a few cucumbers. I'm not sure if they're still available. So, definitely, I don't mean to impose any bad traffic on this, but 870-208-7972. Definitely appreciate you for letting us know yesterday. I apologize if you get any calls if the cucumbers are gone. Trust me, Uncle Chase won't make that mistake again, but definitely always appreciate you calling in, offering those things. We had, let's see what else we were looking for. We've still got some of the 55-gallon burn barrels, folks, and we still got the 6 Gulf electric water heater, and asking $150 for that water heater, folks, but that number is always 870-919-6607. I think we're looking for wedding rings as well. We got one for sale, $2,500-870-897-4123. And again, you heard RJ, the Pickle family, always looking for cattle panels, lumber, and looking for those hogs, preferably two female hogs, not pet hogs, meat hogs, but we'll take one male, one female, folks. 870-206-1906. And again, if you've got some of that lumber, any of those panels, any condition laying around the house, maybe leaned up against the back of a house somewhere, and you don't know what to do with it, you need somebody to come get rid of it, this is the people. This is the number to contact, folks. 870-206-1906. Let's see. Earlier we had, that was a first responder call that came. I know we had one that came earlier this morning, specifically closer to 9 when I got here. But enough about that, folks. All I can tell you is it's a little bit warmer, but in the best possible way, folks. Only 82.2 degrees out there, slowly rising. Again, I thought we'd have a little bit longer. At least I hope you enjoyed yesterday. Yesterday was a little bit windier. Today is that day to have that good picnic weather. At least get out there, not as windy today. But tomorrow, folks, and all through the weekend, at least most of it, we got a 20% chance starting tomorrow. It bumps up to a 40% chance for Saturday, folks. But at least for those days, it looks like for tomorrow, the rain, slight chance of a thunderstorm, but it's going to be Friday afternoon. And then guess what? It's going to be Friday night after midnight. So at least it's going to be delayed. Let us get the true workers, get our work done, and not be pestered by this, folks. But either way, I hope it doesn't burden you, a little bit of rainfall this weekend. But at least I can't stop encouraging and highlighting and almost plugging today. Get out there and enjoy that good weather, folks. 870-238-5996. Let's take another break. We came back from this past break with the Cars, Shaking Up the Cars, one of those bands. The older I get, the more I like them, folks. We'll be back in about 1 minute.
2: Mama, what does the chicken say?
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0: let the good times roll. Indeed. More segue transition, if you will, from the Cars. Again, one of those bands. The older I get, the more I like them. But the good times roll, pun indeed, folks. Hopefully, if you made it out last night, Odell McCallum Community Center. I know we had some skating events. Me, I've never been able to roller skate. Now, I've had a, I guess they call them, we call them rollerblades, I guess inline skating. That's the one where you got them. It looks like an ice skate, but it's four of those vertical wheels. That's the way I could. Now, knowing with the roller skates, you got two, like, you know, the basic car setup. Never could do those, folks. I don't know what it was. It seems like you need more coordination for that inline, but far from the fake. It was reverse for me, folks. But either way, let's not get any daydreams or fairy tales about roller skates right now, folks. But it does remind me, though, I don't think I've ever been ice skating, although I did come close, or at least witnessed it, because I remember back from the old Mall of Memphis, folks. Remember they had the ice skating rink? I don't think I hallucinated that. I think we actually had an ice skating rink around here those times, but I need to check up on that, man. Goodness gracious, how time flies. I know the Goldsmith or the Oak Court Mall, they were tearing that down. Even I'm getting nostalgic now because it looks like, unfortunately, the movie theater might be coming down. I know it looks like if you're staring at the front of it, the right side, right wing, we got some structural damage. I'm not sure if they're tearing it down, but I know the wall of that sheet metal, I'm not sure if sheet metal is the right term either way, folks, but definitely we got a wall down on the old theater. But enough about that, folks. We still got about 13 minutes of prime time trade or real estate. We're going to make sure we don't have any new upcoming text messages. While we do that, we're going to take another quick break and probably come back with a jingle and then more cars.
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0: Speak for yourself, pal. I wish I could tell you the lead singer of the Cars, folks. I wish I could be up to DJ Parr's disc jockey, if you will. But trust me, I wonder what the scholars would do back in the days before the old text messaging technology. Not really the text messaging, excuse me, the old internet browser. Safari, if you're ISO Apple bound. Firefox, possibly, if you're on Mozilla, some would say, if you're on the Android side of things. But let's see, folks, the Cars lead singer. We will have that information promptly for you. We get another hit by the Cars queued up, of course. Rick Osolek. There we go. R-I-C. No K on Rick's last name, folks, or first name for the matter. But enough about that. We got 10 minutes, 30 seconds of prime time. Tradio Real Estate, folks. We shall return very shortly.
1: Hey, that's one nice new bike, Josie.
2: 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Rides really smooth, too. Oh, and I see you finally got a new helmet.
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2: Love those side wings.
1: Hey, are you hungry?
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0: Well, I'm sorry, Rick. I beg to differ. I do don't appreciate any time wasting. Enough about that, folks. Thought I had a better segue, better transition, but we don't want to start off with those bad, corny jokes, folks. Call or text us live, 870-238-5996. Just going by today, again, folks, we've got, let's have a look at this community calendar, because we don't have anything up immediately, but we have several things this past week, and of course, we mentioned we had the skating last night, but looking forward to the weekend. We've got the Cherry Valley Fire Department holding a back-to-school bash this Saturday, July 25th, and it's going to be held from 2 p.m. to 4 p.m. at the Cherry Valley Baptist Church. Volunteer Day will be this Saturday, July 25th, in Cherry Valley. The day serves as a cleanup day for the Cherry Valley City Park, and will be held at the park from 9 a.m. to 11 a.m. this Saturday. Also, here we go, folks. Definitely well-deserved First Responders Appreciation Dinner is going to be this Saturday, July 25th. Free catfish fill for the first responders will be at the St. Peter's Parish Hall beginning at noon. Definitely well-deserved right there, folks. And trust me, it's always good to have a good catfish dinner regardless. Wynn School Board is going to meet this Monday, July 27th, and that meeting will be held at the Wynn Admin Building beginning at 6 p.m. Schedule and MacBook pickup will be held at Cross County High School Monday, July 27th, and that is going to be from 8:30 a.m. until 3 p.m. We have the Cross County Health Department holding a back-to-school vaccinations clinic. That's going to be this Tuesday, July 28th, and it's going to be held at the Health Department on Julia Avenue from 9:30 a.m. until 5:30 p.m. To schedule an appointment, call 870-238-2101. And of course, walk-ins will be available, but if you can, always better to have an appointment, 870-238-2101. And Smile Senior Composites will be held Tuesday, July 28th and Wednesday, July 29th at Wynn High School. They will be from 8 a.m. to 5 p.m. both days at the library at the Wynn High School on the temporary campus. 870-238-5996. Let's take another break, and we'll be right back.
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0: Thank you. Thank you dearly, Rick. Well, here we go, folks. We got some more on the community calendar. Again, we've got, well, not again, we got the senior composite. That's going to be Tuesday and Wednesday, 8 a.m. to 5 p.m. both days, the Wynn High School temporary campus. Now we've got the Cross County School District holding a back-to-school open house this Tuesday, July 28th. It's going to be held from 4 p.m. to 8 p.m. at both Cross County High School and Cross County Elementary. The school year will begin Thursday, July 30th at Cross County. Nathan Morse was in this past Tuesday. Definitely looking forward to that open house. Again, elementary, high school, whole school district, Cross County. That is going to be this upcoming Tuesday, July 28th, 4 p.m. to 8 p.m. Definitely. Also, folks, remember, O negative, if you didn't learn anything from Tradio, Uncle Chase, O negative blood type, universal blood type, but we've got always, remember, make sure and eat before you go. We definitely don't want to donate blood on an empty stomach, folks. But here we go. We got the American Red Cross Blood Drive, Wednesday, July 29th, Cross Ridge Community Hospital. And this blood drive is going to be from 11:30 a.m. to 3:30 p.m. 870-238-5996, a little under 5 minutes at the top of the hour. We got plenty of time, and we've got more cars coming up.
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0: Life's the same, I'm moving in stereo. Life's the same, except for my shoes. Life's the same.
1: Life's the same except for my shoes, Rick. I'm not sure exactly what you mean. Those who might remember that, definitely the intro, definitely recognize that from Fast Times at Ridgemont High. Now, honestly, folks, I'm trying to recall another Cars song. That one definitely the intro. You know, normally the whole song's been playing. You can definitely tell Rick's voice. That one definitely moving in the stereo's got a little bit more energetic. Now, before that, folks, I wish I could have better. I started the song with the Kenny Loggins song, started the broadcast, it is. We're going to go ahead and engage outward. We're going to go ahead and play that on the way out, folks. I'll be here tomorrow. I'll be here in the early. I'll be here for Yawn Patrol tomorrow. And what's left of me will be right here for our Friday Tradio, folks. We got lots of stuff. Enjoy the weather. And again, slight rain chances. Excuse me, getting tongue twisted. I'm in here like Chubby Checker doing the twist already, folks. We got rain chances returning tomorrow, 20%, 40% for Saturday, folks. But it's going to be tomorrow afternoon, tomorrow after midnight. Let's hopefully push it back even further, folks. Have a great day, and I'll see you tomorrow morning, that is. And same Tradio time. Don't want to sound cheesy, but same Tradio time, same Tradio channel. Seriously, folks, get out there, enjoy that weather, and I'll see you back here tomorrow.

0: Osborne passed away on July the 22nd of last year. So on Wednesday, Birmingham, England paid tribute to the Rock and Roll Hall of Famer by celebrating Ozzy Day. The downtown event featured local bands playing his music, a mechanical Ozzy statue, and fans from around the world dressed up like the rock star. His widow, Sharon Osborne, told the BBC she wanted his fans to remember Ozzy by playing his music really loud. I'm Mark Mayfield.
1: Mama, life had just begun, but now I've got it thrown it.
2: 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Adele's 21 and the Beatles' Sgt. Pepper's Lonely Hearts Club Band round out the top five. I'm Chris Caraggio.
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4: Here are the latest headlines in the Arkansas Now newsroom. Arkansas Attorney General Tim Griffin has sued 22 defendants, including multiple drug manufacturers, over alleged restrictions on discounted prescription drugs for healthcare providers. Griffin says the companies violated state law by limiting access to savings through the federal 340B drug pricing program. The lawsuit seeks to stop the practices and hold the companies accountable. Two seven-member teams from the Arkansas Division of Emergency Management remain in Texas as crews prepare for possible flash flooding. Arkansas Task Force 1 is on standby to assist with swift water rescues if needed. A new Safe Haven baby box is now open in North Little Rock Central Fire Station, giving parents in crisis a safe, legal, and anonymous option to surrender a newborn. The location is the 37th Safe Haven baby box in Arkansas. And an Arkansas lottery player won $400,000 in a recent Play It Again second chance drawing. Two $30,000 Mega Millions tickets were sold in Batesville and Jonesboro and remain unclaimed. From the Arkansas Now newsroom, I'm Scotty Woodson.
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8: Hi everyone, sunshine around for the afternoon with highs today in the low 80s. Not only is it a little cooler, but we've got low humidity today as well. Partly cloudy tonight, a low of 68. Tomorrow for Friday will be mostly sunny and a few degrees warmer. Late Friday night will bring in a few scattered showers and storms, and that translates to about a 50% chance of showers and storms for the first part of Saturday. Then partly sunny skies for Saturday afternoon and a high close to 90 degrees. From the Arkansas Now Weather Center, I'm meteorologist Laura Huckabee.

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4: Hi, everyone. Sunshine around for the afternoon with highs today in the low 80s. Not only is it a little cooler, but we've got low humidity today as well. Partly cloudy tonight, a low of 68. Tomorrow for Friday will be mostly sunny and a few degrees warmer. Late Friday night will bring in a few scattered showers and storms, and that translates to about a 50% chance of showers and storms for the first part of Saturday. Then partly sunny skies for Saturday afternoon and a high close to 90 degrees. From the Arkansas Now Weather Center, I'm meteorologist Laura Huckabee.

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3: Hi, everyone. Sunshine around for the afternoon with highs today in the low 80s. Not only is it a little cooler, but we've got low humidity today as well. Partly cloudy tonight, a low of 68. Tomorrow for Friday will be mostly sunny and a few degrees warmer. Late Friday night will bring in a few scattered showers and storms, and that translates to about a 50% chance of showers and storms for the first part of Saturday. Then partly sunny skies for Saturday afternoon and a high close to 90 degrees. From the Arkansas Now Weather Center, I'm meteorologist Laura Huckabee.

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1: On the Church Bulletin program today, the Wind Fork Gospel Ministerial Alliance will hold an usher workshop Saturday, August 1st. It'll be held at the Faith New Testament Church in Wind. The hours are 10 a.m. to 2 p.m. Lunch will be provided. Speaker will be Sister Allie Jones. The Pumpkin Bend Community Church will be holding revival services from Wednesday, August 5th to Sunday, August 9th. 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Speaker will be Tyler Shackelford. There will be a car show and swap meet Saturday across from the Wind Sports Complex. Proceeds will go to the Odell McCallum Community Center and to the Tabernacle of Faith Church. For information, call Devin Andrews, 870-318-4554. Wind Presbyterian Church will hold its next Cherry Falls Memorial Concert Tuesday, September 29th. It'll begin at 7 and will feature Scott Moore on trumpet and Gabriel Statham on piano and organ. The concert is free. The Bridge Church will hold Parables in the Park Sunday, July 26th to Thursday, July the 30th. That will be held at the Cottonwood Park on West Union. It will be held each night, 6 p.m. to 7:30. Tabernacle of Faith New Testament Church will hold its 2026 Women's Day, Sunday, August 2nd. It'll be held at 3 p.m. with the theme of Women Set Yourself Free Through Faith, Forgiveness, Peace, and Prayer. Speaker will be Christian Scarver.
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4: Hi, everyone. Sunshine around for the afternoon with highs today in the low 80s. Not only is it a little cooler, but we've got low humidity today as well. Partly cloudy tonight, a low of 68. Tomorrow for Friday will be mostly sunny and a few degrees warmer. Late Friday night will bring in a few scattered showers and storms, and that translates to about a 50% chance of showers and storms for the first

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1: 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September corn at 464 up 2. With December corn at 47.5 up 2 and 3 quarters. August soybeans 1237.5 up 4.5. With September soybeans 1231 up 5. September wheat at 696 and a quarter down 9.5. December wheat at 713 and 3 quarters down 9. October cotton at 79.84 down 3. With December cotton at 81.21 up 10. September rice at 1413. Down 17.5, with November rise to 14.54, down 16.5. Moving on to livestock now, August live cattle 225.40 up 220, with October live cattle 221.37.5 up 217.5. August feeder cattle 343.77.5 up 260. September feeder cattle 339.85 up 365. August lane hogs at 102.15 up 70. October hogs at 88.90 up 55. That's your EAB Market Countdown, and I'm Scotty Woodson. 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
6: Hi everyone, sunshine around for the afternoon with highs today in the low 80s. Not only is it a little cooler, but we've got low humidity today as well. Partly cloudy tonight, a low of 68. Tomorrow for Friday will be mostly sunny and a few degrees warmer. Late Friday night will bring in a few scattered showers and storms, and that translates to about a 50% chance of showers and storms for the first part of Saturday. Then partly sunny skies for Saturday afternoon and a high close to 90 degrees. From the Arkansas Now Weather Center, I'm meteorologist Laura Huckabee.

the street, holding out a hand to pull you back up on your feet. The ones that you've been dragging for so long, you're on your knees, you might as well be praying.

0: Headlines in the Arkansas Now newsroom. The Little Rock Zoo will temporarily close next week due to excessive heat in the forecast. The zoo announced Wednesday that it will close beginning Sunday, July 26th until Saturday, August 1st. The zoo is scheduled to reopen on Sunday, August the 2nd. The Arkansas Department of Agriculture is accepting applications for the 2026-27 USDA Fresh Fruit and Vegetable Program. The program provides funding for eligible elementary schools to offer free fresh fruits and vegetables. Applications are due August 28th and are available on the Arkansas Department of Agriculture's website. And LinkedIn has named Little Rock as one of the nation's top 25 fastest-growing cities for jobs. The networking platform cited growth in healthcare, manufacturing, logistics, port expansion, and downtown redevelopment. Little Rock ranks second on the list behind only Nashville, Tennessee. From the Arkansas Now newsroom, I'm Scotty Woodson.
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4: Hi, everyone. Sunshine around for the afternoon with highs today in the low 80s. Not only is it a little cooler, but we've got low humidity today as well. Partly cloudy tonight, a low of 68. Tomorrow for Friday will be mostly sunny and a few degrees warmer. Late Friday night will bring in a few scattered showers and storms, and that translates to about a 50% chance of showers and storms for the first part of Saturday. Then partly sunny skies for Saturday afternoon and a high close to 90 degrees. From the Arkansas Now Weather Center, I'm meteorologist Laura Huckabee.

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1: Have you ever told someone, all you can do is all you can do? 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
3: Hi, everyone. Sunshine around for the afternoon with highs today in the low 80s. Not only is it a little cooler, but we've got low humidity today as well. Partly cloudy tonight, a low of 68. Tomorrow for Friday will be mostly sunny and a few degrees warmer. Late Friday night will bring in a few scattered showers and storms, and that translates to about a 50% chance of showers and storms for the first part of Saturday. Then partly sunny skies for Saturday afternoon and a high close to 90 degrees. From the Arkansas Now Weather Center, I'm meteorologist Laura Huckabee.

Old man Wrigley lived in that white house down the street where I grew up. 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We struck a friendship up. 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
1: Corn and soybeans end the day up. Hello, I'm Scotty Woodson on the EAB Ag Network with your EAB market recap. September corn at 464 up 2. We need December corn at 47.5 up 2 and 3 quarters. August soybeans 1237.5 up 4.5 with September soybeans 1231 up 5. September wheat at 696 and a quarter down 9.5. December wheat at 713 and 3 quarters down 9. October cotton at 79.84 down 3 with December cotton at 81.21 up 10. September rice at 1413 down 17.5 with November rice at 1454 down 16.5. Moving on to livestock now, August live cattle 225.40 up 220 with October live cattle 221.37.5 up 217.5. August feeder cattle 343.77.5 up 260. September feeder cattle 339.85 up 365. August lane hogs at 102.15 up 70. October hogs at 88.90 up 55. 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
7: Hi, everyone. Sunshine around for the afternoon with highs today in the low 80s. Not only is it a little cooler, but we've got low humidity today as well. Partly cloudy tonight, a low of 68. Tomorrow for Friday will be mostly sunny and a few degrees warmer. Late Friday night will bring in a few scattered showers and storms, and that translates to about a 50% chance of showers and storms for the first part of Saturday. Then partly sunny skies for Saturday afternoon and a high close to 90 degrees. From the Arkansas Now Weather Center, I'm meteorologist Laura Huckabee.

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1: Wall Street is closing with stocks lower. It comes as oil prices have been surging as the U.S. has been launching more strikes against Iran. Brent crude futures gained 7% to settle at over $100. At the closing bell, the Dow Jones lost 506 points to 51,711. The S&P 500 fell 90 points, and the Nasdaq dropped 553 points. President Trump says he's considering a massive attack on Iran. Speaking to Axios, he said the strikes would be bigger than the ones conducted during Operation Epic Fury. He didn't give a timeline, but said he's close to making a decision. Trump suggested the Iranians haven't received enough pain yet. And Senate Republicans are blocking a measure that rebukes President Trump's Iran war powers. In a 47-49 vote, the Senate killed a joint resolution under the War Powers Act to force Trump to end hostilities with Iran. The House voted earlier today in favor of a similar measure, with four Republicans breaking ranks to join Democrats. Tropical Storm Bertha is expected to make a second landfall, this time in Texas, after hitting southeast Louisiana. It's currently lashing parts of southwestern Louisiana and upper Texas with 45-mile-an-hour winds and coastal flooding. The storm will continue to move westward and lose strength as it moves through Texas over the next 24 hours. President Trump hopes his ratepayer protection pledge will address state concerns over rising utility costs associated with AI data center expansions across the U.S. Speaking today from the EPA headquarters, he detailed the plan that has major utilities and tech companies signing on to pledge to offset the energy costs. Trump stressed the importance of the U.S. keeping the AI advantage on the global stage. And the World Series champion Los Angeles Dodgers will be visiting the White House today. It's the second straight White House visit for the back-to-back world champs. The Dodgers won their ninth world title last fall, defeating the Blue Jays in seven games. I'm Chris Caraggio. A New York federal judge has officially scheduled the high-profile criminal trial of ousted Venezuelan leader Nicolas Maduro and his wife. More now from Nathalie Rodriguez.
2: The criminal trial of deposed Venezuelan President Nicolas Maduro and his wife Celia Flores is officially set for June 1st of next year. The couple, who've been held in a Brooklyn detention center since a dramatic U.S. military raid in January, pleaded not guilty to federal narco-terrorism charges. While prosecutors allege a massive state-backed drug conspiracy, defense lawyers are aiming to throw the case out entirely. The judge scheduled a crucial preliminary hearing for November 17th to weigh the defense's claims that the couple's capture was a kidnapping.
1: A federal jury in Portland, Oregon, has found Nike liable in a sex discrimination lawsuit. Heather Hender, who worked as an engineer for Nike from 2015 to 2020, filed the lawsuit in 2018, alleging that Nike had a culture of gender discrimination and willfully violated the federal Equal Pay Act. The jury, which included seven men and one woman, awarded Hender nearly $20,000 in back pay and $7.5 million in punitive damages. The verdict also includes a $7.5 million punitive damages award under a federal law. It remains unclear whether the two amounts are a single award or if the jury awarded Hender a grand total of $15 million in punitive damages. Google's parent company Alphabet and Tesla reported earnings yesterday showing some of the effects of the race to spend on artificial intelligence. Both companies reported negative free cash flow as they burned through money on AI. They also both told investors to prepare for higher capital spending. Tesla shares dropped 4% in aftermarket trading, while Alphabet was down 3%. An FDA advisory panel is considering whether peptides can be made by licensed pharmacies and sold with a prescription. Peptides are compounds that are often marketed as wellness treatments, and they've grown in popularity. They're also being endorsed by Health and Human Services Secretary Robert F. Kennedy Jr. I'm Chris Caraggio.
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4: 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Arkansas Attorney General Tim Griffin has sued 22 defendants, including multiple drug manufacturers, over restrictions on discounted prescription drugs for healthcare providers. Griffin says the companies violated state law by limiting access to savings through the federal 340B drug pricing program. The lawsuit seeks to stop the practices and hold the companies accountable. And LinkedIn has named Little Rock one of the nation's top 25 fastest-growing cities for jobs. 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
8: Hi, everyone. Sunshine around for the afternoon with highs today in the low 80s. Not only is it a little cooler, but we've got low humidity today as well. Partly cloudy tonight, a low of 68. Tomorrow for Friday will be mostly sunny and a few degrees warmer. Late Friday night will bring in a few scattered showers and storms, and that translates to about a 50% chance of showers and storms for the first part of Saturday. Then partly sunny skies for Saturday afternoon and a high close to 90 degrees. From the Arkansas Now Weather Center, I'm meteorologist

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3: Hi, everyone. Sunshine around for the afternoon with highs today in the low 80s. Not only is it a little cooler, but we've got low humidity today as well. Partly cloudy tonight, a low of 68. Tomorrow for Friday will be mostly sunny and a few degrees warmer. Late Friday night will bring in a few scattered showers and storms, and that translates to about a 50% chance of showers and storms for the first part of Saturday. Then partly sunny skies for Saturday afternoon and a high close to 90 degrees. From the Arkansas Now Weather Center, I'm meteorologist Laura Huckabee.

on this old cowboy. 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

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Old Marty, Hank, and Lefty, why, I can feel them right here with me.

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4: Hi, everyone. Sunshine around for the afternoon with highs today in the low 80s. Not only is it a little cooler, but we've got low humidity today as well. Partly cloudy tonight, a low of 68. Tomorrow for Friday will be mostly sunny and a few degrees warmer. Late Friday night will bring in a few scattered showers and storms, and that translates to about a 50% chance of showers and storms for the first part of Saturday. Then partly sunny skies for Saturday afternoon and a high close to 90 degrees. From the Arkansas Now Weather Center, I'm meteorologist Laura Huckabee.

but I'm trying. It's been 2 years since we finalized. I still ain't used to putting X in front of wife, but I'm trying.

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Never do anything you might regret. 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

0: Locally owned since 1956, EAB, East Arkansas Broadcasters. 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
1: The U.S. Justice Department is withdrawing subpoenas issued earlier this month to several New York Times reporters. The Times reports the DOJ sought phone and text messaging records from reporters, and in some cases those of family members in connection to the department's probe of the outlet's reporting on the new Air Force One jet gifted to President Trump by the nation of Qatar. The Trump administration had been pushing to identify the confidential government sources who spoke with the reporters about the jet's security. A judge was considering Thursday whether to grant the Times' motion to dismiss the request. President Trump says he'll decide soon on whether to launch a massive attack against Iran, telling Axios the strikes would be bigger than the ones conducted during Operation Epic Fury, also announcing that Houthi rebels shot at two Saudi Arabian ships in the Red Sea last night. Jagruti DeVay reports the president took to social media today to issue the warning.
2: Trump said on social media that if the Houthis shoot at Saudi Arabian ships again, that the U.S. will hold Iran responsible and inflict major military punishment on them both.
1: This as the U.S. marked its 12th consecutive night of attacks on Iran. A Minnesota man's getting two life sentences for killing and wounding state lawmakers and their families. A federal sentence for Vance Bolter was handed down Thursday after Bolter pled guilty to murdering and stalking charges in return for prosecutors dropping the death penalty. The 59-year-old shot and killed Minnesota State Democratic Representative Melissa Hortman and her husband Mark Hortman at their home in June of last year. He then drove to the home of Minnesota Democratic Senator John Hoffman and shot and wounded Hoffman and his wife, Yvette. The attacks drew national attention to the criminal targeting of elected officials. Wall Street closed with stocks lower today as oil prices surged in response to the U.S. launching more strikes on Iran. At the closing bell, the Dow had lost 506 points. I'm Scott Carr. All 55 counties in West Virginia have been under a state of emergency after storms this week created severe flooding. Governor Patrick Morrisey says at least two people are still unaccounted for, and rescue teams are doing all they can to find them.
3: Over 100 efforts, the swift boats that came in, local DNR. We had over 10 drones that were operating, 10 choppers that were busy is helping in terms of the search and rescue efforts.
1: The storms dumped up to 6 inches of rain, leading to flash flooding and landslides. Morrissey says crews are now getting to areas that were previously unreachable.
3: That means being able to open more roads. That means more debris being cleared.
1: He says the storms may have passed, but the ground is still saturated. Last weekend, U.S. Marshals arrested the Manosphere influencers Andrew and Tristan Tate in Miami after British authorities issued 38 new sex crime charges against the brothers, bringing the total combined counts against them to 59. Axios reports the brothers have reported connections to two of Donald Trump's sons and have had support from top Trump advisors, but officials in the Trump administration are saying they won't intervene in their extradition to the UK.
4: White House Press Secretary Caroline Leavitt told reporters no when asked if the administration plans to get involved in their extradition process. Secretary of State Marco Rubio first said on Wednesday that the administration does not have a role in their arrest. The Tate brothers have become known for their misogynistic views on social media, but the duo was arrested last week in Miami as UK authorities seek to extradite them on rape and sex trafficking charges. I'm Matt Mattinson.
1: Microsoft has been experiencing widespread outages across several of its platforms, including Teams, Outlook, Microsoft 365, Azure Cloud Services, AI Copilot, and Xbox. Microsoft officials post they're looking into the issue, citing possible problems with a recent change in network configurations. I'm Scott Carr.
5: Time for our look at local and regional news. It's Thursday. Today is July the 23rd, 2026. The Cross County Sheriff's Office and the Arkansas State Police are investigating a shooting that occurred shortly before 4 a.m. this morning on County Road 382. Cross County Sheriff David West has confirmed a female victim was struck by gunfire. She was airlifted to the Regional 1 Medical Center in Memphis. Her condition has not been released. The sheriff says the suspect was not at the scene when deputies arrived, and no arrests have been made. However, persons of interest may have been identified. The Arkansas State Police is now leading the investigation into the case, and further information will come from that agency. The Wynn school year will begin 2 weeks from today, August 6th, while the Cross County school year will begin next Thursday. There are several days to remember heading into the new school year. The Cherry Valley Fire Department will hold a back-to-school bash. That's coming up on Saturday. It'll be held from 2 p.m. to 4 p.m. at the Cherry Valley Baptist Church. Schedule and MAC book pickup will be held at Cross County High School Monday, July 27th. That'll be from 8:30 until 3. Cross County Health Department will be holding a back-to-school vaccination clinic on both Tuesday and on Tuesday next week. And that will be held at the Health Department on Julia Avenue, 9:30 a.m. to 5:30 p.m. To schedule an appointment, call 870-238-2101. Walk-ins will be available. Senior composites will be held next Tuesday and Wednesday at Wynn High School. They'll be held from 8 a.m. to 5 p.m. both days. Library at the library on the Wynn High School temporary campus. Cross County School District will hold a back-to-school open house. That's coming up next Tuesday, and that'll be held from 4 p.m. to 8 p.m. at both Cross County High School and Cross County Elementary School. Cross County Class of 2027 will hold a senior sunrise next Thursday. That'll be held at Thunderbird Stadium at 6 a.m. And the Wynn School District will hold an open house for all schools in the district on Monday, August the 3rd. And that'll be from 1 p.m. to 7 p.m. West Memphis school administrators and staff will wear body camera recording devices beginning with the 2026-2027 school year. Superintendent Eric Forster says the district has had the body cam technology since last year, but this will be the first year they will use those completely.
6: What we're looking at is for secondary principals, administrators to have the body cams to be able to have interaction recorded for full transparency for both students, parents, and the staff. So just to help with the transparency of what we're trying to do for our kids. So it's really just another tool that we're planning on implementing.
5: Forster, a former Wynn administrator, says a decision on whether or not teachers will have access to the body cameras has not been made. Forster says several other larger districts in Arkansas and in West Tennessee, primarily in the Shelby County School District, have already implemented the use of body camera with administrators and staff, including resource officers and custodians. University of Arkansas, East Arkansas Community College is one of four community colleges and the only one in Arkansas selected to pilot a new workforce readiness artificial intelligence program. The Four City College has received a $10,000 grant through the AI Plus Durable Skills Work-Based Learning Design Challenge to create the program, which is being done in partnership with Ripken, and help from Google UAEC will work with employers to define with AI fluency what AI fluency should look like for their students and for their academic programs. The college has access to Ripken's work-based learning platform and a facilitated design process that is led by the National Nonprofit Education Design Lab. The pilot program is expected to launch in January. The other schools in the program are in Colorado, New Jersey, and Massachusetts.
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5: The Cherry Valley City Council has agreed to pay Police Chief Jamie Walls more than $9,000 in holiday back pay. During the council's June meeting, Walls requested more than $16,000 in back pay for nearly 100 unpaid holidays, or 792 hours, since he began working for the city. The council tabled the request last month in order to research the issue. The city settled on the 3 years of holiday back pay based on a 1992 case involving the city of Pocahontas. City Attorney Kevin Watts also sought an opinion from the Arkansas Municipal League regarding the pay request. Council agreed to pay Walls $9,220.96 for holidays from July 2023 through July of 2026. Any remaining holidays in 2026 would be paid at the end of the year. Cherry Valley is planning a volunteer day at its city park this Saturday. It is part of an effort by the city to apply for a grant for the park. Cherry Valley Mayor Dennis Stevens comments about that.
8: We're going to have a community day Saturday, July 25th from 9 to 11 a.m. A sign-up sheet will be present, and that assists us and gives us a little bit of better chance of receiving that grant if we have a community work day.
5: Stephen says the city has settled on a name for the park. It comes after a lengthy discussion by members of the Cherry Valley City Council.
8: Cherry Valley City Park and Sports Complex, and a guideline and a set of criteria is being established to determine how to select individuals who have contributed in some manner to the park.
5: The city of Cherry Valley has received a $15,000 rural community grant for new playground equipment for the park. Stephen says that equipment should be installed by this fall. He says that's just part of the plans for the park.
8: We have received a Great Strides Walking Trail grant of $219,240. That is being laid out as we speak. We have to send it to Little Rock to the state for final approval, and we'll be bidding that project out.
5: Cherry Valley Mayor Dennis Stevens. A rice and soybean field day is next Thursday at the Northeast Arkansas Rice Research and Extension Center, located near Greenfield in Poinsett County. It will be just the second one held at the center, which opened about a year ago. There will be two tours given. One is called the Red Tour, the other called the Green Tour. The first tour, the Red Tour, begins at 8 a.m. next Thursday, while the second, the Green Tour, begins at 10 a.m. A one-hour seminar will be offered inside the center at 8:30 a.m. and again at 10:30 a.m. following the two tours. On-site registration will begin at 7:30 next Thursday. Lunch will be provided at noon. City of Cote has released the music lineup for its Zip Code Day celebration. That is coming up on Saturday. The city's actual Zip Code Day is today, July 23rd, 2026, at 72326. And Cote's zip code is 72326. The Zip Code Day celebration will be held from 2 p.m. to 9 p.m. Saturday at the Cote City Park. It will include live music from New Revelation Worship, Eli Adams, and the Rodell McCord Band. There will be a hot air balloon, food trucks, family activities, and more. The admission is free to Cote's Zip Code Day Saturday.
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5: Arkansas Attorney General Tim Griffin has filed a lawsuit against 22 defendants for violating Act 1103 of 2021 and engaging in what he calls unconscionable business practices that undermined access to 340B drug discounts in Arkansas. The defendants include 13 drug manufacturers as well as data management firm Second Sight Solutions, LLC.
10: So there are two key components to this. Number one, their attempts to get around, ignore 1103. And the other part of this suit is the unconscionability of basically making it so impossible to comply with the rules that you basically eviscerate 340B.
5: Arkansas Attorney General Tim Griffin, the 340B drug pricing program was enacted by Congress in 1992 to improve health care access for low-income and uninsured patients. The state is seeking, among other things, civil penalties for each violation, injunctive relief prohibiting the continued use of the restrictions in Arkansas. The Arkansas tree map has been redrawn, and most of northeast Arkansas is now in District 2. The district also includes Pulaski County, which is the county that Little Rock is in. The Northeast Arkansas Solid Waste District Board has issued a statement raising concerns about the new map. Members contend that with Pulaski County in the district, that county will control tire collection. The concern was raised after a company not in Pulaski County was not allowed to participate in a bidding process. A member of the Arkansas State Senate, Dave Wallace of Leechville, and a member of the Arkansas State House, Dwight Tosh of Jonesboro, are considering introducing legislation during the next year's general session regarding the new tire map. Arkansas's unemployment rate dropped slightly in June from the previous month. As the labor force grew and more people found jobs, the unemployment rate stood at 4.1% in June, down 0.1 percentage point from May, but up 0.1 point from June of last year. Arkansas's civilian workforce grew by 1,919 in June to 1,457,656. That's a new record, and up nearly 25,840 from June of 2025. Number of Arkansans employed in June also set a record at 1,398,001. Applications are now open for Giving Tree grants from the Cross County Community Foundation. 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Giving Tree grants usually range from $500 to $1,500. The Giving Tree grant program is part of the Arkansas Community Foundation and supports a broad range of projects with the potential for statewide impact and programs serving immediate local needs. Applications can be completed online at arcf.org/givingtree and must be completed by Saturday, August the 15th. For information, contact Cross County Community Foundation Executive Director Keeley Smith, 870-290-3167, or email crosscounty@arcf.org.
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5: A celebration of life for 81-year-old Jim Lindsay of Fayetteville will be held tomorrow at University Baptist Church in Fayetteville. Lindsay died Sunday. He is a former Arkansas Razorback, Minnesota Viking, later became one of Arkansas's most successful developer of apartment complexes and other structures throughout the state. The former gubernatorial candidate was also a former member of the University of Arkansas Board of Trustees. He has been inducted into several Hall of Fames. Lindsay was born in Caldwell in St. Francis County. He was preceded in death by a brother, B. Lindsay, and three sisters, Tommy Satterfield, Betty Holman, and Joyce Clark. He is survived by his wife, Nina Lindsay, two sons, Lindy Lindsay and John David Lindsay, both of Fayetteville, and a daughter, Sarah Heidman, also of Fayetteville, along with nine grandchildren, one great-grandchild. He's also survived by his sister, Claudette Ferguson of Harrison. Granville Bridges of Palestine died Monday at his home. He was 86. He was born in Palestine. He lived in Palestine all of his life as a farmer and a Baptist. He married Diane Robb in 1963, and she survives him along with three daughters, Terry Estes of Palestine, Lisa Bridges of Marion, and Jamie Stanford of Bartlett, Tennessee. Two sisters, Helen Reed of Wynn, Billy Moore of Oklahoma. Five grandchildren survive, as do four great-grandchildren. Services will be at Stephen's Funeral Home at 11 tomorrow morning. Burial will be at the Bell Cemetery. Visitation from 10 to 11 tomorrow at Stephen's Funeral Home in Forest City, who is in charge of arrangements. Alice M. Reyes of Forest City died last Thursday in Forest City. She's 83. She was born in Bragg City, Missouri. She was formerly of Donovan, Missouri, and retired after 40 years from Bitronix in Donovan, Missouri. She was a member of the First Baptist Church in Forest City. She is survived by a sister, Jeanette Bradshaw of Forest City. Services will be at 11 Saturday morning at Stephen's Funeral Home Chapel in Forest City. Burial at the Forest Park Cemetery. Visitation will be from 10 to 11 Saturday at the funeral home. Stephen's Funeral Home of Forest City is in charge of arrangements.
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5: Turning now to some sports news, the Wynn Lady Jackets volleyball team has wrapped up its camp schedule ahead of the 2026 season. Team attended junior and senior high camps last week at Jonesboro Westside and closed out the summer with a senior high camp yesterday at Valley View. Wynn volleyball coach Blair McClanahan says the Lady Jackets competed hard from start to finish, picking up several impressive wins against quality opponents. She says the team played with great energy and continued to grow with every match and has shown steady improvement throughout the summer.

0: is a Cross County High School graduate and also coaches the Lady Thunderbirds basketball team. Wynn Parks and Recreation will hold flag football signups Thursday, July the 30th, Thursday, August the 6th, and Thursday, August the 13th. They'll take place for the next three Thursdays from 4 p.m. to 7 p.m. at the multi-purpose building at the Wynn Sports Complex. The league is for kids in kindergarten through third grade. There's a cost of $60 per player. Games will begin on September the 8th. Volunteer coaches and referees are also needed. For questions, contact Wynn Parks and Rec Director Jace Long, 870-318-0276, or email jlong@cityofwynn.gov. Arkansas State Red Wolf and McCrory native Kaysen Campbell will host a baseball camp Saturday, August 8th at the Wynn Sports Complex. There will be sessions for ages 6 to 11 from 9 a.m. to 11:30 a.m. and for ages 12 through 17 from 1 to 3:30 p.m. Camp will focus on hitting, fielding, throwing, the fundamentals, and more. The cost is $80 per camper. 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Weather forecast calling for partly cloudy with a low temperature around 70. Partly sunny. There's a 20% chance for rain in the afternoon and a high temperature of 88 degrees for Friday. Mostly cloudy. A 40% chance for rain Friday night. Low temperature mid-70s. And then for Saturday, partly sunny. Slight chance for rain in the afternoon at 92 with a heat index of 108.
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1: Corn and soybeans end the day up. Hello, I'm Scotty Woodson on the EAB Ag Network with your EAB Market Recap. September corn at 464 up 2. With December corn at 47.5 up 2 and 3 quarters. August soybeans 1237.5 up 4.5. With September soybeans 1231 up 5. September wheat at 696.25 down 9.5. December wheat at 713 and 3 quarters down 9. October cotton at 79.84 down 3. With December cotton at 81.21 up 10. September rice at 1413 down 17.5. With November rice at 1454 down 16.5. Moving on to livestock now. August live cattle 225.40 up 220, with October live cattle 221.37.5 up 217.5. August feeder cattle 343.77.5 up 260. September feeder cattle 339.85 up 365. August lane hogs at 102.15 up 70. October hogs at 88.90 up 55. 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

Looking ahead to Friday, we'll move into the weekend with sunny skies and afternoon highs in the mid-80s. Friday night, we'll have more clouds moving in and a few scattered rain showers and storms after midnight. For Saturday, it's about a 50-50 shot of a shower or storm early, then the rest of Saturday's partly sunny with a high close to 90 degrees. On Sunday, sunny and hot with a high of 95. From the Arkansas Now Weather Center, I'm meteorologist Laura Huckabee.

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3: Skies are going to be clear tonight as temperatures settle close to 70 degrees. Looking ahead to Friday, we'll move into the weekend with sunny skies and afternoon highs in the mid-80s. Friday night, we'll have more clouds moving in and a few scattered rain showers and storms after midnight. For Saturday, it's about a 50-50 shot of a shower or storm early, then the rest of Saturday's partly sunny with a high close to 90 degrees. On Sunday, sunny and hot with a high of 95. From the Arkansas Now Weather Center, I'm meteorologist Laura Huckabee.

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1: President Trump says he'll decide soon on whether to launch a massive attack against Iran. Trump tells Axios the strikes would be bigger than the ones conducted during Operation Epic Fury, suggesting the Iranians haven't received enough pain yet. This as the U.S. and Iran have renewed attacks against one another, and with Iran once again targeting cargo ships in the Strait of Hormuz, bringing traffic to a standstill. That's brought another rise in oil prices and a spike in U.S. gas prices. Today, a community in Queens gathered to remember Sergeant Angel Rampersad, one of four American soldiers recently killed in the war.
2: Rampersad's mother remembering her 28-year-old daughter in their Ozone Park neighborhood as someone who loved her country.
3: She fought for this country and she died for this country, and I am a mother that's highly proud of her.
2: She was joined by other family members, friends, neighbors, and Queensboro President Donovan Richards, who said Angel will forever be a hero in Ozone Park. He says the block Rampersad lived on with her family will be renamed in her honor. A community vigil is planned for Monday. In New York, I'm Jonathan O'Halloran.
1: A member of Vice President Vance's security details is being investigated by the Secret Service after being suspected of leaking information to the media. They confirmed the inquiry to CNN, but haven't commented on specifics. A Secret Service statement says the suspected agent's been put on administrative leave. The Secret Service is conducting its own internal affairs investigation, and it's not clear if any possible administrative punishment or criminal charges might be forthcoming. Tropical storm Bertha's moving inland over eastern Texas now. The National Hurricane Center says Bertha's spreading heavy rains along parts of the Texas coast, packing winds of up to 40 miles an hour. That storm's expected to continue to move westward and lose strength as it moves through Texas. I'm Scott Carr. Several residents of Ladera Ranch, California, are calling for the spraying of all pesticides to stop after a rise in cases of a rare cancer in children. Orange County Supervisor Katrina Foley agrees.
4: We need to change our practices, you know, stop poisoning the community with all these pesticides.
1: Nine children in that community have been diagnosed with Ewing sarcoma since 2007. One of them died in March. And there's been increases in other forms of cancer.
4: Pesticides are harmful to our health. They're harmful to the public health. They're harmful to the habitat in the community. And so it can't hurt, is what I'm saying, to reduce the amount of poison that we have.
1: Officials have not determined the pesticides did cause the cancer, but hundreds of residents packed a community meeting this week demanding that a pause on spraying be made permanent. Getting a lot of attention for its performance claims, we hear from Matt Mattinson in France. A vehicle powered only by hydrogen is under development.
5: MSN reports French-Moroccan startup Namex has developed a hydrogen utility vehicle that could travel up to 932 miles on a single fill-up and refuel in as little as 5 seconds using a hydrogen cartridge system. Developers say the vehicle is designed as an alternative to both gasoline and battery-powered cars, producing only water vapor emissions. Supporters say innovations like this could play a growing role in the future of clean transportation. I'm at Mattinson.
1: One of the LIV Golf League's top players is expecting the current season to end early after the Saudi government pulled its financial support from the league. Martin Kamer tells Today's Golfer all signs are pointing to the circuit canceling the team championship tournament set for next month in Michigan. President Trump welcomed the 2025 World Series champion L.A. Dodgers to the White House today, the second straight White House visit for the back-to-back world champs. I'm Scott Carr.
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7: Here's this hour's headlines from the Arkansas Now Newsroom. Millions of eggs distributed to several states are being recalled for potential salmonella contamination. The recall includes nearly 1.6 million dozen white shell eggs and brown cage-free eggs. The eggs were distributed to food service and retail customers in Texas, Oklahoma, Louisiana, Arkansas, New Mexico, and Mississippi. The eggs were sold at Kroger, Brookshire Grocery, and other smaller retailers. For a list of the exact codes included in the recall, visit the FDA's website. And average gas prices in Arkansas rose nearly 25 cents a gallon last week. According to AAA, the statewide average for regular unleaded fuel is $3.79 a gallon. That's 24 cents more than last week and 99 cents more than this time last year. From the Arkansas Now Newsroom, I'm Hannah Campbell.
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11: Skies are going to be clear tonight as temperatures settle close to 70 degrees. Looking ahead to Friday, we'll move into the weekend with sunny skies and afternoon highs in the mid-80s. Friday night, we'll have more clouds moving in and a few scattered rain showers and storms after midnight. For Saturday, it's about a 50-50 shot of a shower or storm early, then the rest of Saturday is partly sunny with a high close to 90 degrees. On Sunday, sunny and hot with a high of 95. From the Arkansas Now Weather Center, I'm meteorologist Laura Huckabee.

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2: Skies are going to be clear tonight as temperatures settle close to 70 degrees. Looking ahead to Friday, we'll move into the weekend with sunny skies and afternoon highs in the mid-80s. Friday night, we'll have more clouds moving in and a few scattered rain showers and storms after midnight. For Saturday, it's about a 50-50 shot of a shower or storm early, then the rest of Saturday's partly sunny with a high close to 90 degrees. On Sunday, sunny and hot with a high of 95. From the Arkansas Now Weather Center, I'm meteorologist Laura Huckabee.

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2: Skies are going to be clear tonight as temperatures settle close to 70 degrees. Looking ahead to Friday, we'll move into the weekend with sunny skies and afternoon highs in the mid-80s. Friday night, we'll have more clouds moving in and a few scattered rain showers and storms after midnight. For Saturday, it's about a 50-50 shot of a shower or storm early, then the rest of Saturday's partly sunny with a high close to 90 degrees. On Sunday, sunny and hot with a high of 95. From the Arkansas Now Weather Center, I'm meteorologist Laura Huckabee.